谢谢徐少宁。

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2: Prevalent broadcasting for information only of a shoplift that just occurred, 6640 North Blackstone. RP advised a black female in a black sweater just came in and stole a soda and took off on foot. Unknown DOT.
1: Copy. First one's gonna be Henry Robert 221 on a BMW.
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3: White male, no shirt, blue checker, DJ pants, headed eastbound.
4: Charles 2-2, break me for that.
3: 2 Charles 50 units in hill.
5: Okay.
2: Affirm, I said 2 was third.
5: Stop.
2: There's one broadcasting an injury, TC, at Ashton and Bryan. It looks like motorism dismissed on it.
1: It's going to be on Olinda Avenue.
6: Black over black.
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4: UFO, reckless driver in the area of Northeast Bryan 41. Vehicles swerving between lanes and on subjects and on phone. Hispanic male driver, man black GMC pickup, please turn 795-09 John Ford. I see Southbound Bryan toward Blackstone.
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0: 1-10-14, sir. 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
3: 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Okay. Liberty

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7-11, it's going to be 2-8, San Joaquin. Breaker, Tony, 1 for 1. Last of which, Carlos, medically, William, Ida, Ida, Tom, Adam, Lincoln, Adam, First of Dakota, DOB 0829, correction 2297, male.

0: Alpha 1 broadcasting for info. South EC, that's Mount 2 Tulare at 6, for Wolfer check.
1: Blackstone Edmund direct. There's three teenagers riding BMX bikes.
0: Victory 21, copy. 1, Cam 11, negative turn for that address.
2: As one broadcasting for info, traffic complaint in the area of Blackstone and Minarets. There's about three juveniles on BMX bikes. Near the Coles, they're crossing in front of vehicles. RP is no longer there.
3: Can you do a city county check for me? Let's go to the northwest corner of Hughes and Zenit. I believe that's going to be a county.
4: One down 11, one north. Or 104, hold off, Curry.
0: 1, and also 140 A1 and 245 A1 for felony. There's also a, served a CPO, he has the restraint.
4: One Charles 22, you can handle one.
0: One Charles 22, copy. George 21 to two priorities. It's going to be in your beat. It's at Fruit and Saginaw Way. Just be advised on this one that 8 Baker 11 did attempt to make contact with the subject. Subject had called 8 Baker 17 times. We need to have the subject evaluated.
4: 11 31 is out there.
3: Negative, we're just fine. We're gonna need Dodgers.
0: One
3: time,
0: can I copy?
4: This is 10
3: 30, one time,
0: okay, units,
3: covering each other.
0: Copy, repeat.
3: One time, 14,
0: copy that, units. Responding code 3, can cancel. One is not secure. One detained.
5: 40, is that the update for the call yet?
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1: 47, activated route.
0: Coming up. Another unit with traffic.
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0: Injury update, only information I have is a white RAV4 and the RP was rear-ended.
3: Bike to the assignment.
4: 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Just for info, I'm having some radio issues out here.
0: Coming up. PO ending 956 showing

0: national broadcasting, a one crazy disturbance between two brothers, 937 from Thorn. Looks like one is threatening to have the other. No one can see. Still trying to get further. Can you direct to the line? I copied 1 Baker 22. Can you hear yourself?
1: 1 Charles 21.
0: Copy.
2: Global CSO or Park Ranger to assist in Southwest at Modoc and Kearney to transport a bike to CSI.
0: Alvarez County, information on these 10 motors. Bike to get a registry for a street.
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0: repeating traffic accident for engine 11 responding, zone 43577, Gettysburg Avenue, crossing Fresno. We have a single RPO reporting a two-vehicle accident.
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0: Target 41, 6 Charles Frank, Baker 173, Pricewood.
1: You said 613.
0: Control 1320 East Terrace. Apparently that's where this subject is going to be. Where's our mother?
1: Okay.
0: Just have the central officer give me a call.
1: Copy.
2: Copy, logging on.
1: Switch running back clear and current. It's on the 2007 Chrysler. It's out of Clovis, first of the area. Copy. CT just advised right now, update the brother wearing a green shirt was the aggressor that lived there, was the one that has been causing problems at the location.
0: Copy. Confirm we don't have a second RP from the other brother.

0: Edward, do you want to copy 2, please?
1: 4 Edward, do you want to go ahead?
0: 8 King Adam Charles, 882. And the second plate is 7 Tom Zebra George, 309. Okay, so
1: pick up.
2: You put me in 4UN22 on a 4 Frank 3.
1: Copy.
3: Two patrols arrived. They're advising they're going to be on Gettysburg once the Fresno vehicles are out on the roadway.
0: Copy. Can they help facilitate an exchange of info at Alluvial and First?
3: Come out. How fast?
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1: Copy.
0: Go ahead.
1: 7747 is asking if you guys can assist with information exchange. The unit's going to be from Alluvial and First. Toyota out of Fresno, west of Scott. Well, phone number's gonna be in the call.
0: Copy.
2: One Charles, 2-1-0-1, Baker 2-2.
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0: 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I can try again.
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1: Hey, I'm wrapping up, Sylvie here. 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
3: Girl on the line saying his mother is in a disturbance with another female.
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4: 4523.
3: Copy. Units on that one, they're going to be outside of the apartment. Female that's going to, that is trying to find the RP's mother is an aerial, white female adult, and Hispanic female adult, tan, with black shorts, bigger build.
5: Around 2671 East Bulldog Lane for disturbance.
3: Hi, Charles, 22.
4: Charles, if you're just confirming, is EMS down route or were they canceled?
6: Stand by, let me look at the call I just got here.

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1: Engine 11, that's me, for medic 416 is in route, the advice they are responding, code.
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0: Engine 11, did you copy my transmission?
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2: 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Special 127 Charles 14.
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4: Clear,
2: Fendel. I copy. 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The mother's gonna be a black female adult, medium build, wearing all black clothing. It's a heated verbal disturbance heard in the background with females screaming at each other. RP is saying nothing physical.
5: 55879 Adam 2. Gonna be on a maroon Dodge Ram.
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2: 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For item 22, it's coming back clear and current to a 96 Jeep out of Fresno for Sabruti. It does have a pending master out of Fresno to Anita.

0: 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To George 12.
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0: 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Open 9 Henry, 10 optional. RP refused EMS.
1: I got a key,
0: to George 21, you got a lot of static. Are you requesting EMS at certain stage? Code 2, code 3?
1: Code 2, take a stage.
0: Copy.
2: David 2, 22, copy. Do we have a name?
3: Confirm you're asking for his name.
2: Hey, from what?
3: It's going to be a David Nang.
2: Copy, I'll be out with 1.
3: Copy. Code 4.
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3: 6314. Copy,
5: stand by one. Yeah, affirm. Copy. When you get there, can you take westbound on Ashland? Or eastbound on Ashland, sorry.
3: Thanks, Charles. You copy.
6: Charles, the 2, I copy. Charles, the 2, Dave, the 2. Do you need me, code 0 for 3?
5: 2 is fine.
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0: Adams 22 to Frank 20. It's going to be 314 West Shields Avenue, individual number department. It's going to be a welfare check of a 12-year-old tenant, Jordan, unknown last name, slamming doors, threw something in the back patio and yelling help. He lives there with his aunt, who has guardians. RP advising juvenile appears out of control. Fresno 1's clear.
1: Baker 22, check for complete, miles 809.
0: Copy, summit 240. Girls, Jordan's gonna be a white male juvenile, blonde hair, blue eyes, wearing a gray baseball outfit, no weapons seen. Fresno 1's clear.

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2: Charles 22, do we have the mail order information on the call?
3: 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She does have a prior one, Mary, 619 of 24.
0: Consultants for engine 1, zone 495-84, McKinley Avenue, cross the street.

0: needing medical aid and chest pain for engine 15, responding zone 53608, Lane Avenue, cross of Willow, 5145 East Lane Avenue, apartment 109, brake, repeating convulsions for engine 1, responding zone 49583, McKinley Avenue, cross of Millbrook.
1: I did. As soon as you drive in to the left side of the pool.
0: Excuse me for a DV, 4784 East Chapman, unit 101, can you build unit?
2: Unit and route 2 Chapman and Daring for a DV. Daring for a DV.
0: Copy. Just be advised, it looks like the subject is going to be a Hispanic male adult, thin build, short hair, gray shirt, armed with a large stick, possibly like broomstick.
1: Is there an export available?
0: We'll check. 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
3: Baker, Ocean, William, Lincoln, Edward, Sam, first of Darnell, black male, 221 of 66.
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4: 3 under 2-1, I can deal with 3 George, 2-1.
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2: Priority area assist any units?
4: 2 Charles 2 1, you can send me that way.
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1: Father and Arthur?
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4: Roger.
5: Repeating 1029. 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
7: Fresno 7773, you're placing back clear and current on a 19 Toyota out of Fresno. And 047, that DM came back valid to a first of Julie.
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7: A TC on Ashland, Flight 2 vehicle with injury.
2: Trump 2 1, I have you on the call. I have another unit to bring him to.
8: On that zero, they're broadcasting for a fax unit, but that will be ours. The actual DV is taking place inside my apartment, not at the bus stop.
2: I copy.
9: Copy. Can we just make sure EMS is closer?
2: Yeah, sir.
0: 3 Charles 2 1 is going to be a route. Can you be able to break himself?
5: Fresno 1 broadcasting for info, Northeast units responding to Shaw and Maple for a DV disturbance, brake,
2: Northwest units responding for 80 priority, Ashland and Blythe for a two vehicle TC break. Southeast units responding to 80 at 11th and home for a welfare check. Present one clear.

Jackson for engine 19, zone 4553, I just want to take cross the line.

0: 21. 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
1: 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I copy.
2: Go ahead.
3: You get an update to EMS. Just let them know that 17-month-old kid, he's been actively seizing for approximately 5 minutes now, continuous.
4: Volkswagen out of Mendota. There is a release to Alessio Garcia out of Clovis.
0: Hey, can you just regard? I'm looking the bikes for right now, and then bring the bikes back over here on the corner of Strawberry and Oscar.
5: Copy.
0: Go ahead.
5: Copy.
0: What's the address on my call?
4: 23314 West Shields Avenue, cross of Vajadis.
0: Zebra
4: 25. For Zebra 25, did you have traffic?
0: Disregard, ma'am. Thank you.

0: Go ahead.
1: Rocha, Rissa Sally, Hispanic female, 423 and 73. She has no ID on these SIM identifiers.

0: Cooper Squad 4-0-5-0-5-8, say, Harvey Evans, approximately 4-3-4-8-0, Harvey Evans, approximately 4.
1: Okay, this is Engine 19.
0: Engine 19, go ahead.
1: Go ahead and cancel it. And let's cancel one of the EMS units, continue one EMS unit. Right now we only have one patient.
0: Engine 19, communications copy. Break squad 9, you're going to be canceled per apparatus on scene.
2: I'll have the second plate once they pull over.
0: Copy.
3: 45, copy, two plates.
0: Go in the last three.
3: 2-2-2.
0: Copy that. Next plate.
3: 8 Robert Charles Dawn Paul 307. Confirm we had a patrol unit here.
0: Confirm we have a patrol unit.
4: Data birth, Hispanic male, date of birth is 2807 is date of birth.
5: Copy. We're guessing a 1 priority, 6426 North 4th, for a welfare check on a male with dementia. Wearing gray shirt, the black pants, and RCP hung up on CT.
0: Clear for Enterprise right now.
5: So 124 Adam to 2, are you equipped for expo on Sally?
6: Four and 3, can you copy a deal?
5: So 124 Adam to 2?
6: Good.
5: Are you clear for info on Sally?
6: Hey, firm.
5: For Sally, she has a misdemeanor to Robert for VC 23152 Frank and 12500 Adam with the $40,000 bill, negative share net at DCB. Showing to have a suspended or revoked DL for identifiers. It's going to be off of her ID. She has brown eyes and brown hair, 5 feet, 140 pounds.
6: Copy.
0: Go ahead.
7: The monocall. Can you call the RP backseat that her boyfriend stopped, or her ex has stopped the door if he left?
0: Okay.
5: And yelling at a female inside of the unit, RP said it was very heated, and the RP heard a slap but did not hear the female anymore. Coming from unit 222, the unit has the door wide open. It's going to be right next to the bus stop in an upstairs unit.
0: Regency Avenue, cross the gate, 4320 West Regency Avenue.
5: Wearing a black sweater and black pants, BFA wearing a black tank and gray yoga pants. Female was trying to go down the unit. RP advised the male push her back into the unit. Door's going to be open. RP is by the bus stop in a gray hat, turquoise shirt, and black pants, hearing and watching.
0: Copy that. Another unit with the DL.
6: 47, disregard.
0: Copy that. If possible for an area check, but some to you.
7: Copy that. You can lower that 202.
0: Got that.
5: RP's advising this occurred earlier around 1530 hours and his wife Connie picked him up, but now unknown where his wife is at, he's lost. It's going to be a white male adult, blue eyes, 60 to 70 years old, wearing glasses, blue shirt, possible khaki. Charles 2-1. They said this happened earlier. Can we check her call since we can get a contact info for his wife? I copy. DL, negative all around.
4: IC is available. One from another.
5: For Adam, should you go ahead?
4: Last of Estrada, first of Oscar, Hispanic male, 720 of 82.

0: were you able to find the number for this 11th Street apartment?
1: Hey, it looks like it's me, apartment 101.
0: Copy. So is that a phone number listed with that or any prior calls, one Mary issues?
1: I'll confirm. They did put a phone number in here. Let me confirm that it's going to be the same one.

0: Trust, when I'm checking Exxon records, I can't find any history on the apartment.
1: Alright, copy, I couldn't find anything either.

0: Breakfast 124, Edward 21. Just confirm me that was 16968 Zebra 3.
1: Hey, firm. Should be on a black Dodge.
0: I copy. I'm getting a return with that plate clear expired to a 15 Ford out of the city TA. RO's going to be a Geico. It looks like it has stolen plates.
1: Copy. I'm going to confirm that plate one more time at Fresno and Gettysburg.
0: Confirming another traffic stop?
1: Not a stop. I'm just going to check the vehicle one more time.
0: I copy.
2: Charles Point, a negative result from the, with the phone number and act on the record as well.
3: Copy.
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0: So just confirming you want us to call her and have her respond out to this location. That's firm.

0: Netherlands, 5922. We just had the phone number for the female half call back 911. No one's coming to the line. There's no disturbance heard, and they're not answering a call back.
1: Thank you, care, copy.

0: 1AR.
1: I got a Santa Clara, so I'm going to see how they got this address.
2: 322, we have the female half on I-1 again, and she wants to stand the way until officers arrive. 3126 to an 03 Dodge out of Salinas, first of one. Good.
0: She's still refusing to give the male name.
2: I'm going to ask that right now, but it sounds like she's saying that the male is her boyfriend, saying he hasn't done anything yet, but things got hostile and wants to leave.
0: Hey sir, you going to need me out there?
3: Negative, thank you.
2: On FB for a possible DV disturbance in a vehicle, juvenile caller on the line, translating for her father, hitting a female in a white Mercedes.
3: Letter 2-1, extended.
2: Copy, unit 12.
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0: Wait, my apologies, I'm back on again.
4: 2020 GMC.
2: 84 East Shaw, pretty good information from the juvenile caller. The plate's going to be 7 Mary Edward Edward 642.
0: Copy.
2: For Edward 1, just be advised that plate's coming back to a BMW, not a Mercedes.
0: Copy.
1: I'm going to go to that plate.
0: 9 William Mary King 419.
5: Put the RP and see if we're the right apartment.
1: You're 08 Honda out of prison.
5: I'm sorry, repeat that.
2: Just confirm you said check with the RP to see if they're at the apartment.
5: Negative, see if we are at the correct apartment they were describing.
2: Copy.
0: Any units
2: of them?
0: 2 York, 2 Senate.
6: 2 Beta 20, same traffic.
0: If we get a hold of the RP, can we double check with them if this subject was ordering an Uber or he just called their customer service?
1: Alright, copy.
2: CT can hear the male half talking. The male is saying that the female punched him in the face, and the RP stating that nothing was physical. No weapons on the male.
0: Can you run a handicap placard from another dispatcher?
2: Go ahead.
0: 617744, David.
2: Copy. Sam Pablo is calling for a check welfare.
4: Engine 14, communications.
0: Engine 14.
4: Engine 14, I'm looking through your call notes. Looks like the patient had mixed Ajax and bleach. Did you want us to start a hazmat response?
0: That's a negative. We've arrived.
4: 14, copy.
2: 1 for a welfare check. RP son, Daniel. About 5556 with brown hair, tattoos on the inside of a left arm that says Jade. Male had made statements that he was done, unknown if he meant life. RP states that he abused alcohol, concerned that he may gave alcohol, correction, have alcohol poisoning. Has not been answering RP. Drives a black Jeep Cherokee. Break. RP states that male lives.
1: Copy.
2: Shirt and Nike shorts. Bound towards Sierra, that was at 1802. But I'll confirm.
0: Oh, Sierra, I think you probably won, right?
2: 2 Frank 20 Echo.
4: Medical lady, unconscious patient for engine 3, zone 53568, Kern Street, cross an F, 1524 Kern Street.
2: Edward 2-1, just be advised, he's going to be Hispanic male, wearing red hat, black basketball shorts. Looks like we got a merge for a rolling DB. It's a white sedan. In RP state, she saw a male kick the female in the face.
1: Unit in the area of McKinley and 9th at trying to start EMS.
2: Testing further on D0 at Shaw and FB. RP believes the vehicle continued westbound on Shaw, passing Blackstone. We're checking with Northwest. Seeing a possible DB disturbance. It looks like it's in a vehicle, white sedan, possibly coming into Northwest Shaw and Blackstone. RP states that she saw a male kick a female in the face. We have 5 Edward 2-1 trying to locate it. Alright, correction 4 Edward 2-1. Any unit for this? Later on channel 4.
0: Go up to the door. What's that event again?
2: It looks like the Uber is going to be a gray Toyota Camry, license plate 9, Union Queen King 124. From Baker to go.
7: Describe, I'm reading the update right now.
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2: Confirm.
0: 304 to 3 George 20.
2: 3 George 20.
0: Give me a call, please.
2: Thank you. 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

0: 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We'll be in around 2 for check at Del Mar and Audubon.
1: President 1 to 5-2 and 3 turning 2 in a net. 5609 West Cawthon Avenue out of Fresno.
2: Copy. What's the, what address did the RP give?
1: Our RP is at 7605 North Ivanhoe. The MEL was at 7626 North. Now she's providing the MEL's information at Jordan Gardner.
3: We're checking the phone numbers for apartment 222 at 4909 North Thacker Avenue.
1: I'm still working on it.
3: I got it. Thank
4: you. It's a stop to 1651 North. Coming up.
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4: Can I get 1-on-1?
1: To Frank 20, go ahead.
4: It's going to be the same subject on the call. Last of full yields, phonetically spelled Henry, Ocean, Yellow, Ocean. Sam, first of Daniel, common spelling, DOB is going to be 317-03.
1: 2-Frank-20, I copy, I already ran him, valid DL, clear all around, no identifiers, no one Mary history.
4: Copy.
1: For David 20 is going to be 559-347-7771.
2: Thank you.
1: Also, be advised for apartment 222. There's the Malcolm Robinson and the Fatima Moreno.
5: All right, copy. I'll have a call taker check in, put in the call.
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0: 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It looks like on our driver's license, it's 6705 North Ivanhoe.
1: 5.68. Where's that address coming back to?
0: It's 6705 North Ivanhoe. It's on the female DL. It's Ivanhoe and Millbrae. It looks like we're no longer landline. We'll have to call her back to confirm it. 2-1, it's going to be a DV disturbance. RP lives at this location with her boyfriend. Male has been accusing RP of cheating. Male pushed RP to the ground. RP states no visible injuries, but advised male did choke her before he pushed her down. Present one clear.
1: David 22.
0: 2 to David 22.
1: Can you put some call back, man, and send me with him, please?
0: 2 David 22, I copy.

0: All units on 3987 North Lafayette Avenue, be advised, no weapons involved. Or be advised, there is a possible firearm in the residence in the bedroom in a drawer. Unknown if male has it, nor are it was on file. Any sergeant on Central, copy this call.
1: 205, copy.
0: 205, copy.
1: Yeah, you know I'm first.
0: Copy.
1: 722, can you patch the RP to myself?
0: Charles 1.
2: Friend, so Connie had found his her husband before officers arrived, so he's code 4.
0: I copy.
1: Well, Frank 23.
0: 4 Frank 23.
1: Can you give me the time the RP said he was walking away?

0: confirming the RP or the subject?
1: The RP.
0: Copy, it's going to be 1802. Units covering 205, go ahead.
2: Did we find any two Roberts on an individual?

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0: and 40 to 47, stand by, I'm on the phone.
1: Manager here, give this keys for 222. Have a meet at the department.
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1: Super.
0: I'm showing last of Diaz, showing 3 bench warrants. I'm still running him all around.
1: Thank you. Check Sheriff, see if his address is open.
0: Fountainway and Parkway for an RO violation, any unit? I copy.
2: 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Looks like the majors are Brian and Ashley. The check welfare on RP suicidal daughter, any unit?
0: Be negative insurance.

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1: Copy 1 Adam 2 2, RP advising an unhoused male subject was out front of the dumpsters and was kicking and hitting a dog with a stick. Male then put the dog back in his shopping cart and is leaving this complex towards Pink White Park. Subject is a Hispanic male, long dirty hair, white cowboy hat, brown clothing, put the stick back into his cart as well.
0: Back in 3-9. Back this call, 70 and start me towards 7 Charles 14, please.
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0: Library 2-1, extend the 1.
3: Checking on the Jazzeline, born in 2008. She stated that she wants to harm herself, was upset, and said she was upset with her boyfriend, did not want to be here anymore. Juvenile has not heard today. 2 weeks ago, she did have bandages on her wrist that she cut herself with a razor, and she has no access to weapons right now. She is calm. I did state that RP found a knife a while back, but currently she has nothing.
0: Start bring 2-1, copy.
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0: For David 20, any info on the phone call to the female?
1: For David 20, utility still handling it.
0: We're going to be in front of 334 Audubon with the mail.

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1: 2 Frank 20.
0: Sorry, where you need me?
1: 2 Frank 20, I copy. I'm gonna send you 1140 East Fountain Way for an RO violation.
0: Alright, copy. Can we check to see if the RO is, the restraining order is valid with EPSTO?
1: I copy.
0: Thank you.
2: Copy that.
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0: Frank to 1, send the 1 in Frank.
2: Copy.
1: Casting a 2 priority for a 10851 taken from 1828 West Norwich, Hawaii, 2004 Chevy Silverado, license plate 78026, John 2. Vehicle was last seen at 1100 hours. All keys are accounted for. Special one clear.
4: Give us 1 second, we're talking to the FEMA officer.
1: Copy.
0: David 72.
2: Go ahead.
0: I can take 1096.
2: Copy.
5: EMS roll in from 262. Our gentleman has a couple cuts on his elbow and

0: 10-14, go ahead. Harry, you need to have Fulton 2 come up in the front seat. Stand by for right now.
1: I think we're still on hold with Uber. Are we good to disconnect with them?
2: Coming up. No license plate of 78026 John 2, taken from the area of Norwich and Warren.
0: Copy.
3: Top 14.
0: Fairmont. 8 John Yellow Adam 449. White Honda.
2: Thinking about them.
0: Copy.
2: Do you want us to continue contacting the manager to respond out with keys? Copy.
4: It's Fort David. Can you check 4969, number 222, and see if you get the same name attached to that?
2: I copy.
1: 3 George 2-1, just advising a ETL, anything matching for that subject?
3: Plate clear, current 17 Fiat out of Fresno.
2: Hi, Charles 22, Motors was just wanting to confirm that there are no vehicle involved in this call.
0: Negative, there's no vehicle.

0: repeating unconscious patient for squad 5, responding zone 465A1, 1st Street, Crossland Redlands, 3672 North 1st Street, at Keystone Post Q. Patient will be in the parking lot, a gray Honda Pilot with the hazard lights on. Squad 5, copy on scene.
1: Get that address, I mean that info.
2: Affirm, looks like there's going to be a 15 Honda Civic. The license plate I have is 7 Mary John Edward 693.
1: Thank you. Well, David, is that in the Axon at all that shows you the color?
2: Affirm, it's a 4-door black in color. For David 20, just be advised, it does show on her Axon association to a vehicle, but it's coming back to a Naomi.
3: This is going to be 6-SAM-01-604. Break for the second.
2: Go ahead.
3: That is Union Adam Berry, 871 on a BMW.
2: Okay. The first plate was clear and expired. 731-1601 Chevy out of Fresno to left of Zapata. And there is a P&O on file for that vehicle. The second plate was clear, expired 4-8-20. On a 04 BMW out of Singer to a left of Osorio.
4: Sam 11, can you tell me empty, please?
2: Go ahead.
4: It's going to be 22 William 4039 on a Harley.
2: Copy. Area check at Shields and Winery for reckless drivers. It's 2 juveniles, 9 to 10. Other is 13 to 11. One's going to be in a white black go-kart. Juveniles are not wearing any protective gear.
5: George 23, I'll check the area.
2: Copy. I'm going to be on probation until 11-10-2028 for PC-1661. He has identifiers back on his back tattoo. It's going to be his last name of Diaz. No one married history. He does show in car pose as a restrained with a protective of Crystal Diaz.

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0: balance for an apartment fire for engines 20, 13, ladder 9, safety 1 battalion 3 and 1, zone 40571, Blackstone, cross of Escalon, 6226 North Blackstone Avenue. Operations will be handled on Fresno Fire 1, tactical TAC 1, first on scene is engine 11, Blackstone Command.
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0: communication. Engine 11, guy. Are we going to utilize Star 1 for this fire?
1: That's a fire.
0: Copy that.
2: 11 Battalion 3. Outside this block light wall with razor wire, I'm trying to make my way in there. Is Blackstone going to be the best access?

0: anybody call in about a fire? It looks like it's close to the 41 in Herndon.
1: I'm checking.
2: 1 Charles 1.
1: Charles 1.
2: Can you put me on a 2 Adam off of Plumas and O'Neill, and then copy, please?
1: Good.
3: Incident, be advised, going to be behind the Clawson Motorsport.
1: Charles 2-1, go ahead.
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1: Was clear expired 316-2507 GMC out of Fresno to Los of Lopez.
2: Copy, do you have any contact info on that vehicle?
1: I'll check.
4: 11 Battalion 3.
2: We're David 20, can I get the number for the FR manager?
1: We're David 20, it's 559-241-5878.
4: Engine 2, Battalion 3, is that you, southbound on Blackstone?
2: Engine 5 is up there, Mark. You're not in access.
4: This is going to be the driveway just south of Clawson. You're going to see me back in the back. I need you to come back so we can force entry.
2: Are you behind Clawson or south of Clawson? Because it looks like there's a block height wall south of Clawson.
4: Behind Clawson, the best access is the commercial property just south of Clawson, and there's an access, north-south access.
2: Okay, we're making, Engine 5 is making access to the driveway just south of Clawson.
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1: We took the driveway you told us to go to and it gave us dead end. We're south of it.
2: All units, emergency traffic, emergency traffic. We have movement. The pole is burning right below the transformer. Be advised, possible lines coming down.
0: Battalion 3 copies. All units, be advised, lines down, break. Engine 2, I want you to re-divert to the apartment. Tie in with engine 11. He has an exposure assignment for you. Engine 5, go back out to Blackstone. 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
1: Okay, we're coming back around now.
0: EMS come out, and they're going to wave you guys in.
3: Cross of West.
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5: 5. 4025. 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
4: Copy. 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
2: Safety 1 for us.
3: Okay, 3 traffic. Jump down 7-3. Yeah, K-18-9-6-7-3. 2 top 1, white to the center. Coming up. On the northeast corner of this intersection, advising there's black smoke in the area. Unknown where it's coming from, no flame seen.
0: Lay into 5. Before you charge the line, you can make a left turn at 5 and head to the north. I want you to divert into the apartment complex after you lay a line in.
2: Coming.
0: Okay. And currently we have a large outside fire with a multi-unit two-story apartment complex as an exposure. Engine 13 can make their way in there. I'm waiting for them to give us an update on the best way to attack this side of the fire. We're going to break this up and call us over here Alpha. The exposure side will be the Delta side. Copy. And I want to turn off to 5, and you're going to recommit to the apartment complex.
2: Is Delta. All units on exposures, we're division down.
0: Well, when they arrive, I'm going to just assign them to you, get them over to TAC 1 so we can clear up these channels.
3: Northeast, have any calls for a fire? Possibly along the 41, that's going to be east of Blackstone. I just see the smoke pretty large, but I'm curious.
4: Further unknown TV disturbance. It's occurring 3 houses west of our fuse address in the unit.
0: Hi guys, I'm sorry. Hey, do we have a need for ladder 9 over here? Can I give them to the exposure side? To that ladder 9, I want you to head over to the east side of this fire. It's going to be the apartment complex east of this location. Tie in with engine 11. You can see best access on the map. Engine 11 can be division Delta, and they're on TAC 1.
2: Battalion 3, battalion 1, you want me to head over, head up division Delta?
0: Affirmative, why don't you take the exposure trip?
2: Copy, I'll just take it, sir.
4: 4540 East Sierra Madre to assist the gate repairman.
0: For accountability, show engine 13 at scene. They're going to be assuming the Alpha. We're going to be attacking the bulk of the exterior fire from this location.
6: Communications copies. Be advised, we did start working fire notifications.
1: Authorized blast on in Boston.
0: Copy, I'm going to assign you to Division Delta. Also, best access is going to be Sierra. Apartment complex, you're going to come up on TAC 1 for Division.

0: Ninja 13. Go for command. We discontinued the use of the Max Division Delta.
1: Okay, copy. Spread the fire stop. What were you saying about the deck?
0: Shut it down.
1: Okay, jack gun on Division Delta from command.
2: Yard here, negative on down power lines. I see no power lines that are down.
3: Command, Division Delta, Battalion 1 has assumed Division Delta. Nice check up on the apartment.
0: Copy that. Just confirming we do not currently have extension to the building.
3: I have ladder 9 checked the second floor for extension. Okay, I'll let you know.
0: Yeah, that resource is arrived in station. So for accountability, 20 is making their way over to you right now, and 12 should be entering the apartment building, or apartment complex.
4: Sarah lives on site. She did contact a few numbers, and one of them was a property manager and provided a number for Nancy, who's still possibly a manager there. They're going to try to call her. For David 20, disregard. Looks like they spoke to the Nancy, the female Nancy. She's no longer a manager there either. I copy.
5: Is that warm house?

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0: 2 Frank 20, I copy. 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RP is stating there's a lady who lives in the apartment complex and the female is throwing parts of her scooter at all the neighborhood kids. Also telling the little kids she is going to kill them. Call it a juvenile. Break. Female was trying to hit all the Jews with scooter parts. At one point, RP is stating she threw the scooter part at a male Jew and her own 7-year-old daughter. RP will be in apartment 202. Present was clear. Any central sergeant copy this call?
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0: me at least three ambulances. I got three vehicles involved. One has a child in it with a mom, one overturned vehicle, and one's altered.
1: Coming up.
2: Superman, I'm showing I-1 checking at that location. Just confirming, I have to show him at scene.
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2: Communications copy.
0: Location. 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
1: It's gonna be Shamara. I'm checking for Northwest Patrol.
4: Hey, John, Queen King 237 to the Camry. Shook him back, 10851. We are westbound Ashland from Blackstone. Occupied.
5: Contact with the team on the over 10 vehicle. We can't get the window to break out. But she's safe. 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
6: Blackstone 5-2, it is returning 5-1. 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
4: Copy, we lit it up. We are southbound College from Ashland, line of fire to the south.
6: Copy, channels on the RC traffic. 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Fresno 1 clear.
7: I got three out of the four apartments cleared. I'm checking one more. It looks like it's going to be okay. Little smoke in one of them, but it doesn't feel that we've got any exposure into them. But I'll give you the last clearance here in a second.

Prism 1 broadcasting for info. Channel 5 will be on emergency traffic southbound College from Ashland. Line of fire to the south, out with the 10851. Prism 1 clear.

0: Garcia. There is a release of liability to Alessa Salceda out of Chowchilla.
1: Cadets, keep on the
0: as well. Copy that. Units around Tishon, Maroa for a TC.

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1: Address 5158 North 9th, apartment 202. I'm checking with the call taker to make sure it's the correct address.
2: Our next vehicle is going to be 9 Nora Paul Robert 698. That's going to be to a red Lexus.
3: Westbound Shaw, east of Moreau. Copy that. And then we'll be at least 1 to 2 cars or southbound Moreau, north of Shaw.
2: Robert Paul Sam 571 to a Kia.
4: Copy that. That's 75. You should be asking if tow is going to be started or tow will be needed.
0: 637, Harewood, cross up Andrews, 3039 on Harewood Avenue. Brake engine 9, squad 5, I should explain to medically for traffic accidents and 43562 Shaw across the Marat.
4: Yeah, it's going to be county.
2: Sir, if you are coming westbound, if you could just help block the number 2 lane next to Dawson Spike, and we'll just have a westbound traffic block the 2 and 3 lanes.
1: 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I'll confirm with the CT if it's a different location.
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6: Delta.
3: Go first command.
6: Hey Chief, I'm picking up my hands. I'm gonna have some resources available to you. You know.
3: Give me a copy. I'm gonna make my way over there. We'll be safe.
6: Copy that.
7: Yeah, Manhattan South, Paul Adam, Tom Edwards, Lincoln, Lincoln, Adam. First name of Jessica, common spelling. DOB is gonna be 615 of 1982. No ID, no DL. It's gonna be a white female adult.
1: Copy, I need it to go. I'm Adam
8: 2010-25.
1: 22, can you put another
8: license plate to go? 2 David 22, go ahead. 8 North, Sam Williams, 744, she's coming back to a Honda.
1: Aggressive with him. He's a white male adult wearing a brown camel hat, brown shirt, blue jeans with black shoes. RP's outside in the back of the property where this is happening. RP advised the subject's high. The metal can in his hand, not swinging it on the RP with it.
9: California driver's license, door 7620462. Should be a first name at Michael.
1: I'm coming. Last of Noiwang.
10: Copy. 9 Paul, 6 to Victor, 307, 10 Lexus with 1.
1: Copy. First, we'll try to find an officer. Vehicle's clear, expired, 122-26-01 Lexus out of Fresno, tail off of Aguila.
10: Copy.
11: They're back on Travis.
1: Edward
11: 21. Hey, Adam, David King, 301 on a shirt.
1: Where at?
7: Southbound F, approaching Mono. Vehicle is not stopping, not pursuit right now. Check for air support.
1: Any air support? 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
7: Edward 2, any yielding now beyond F and Mono. 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
1: Do you have a valid license? It's going to expire
7: 8/31 of 2034.
1: Correction,
7: 3/20, 3/31 2034.
8: Copy that.
7: I'm out of business. Did we get a response from
4: THB yet? Yeah, firm there, Rob.
10: 45.
4: Subtop 45.
10: The
1: air
10: SO
1: confirmed
10: the warrant.
4: Copy that.
1: I did it, 2-2.
11: You wrote me on that CC on Tomorrow.
1: Affirm.

0: on the prior incident, but that was a completely different street, different address. Can we find out from the call taker how these two are related?
1: Copy, let her know again.

0: Copy,
1: Adam. Yep. Adam 096-7783 left the ball.
2: Good to one.
3: Copy.
2: No, we want to shut down the high voltage to that location so we can knock the fire down.
0: Affirmative. Did you say they're there now?
2: 15 minute ETA, that was about 10 ago.
0: Okay, I'll keep an eye out for them.
1: Ford and Lexus for now. I'm unsure on the Kia. They might be able to get us out of the road.

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1: To Frank 20.
0: Jessica, coming back, suspended or revoked, clear all around, no identifiers, last one, Mary, 915, 2025.
1: I copy, thank you.
2: Adam 1, $22,000 bill. They have the last name misspelled by one letter. It's verified by the date of birth, and it shows that the... It does state the race is black, though, for the male, and then should have black hair, brown eyes. Possibly not him, though. He is showing a suspended or revoked DL. He is also showing mandatory supervision. It's for VC-10851 Adam, also in SharedNet for the same thing. He is negative DCP.
3: Can you make sure that one John is still pending and we're going to have to contact
2: Yeah, affirmative, still pending.

0: Command, communications.
1: Go for command.
0: Western Command, I know you advised forward progress was stopped. Did you want to continue any time check?
1: That's

0: displayed unconscious patient for squad 3, zone 54563, Tulare Street, cross the seat.
1: Larry, RP seating, there's a male that has his pants down, exposing himself, and is sitting up against the fire hydrant.
0: Voice buzzer, ETM patrol.
2: Showing 5 David 22 on scene. We don't have anybody else.
1: Copy.
3: Adam 22, you can arrive me with Charles 21.
1: Copy.
3: Charles
1: 22, Frankie 2, RP sitting, the male is now conscious, but still laying down.

0: possibly breathing problems for engine 3, zone 54567, A Street, cross Abano, 712 A Street. Repeating on constipation for squad 3, responding zone 54563, Tulare, cross of C. RP is advising the patient will be near a fire hydrant. The patient did wake up but fell right back asleep.
1: Did you need another body with you guys, or just you two?
2: I think with those two, we should be fine.
1: Okay, copy. There's also going to be a dog in the back door.
3: Okay. That's for my updated the address.
2: Thank you. Communication squad 3 can show us engine 3's call.
0: Squad 3, I copy. 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Engine 3, I'll show you available.
2: Engine 3 is available. Thanks, squad 3.
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7: Copy. Yeah, go ahead.
5: I copy. It's going to be 2560 North Morrow Avenue for a welfare check of 3 unhoused subjects that are blocking the sidewalk.
8: I'll be there in 10 to 15 minutes.
4: Okay, I'm thinking right here behind 13 is probably the best. There's two of them here already.
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2: 3, please.
5: We take two, go ahead.
2: The first one will be Henry Zebra 976. David Paul is a disabled plate. If David Paul is going to be at the end, should come back to a Chevy. Break for a second.
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2: 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It's going to be for a 1 John. Any available CSO cadet?
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3: Last of Williams, out here at first name can be connected. Henry, Adam, King, Edward, Edward, Mary. You can be 110 of 03. Coming back to DMA, no ID. I'll go with DNA again.
1: 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Clear and current on a 14 Dodge out of Fresno. John.
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1: 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Northwest units responding to Thorn and Spruce for a welfare check. 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
0: I need you to switch over to channel 5. They need to fill in the 0. X21, can I show you en route 2560 North Mara?
1: 525.
2: George, go ahead and cancel the back chance. We're good for
0: I copy. 2 George, 21. Break the fax 25, go ahead.
1: Fax 25, fix your guard.
0: I copy. Fax 21, I cleared you. No longer needed.
2: Second. Copy, thank you.
1: Perfect, thank you. We're back. I'll go with Avenue.
0: I can be forward with you when you can return to Northeast. Thank you. Any units to fill with 2 Frank 20, 623 North Fulton Street for an unhoused refusing to leave?
3: Two Baker 20,
0: I copy.
4: There's 3 of us here looking. We'll let you know in a second. But my old eyes aren't confident.

0: Hey, Larry, what side of the tree is it on? North, south, east, or west? About 2/3 up.
1: Hey, disregard. Sounds like Division Delta is working a plan on this site to get to it.
0: Hey, we find it. We found it. If you guys can't get it over there, let us know and we'll try it from this side.
1: Copy that.

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1: Union 23.
2: I've been flagged down by a victim of a looks like an accidental self-inflicted knife wound to his hand. I need EMS to respond. Code 3. You're here in front of Walmart on Ashland.
1: I got you.
2: Unit
3: 22. Send me a call. Just came out soon.
1: Copy. Broadcasting a one at Sierra MC for an assault that occurred 40 ago. Victim is 7 years old, was assaulted by several 20-year-olds. Advising that they're currently en route to Sierra MC to get juvenile checks. Location of occurrence was at 920 West Griffith, Unit 224. Unit 23, what's your location? Are you going to be in the parking lot or inside?
4: Ashland and Delmar, show me a unit.
1: Copy, Ashland and Delmar. Can I have a unit en route to 504? There was one central unit on that call. I was trying to check what the updates were, if anyone was contacted or not, in terms of the victim.
4: What's the unit? I'll switch over and check.
1: 2 Adam 21. 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I haven't seen any come across. 1-2, Union 2-3.
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0: Alpha 1 Baker 22 to 2 Adam 21. Go ahead. I'm in Southwest. Can you get a chance? Give me a call. I got a call. It's here and see related to your call. Copy.
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0: Going to re-energize that system.
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2: One report, and the most recent was a welfare check on their godfather for John Stallion, not answering, and that was in 25.
0: 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Are you able to put the godfather's information in our book?
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0: Flag down at 6730 North Blackstone Motel 6, about a 130 subject.
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0: Baker TJ, left 4.
2: I'm coming. For 1120.
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2: 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She's currently inside the mall.

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0: Go ahead.
1: Hey, sir, we're making contact with the mother of that kid.
0: Yeah, go ahead and turn over here. I'm just north east of you.
2: Lieutenant 51 vehicle will be driving her vehicle back to Dakota and first from College in Ashland. Still entered as Lieutenant 51. It's going to be a blue 2019 Toyota Camry. License plate 8 John Queen King 237.
3: So I'm broadcasting for info, the registered owner of a 10851 vehicle, blue 2019 Toyota Camry, plate of 8, John Queen King 237, will be driving their vehicle back to Dakota and First from College in Ashland. Info only.

0: Federal Broadcasting for info at Blackson and Herndon. At three lights going eastbound will be out. 311's been advised.
1: 1 north, Pueblo Fork, Level 1.
2: Involuntary, it is still secure.
0: Copy. Federal Broadcasting for info at a northeast. Boston and Herndon. City advised of traffic lights out. Boston and Herndon and three lights going eastbound. No further info.
1: Yeah, 85 falls.
0: Copy. By the way, it's going to be city, and it looks like we have priors for a missing 8-year-old autistic son at risk.
1: How many priors?
0: Frank 20.
3: Can I get a plate on the call?
0: Go ahead.
3: It's going to be Nevada plate 7946 Adam 7. Come back to Toyota Tacoma.

0: Central Omaha passing for info. RO will be driving her recovery 75-1 into the area of Dakota and First from College in Ashland. Vehicle is a blue 2019 Toyota Camry, a John Queen, Kingman 237. I'll cancel that tow. For the one for custom towing, did you want me to cancel that one too?
1: Do you advise them to look to the south of them up the hill and just shift down yonder?
0: Copy. Steven?

0: 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Did I get it? Event 0480. Alpha.
1: Copy. 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
0: Good door, 2-1.

0: 2 doors, 2-1, copy. 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She's going to be parked by the UAI entrance. She's going to be in a red Saturn van.
1: I'm
2: 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Gotcha.
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0: 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Baker's one. 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
1: 45, go ahead.
0: Scott and Aurora on 9th Sam George John 029 on the 70.
1: I copy, just confirming the last three numbers are 029.

0: I was coming back clear and current on a 2025 Chevy coming out of Fresno. Two ROs on file, last of Sachs, other one last of Johnson.
1: Hamilton, 1717 South Winery Avenue.
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1: David, you want traffic? Test on Butler with 9, Paul, Victor, 324, Red Mercedes.
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0: 54. 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
1: Four communications.
0: 4.
1: Engine 4, can I have you start for an unknown type fire? Zone 46576, Shields Avenue, cross Highway 41. Responding zone 46576, Shields Avenue, cross of Highway 41. We have a single RP reporting on the Shields underpass for Highway 41. There is hay that is smoldering.

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1: Go ahead.
0: There's going to be fluid absorbent debris in the number 3 lane of westbound Shaw Moroa, and some fluid debris absorbent in the number 1 lane of northbound Moroa, south of Shaw. Sorry, north of Shaw.
2: Squad 5-5, copy, we'll call back.

0: Officer on broadcasting for officer safety. There's fluid and absorbent and debris in the number 2 lane of Shaw-Moroa. And the fluid and debris is going to be in the number 1 lane of northbound Moroa, north of Shaw.
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3: T George and Florence, one on a bike. HMA red t-shirt.

0: Central Marine Casting. It's going to be fluid, absorbent, and debris in the roadway. Shaw and Marola. It's going to be the number 2 lane of Shaw and the number 1 lane of northbound Marola.
1: Parkway, cross of Dennett, 933 North Parkway Drive, single RP reporting a gas smell in front of the office.
2: Hey, my speakers, know you still have static confirming. 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
3: Fresno, hey, my static, copy.
2: Hey, my speakers, know a little better.

0: Cancel.
1: Well, Adam, it says she wants to meet outside the complex somewhere. Ask her what location she wants to meet at.
0: Copy. Cooper, at the plate of the Edward Victor Mary 255. Selma and Fisher, the black 2012 Mini Cooper, license plate 8 Edward Victor Mary 255.
2: 10-56-0.
0: Gonna be a black 12 Mini Cooper, 8 Edward Victor Mary 255.
2: Engine 56-0.
0: Communication,
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0: Presenting broadcasting for info, 10851, taken out of the area of Southeast, will be a black 2012 Mini Cooper, plate of 8 Edward Victor Mary 255, taken from the area of Belmont and Fisher.

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0: CHP is on landline. They're wanting to confirm if any of you guys have the key fob to the Lexus. Maintenance.
1: One. 7 Lincoln, Paul, Victor 230 on a Saturn. How are you, return?
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0: 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FSO advised that the driver of a black Acura TSX plate of 8 X-ray Mary Lincoln 896 was smoking H&S while driving. Vehicle was last seen westbound airways from Clovis. Time lapse 30 ago. Info only.
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0: number 15131 for Chief McKenzie and Maple. Press 1, 10 4, I'm 22. Service 31.
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1: Break, come on, you can break me.
0: Vehicle is last seen westbound airway to Clovis with a time lapse of 30 to go. No further info, press 1 clear. Maybe expired 6-22-24 on O5 Pontiac. Looks like it has a rip date at 9-11-25 out of Fresno off of Jackson. Just have a name associated.
2: What's wrong with 1-1-1-1?
0: Control 21, go ahead. Fresno, broadcasting 1 priority disturbance with RP's female neighbor, 405-92 East Sierra Madre Avenue, apartment D, David. Copy, 4-23, I'm also going to break you and search you this one, priority.
2: Engine 8, copy.
0: Piece of vehicle in the past and is upset that she got caught. So the female had arrived to RP's store with a baseball bat. Time lapse was about 5 ago, but both parties are now separated. The female is armed with a baseball bat, is now in apartment A, and RP will be in apartment D, David. I went to 405, do you copy this call?
1: 405, affirm.
0: Charles 2-2, copy. Broadcasting a 0 priority, 4398 West Shaw for a vehicle collision alert. It's a silver Toyota Tacoma. We did get a merge for a 3 vehicle TC. RP's crying, saying there's smoke coming up. Coming from the Toyota Tacoma.
1: Charles 2-1, send that.
0: I'm Charles 2-1, copy. Broadcasting further on that 0, the male's still going to be inside of the Tacoma. It's going to be a gray Kia and a gray Tacoma. Copy, for the one broadcasting for any unit 2, assist for unit 22 at the GC Penny code 2. Affirm ending in 230.

0: Broadcasting info only, Northwest responding to Sean Blythe from multiple vehicle TC. Broadcasting further on at zero, repeat advise the Toyota Tacoma hit RPC Kia and the white minivan. People are trying to get the driver out of the Tacoma. Out. Female half in apartment A, Adam. That female is still outside of her doorway at apartment A, giving first of Katrina. Let me check.
1: Tell someone I'll arrive, that's where it's at.
0: Oh, I copy. 3203 vehicle collision at Sean Blythe.

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1: Go ahead.
0: 4 Baker 20, the RP advised you to the one to drive. Are you available for a patch? Did not hit his brakes and slammed onto the other car. Requesting further, the subject is possibly passed out, not waking up.
2: Can we get a motors for possible eval? This guy's sneezing in and out of consciousness. Star 1, EMS unit code 3.

0: SON to any new motor unit to assist Northwest for a possible eval 4398 West Shaw, Sean Blythe.
1: Charles 1. DUI motor, it's going to be a DUID investigation.
0: Confirming DUID, David.

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1: I'm David Tutu, go ahead.
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1: Copy.
0: I have two more whenever you're ready.
1: Copy, go ahead with the second.
0: Second, gonna be California 8, Nova Tom Henry 133, you come back to Kia.
1: Copy, go ahead with the third.
0: California 54933, George 4, come back to 8 Trinidad.

0: 322, first plate is coming back clear and current to a 17 Honda out of Fresno for Sub Daniel. Second plate is clear and 2020 Kia to Alfredo. Third plate is going to be clear and current to a 21 Toyota out of Fresno for Sub Jacob. Be a gray Nissan Sentra, plate of 9, X-ray John Tom, 367. Vehicle is cutting vehicles off and tailgating and having near misses. Was last seen headed down Ashland westbound at Balmy.
1: Engine 19, go ahead.
2: You head in on arrival time to show 805, and you can show the visual.
0: Driver Ashland is theater, could we have a noise? Vehicle is a gray Nissan Sentra, license plate 9, X-ray John Tom, 367. Was cutting vehicles off tailgating and having near misses. Was last seen headed towards Ashland westbound. No further info, first one clear.

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1: Available and that you're taking traffic back to Metro. Do you still need EMS standby?

0: Charles 1171.
1: Sorry, Charles 21, go ahead.
0: It's going to be the driver. It's going to be Lassa phonetically. Sam, Ida, David, Edward, Joseph, Jacob, John, Adam, Charles, Ocean, Baker. The UV is going to be March 25, 2003. No ID, white, male adult.
1: Copy.
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0: 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Is EMS clear to release?
1: 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Thank you.

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0: I'll be just north of the JCPenney, west of the USA.
1: Copy. Fresno 1, 10-4, David 20. 4 David 20, I'm not sure if you copied Union 2-2. It'll just be north of the JCPenney by the US Bank.
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0: 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Traffic backing up to Brawley.
3: So we're blocking all three lanes except for the turning lane because all the cars are blocking it.
0: Copy, probably need a unit on maybe around Brawley or something.
3: 4. Come to back to the say it again. Yes, I can assist with traffic control.
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3: Our DUID might be under the influence of fentanyl. He's getting he's gonna get transported right now. Charles 2-2 is gonna follow.
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0: Christopher.

0: 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This is Traffic Control Northwest, Sean Blake.
1: Oh, Fire 4, how many units do you have on this PC?
0: I have a 4, I have 3 units and a motor unit en route.
1: Charlie, it's going to need a unit block off westbound Shaw at a copy 10.
0: I copy any unit to block off westbound Shaw at copy 10.
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0: Northwest 7th, your priority for a disturbance with RP's 12-year-old son, Carl Spadden Curtis. Casting for info, Northwest units will be en route to a disturbance at Carl Spadden Curtis.
1: Dawn 009.
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2: Charles 21.
0: Very Jacob, he has a valid DL with corrective lenses, negative all around. There are prior BC 23.
2: 1235. Charles 21, copy. Any identifiers in Axon?
0: Affirm, he has a tattoo on his hand. Left hand middle finger of 17, 17. Under his left eye, a tribal mark. And both have a tattoo on his right arm.
2: Copy.

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0: David Nora 87 Henry 71 on a Toyota.
2: Left on CSO cadets to assist or leave officers.
1: Negative, I sent around, still no answer. I'll send around again.
0: Vehicle 180 east, just approaching the 41 north exit.

0: 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Roger, 2-1. Hi, Charles, 2-1.
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1: Paper.

0: broadcast from the 1 priority at 643 East Vassar. It's going to be a 459 of a vacant property. RP's on site. I think someone's possibly in the garage.
1: This is the traffic control under Northwest on the TC. Sean Blake.
2: Can start me that way. And then can you see if we have air support?
0: Can you be able to air support on 2? Channel 2, Allied Channel 2. Channel 2, Airport Channel 2. Channel 2, one copy. Per the RP, when she arrived, the door was open. She did not go inside. She did advise that the property is vacant, but there are items stored in the garage. She didn't see any other signs of a break-in. CSR cadet to assist with traffic control northwest, Sean Blake.
2: 5-4, can you also advise back that the westbound at Alcumbent Town with Shaw is blocked off?

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0: Walker, Taxi 1 Priority, 1237 Irwin, with customer said, first busy, or he's reporting that snail slip that's walking back and forth about four times now with an inbound vehicle.
1: 1-12-15.
0: 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It's going to be white male, like blue shirt, dark color shorts.

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0: 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Driver, Sean Blackstone, vehicle's going to be a white GMC pickup, 32994, John 2, vehicle swerving, yelling at vehicles, has a beer bottle in their hand, going the same direction, southbound Blackstone.
1: Nora, Adam, David, Ocean, first of Licia, phonetically spelled Lincoln, Edward, Charles, Ida, Adam, it's going to be DOV 79-1974.
0: Yeah. 1-1, it's an arm disturbance, our people's on the phone with sister who is crying, advising she's scared of her boyfriend, that's a knife, subject is DK, three things around, any second copy of the call?
2: 304, copy.
0: 2170. Copy. Hold check
3: for me. 3 George 1, keep up, man.
0: 3 George 2, 1 copy. Units announced that Pete called the sisters are Rosie Magana and the boyfriend is Juan and I'm last no data birth, so I'll check.
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1: King
2: 22. K9 here, what if this on a 04 plus 4 disturbance? There's a mel. He's armed with a knife. It's going to be CV related. 815 North Beach, confirming 211.
1: That'll be on route 21 as well.
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0: Copy. On armed disturbance, subject armed with a knife,

0: 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We're in Sulphur, P, the front door is broken due to the boyfriend breaking in and possibly has a couch up against the front door.
1: Copy. Any priors involved on that title program?
0: Rising mail keeps knocking on RP's door, asking for a male named Aiden. Boyfriend slammed and threw RP against the door.
1: You're arriving.
0: Yep.
1: Check for, you know, with the drone, please.

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2: Last year recording.
1: 3 Edward 21, confirm that the RP and the sister are not able to step out.
2: RP is not at the location. She's texting the sister here with the boyfriend. The female's afraid to step out. She thinks she's in the bedroom.
0: Two George 22 on 3 with the UAV.

0: 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Channel 3 is on emergency traffic. We're making contact with the suspect, 815 North P, Department 211.
1: Now I have one detained.

0: accurate. Both Century units are route 206 waiting in Clark for disturbance. Press 1 at 7 town 45.
1: Edward 2-1. 3 Edward 2-1. Do you guys still need a UAV? Negative. Copy. President 1, can you put me back on 4?
2: K-9 still needed.
1: Pulled out two people, K-9 if you're still showing route.

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1: 5437 North Carlsbad。
0: Capital

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1: George, 23.
0: SMB 1284.

0: across the castle.
1: George 23.
2: 4 George 23, my MDS is having issues. If either unit hasn't arrived, you can cancel the one that's not arrived.
1: Females possibly have weapons, but they're unknown where or what kind. Recognizing that she did grab a knife earlier, but also unknown where that is now, and she's possibly DK high or both. DT's trying to get further, but there's a lot of yelling in the background. But was wearing a blue shirt, dark pants, curly hair.

Yes, hello, Suffolk Way Call. I did find a match for Mary. She's going to have a suspended or revoked DL. I have a possible match for a temporary civil harassment order, but none of the names match the names on this call. Otherwise, she's coming back clear. -1 Mary History, -AFS.

requesting a priority for two suspicious vehicles, 3116 North 8th Street. Have been at the location for about 30 minutes. Will be two dark-colored vehicles, SUV type, unknown maker models, unknown plates, unknown why they're being suspicious or further.

0: 在火顶针。
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0: Yosemite in Belmont with 9 Richard Charles Roberts 826 on the queue.

Okay.

0: Copy. Eagle 21, he's currently showing that SPJ. I'll get a call made up.
1: Chest pain for squad 3, zone 54566, California Avenue, cross of Waterman, 848 East California Avenue.
0: Fax 1.
2: Can you start a code 2 to the bus stop here, this is 0 Blackstone. For intoxicated male, he's requesting MO.

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1: Copy units on that one. 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
2: Squad 3 responding, zone 54566, California Avenue, cross of Martin Luther King Jr., 848 East California Avenue. Patient will be located outside of the Laundry City, wearing a black and gold shirt and blue jeans.
1: This is visible injury. 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Female, what and how subject was doing in there. Repeat advising the female still at the location, cleaning restrooms next to the business. Repeat trying to get a description of the subject from her camera.
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0: David Chuan. Hey, David Chuan. It's anywhere you need. David Chuan, I'll search you with David 22 to the Clinton call on the prior DB.
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0: Hi, Adam 20, ERP's advising owner of the business in Suite 104. She advised her son, Rick Matheson, is on the way to the location in the Black Jeep Renegade. One priority suspicious subject of a subject yelling out in RP's driveway, yelling for a Tiffany at 3946 East Dayton Avenue.
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0: Copy, male's a white male adult wearing a hat and a backpack, unknown color shirt and shorts. They said he's on a white bike. He's currently riding around his bike outside. Class and has a subject detained.
1: For engine 5, responding zone 45575, Blackstone Avenue, cross of Dakota, 3896 North Blackstone Avenue. Station will be outside of the Jiffy Lube on the sidewalk near the parking lot.
0: 215.
2: Correction, 4 David 20.
0: 4 David 20, last 4, 0984, 0984.
2: Time,
0: RP's advising her son to stand by for units and to not go inside of the business.

0: Adam 20, RP5's units have permission. She's getting the CT to confirm that she wants to press charges.
1: Adam 20, I copy.
0: It's going to be from yesterday, the 10th, and last four, 1374.
2: Fort George 23.
0: Fort George 23.

0: communication. Squad 3 is available. Squad 3 available.
1: 304.
2: 304.
1: The RP that's calling this on Ramona, where does the RP live?

0: get an advisor, and I'm not seeing any prayers with that phone number. We can call back to confirm.
1: A-firm, because she lives in another area, they're going to need to go get a full statement from that RP and find out what's going on. Secondhand info, about possible. It's going to be a bit much for us to go over that address and try to do an investigation.
2: David 22.
0: David
2: 22. That's CPO Sharon for Lassen Martinez. Stay from the level of self.
0: It's already been confirmed. The advice is valid. There is peaceful contact allowed as far as 428 of 28.
2: Copy, thank you.
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0: Copy. All right, fire department.
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0: Red Zone broadcasting a zero priority at a northwest for a two vehicle traffic collision, Shields and Marty, and 8 motors. Units will be en route to a two vehicle TC at Shields and Marty.
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0: he's ID only, negative hand search unit DCB. Has an identifier, 3 moles under the left eye, negative 1 Mary, negative AFS. She's got a suspended or revoked DL. I have a possible match on her for a temporary civil harassment order. They got a different last name spelling, and they don't have the full date of birth, and it's 1 year off, in 1974. Protected is going to be Apollo Dignejo. Negative hand search at DCB. It's an axon, no identifiers, though, and negative 1 Mary history.
5: Negative

0: 5321, RP was not involved. It's going to be her 21-year-old son that was the driver and called his mom, who's now on scene. The RP of the driver is asking for EMS for her son, thinks he's in shock. They're going to be in a dark gray Toyota, and the other driver is the silver sedan. Both vehicles are on shields, are pulled off to the side.
1: Can you put me on a 1 north 2 northwest corner of Olive and Muck? And Whitaker, please.
0: Copy, go ahead.
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2: Onto the northbound 99 from Ashland, BMA, ready to go to sedan.
0: First one, be with you.
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2: Happy second. Off the road. Got onto northbound 99 from Ashland. Going to be a BMA driver in an older gray Toyota sedan. No license plate given. CHP was advised to leave, so no further info.

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1: Charles 2-1.
0: I'm people back. There's, I think they noticed a light on inside the basement of the location. They're wanting to know if you guys had checked that and possibly left it on, because RP doesn't feel safe going in if it wasn't you.
1: 2-Charles, negative. I'll head back to the location. I was canvassing.
0: I copy. 2-M2-1, you copy?
2: Amen.

0: Yeah, the 22 left 4.
1: 1278. Broadcasting for info, Southwest Union Sylvain Route 2, physical disturbance, set to visit there on Glen.
2: Physical disturbance, 1458 east of the Sarah with traffic plan, RP is advising, and the front yard, she can see her neighbor's sighting, 2 miles.
1: Broadcasting for info, Southwest Union Route 2, visit Sarah and Glen for physical disturbance.
2: One priority, Beaumont Fresno, I need it out with a female. She's advising, she's being followed by a white sedan, by HMA driver, 60 pulled up.

0: Victory George 2-1, I'm going to start you towards the Lucerne call.
1: Got it. Hostile with a gust of 3 acres, 7744 North Hostile Drive. IP is advising that a smoke now is coming from the doorbell chime. Appears to be an electrical odor.
0: Hostile intoxicated unknown on weapon. And first one's going to be HMA meeting bill, 5-8, all blessing wearing, no shirt, black shorts. Second subject, previous bill, 5-9, dark colored shirt, dark colored pants, no one can see. But the mother did advise that she had a group of people with her. When one of them tried to leave, he did try to enter the residence. They're all still inside. They actually haven't seen him for a little bit now, but they're still worried he might be out there. He likes to try to lay on a metal couch that's in the yard.
2: 2 George 2-1.
0: 2 George 2-1.
2: I believe the other one's related, but the same address.

0: Columns, engine 6, zone 43584, feeder. 4857 North feeder.
1: Yeah, I can't find his wallet. Can you see if he knows where it's at?
0: Commercial alarm, engine 3, zone 51557, Owen, across the Borman, 302 North, Owen Avenue.
2: Last update was
0: Houston
2: Harris,
0: Beaumont, Fresno. 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
2: She's on 591 freezer. 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If there's a white SUV, HMA driver.
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2: Copy.

Roswell, that's testing 121 and route 5090 with Belmont. With traffic on my rear car, so be advising that a commercial audible with audio, a lot of behavior. 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Audio stopped as of 2107 hours. Like a big friend, so our preacher pointing a subject, speeding on a motorized bike in the area of McKenzie and Upstate.

on broadcasting for information only for reckless drivers at a southeast McKenzie and 6 going fast through the neighborhood. Advising that that is a male on an orange motorized bike of some sort with no lights on. No further, so give us for the

0: call. Our police advise the subject set off in a blue charger. They were last seen heading towards the residence.
1: So we'll have to go one by one.
2: Copy that. Let's start with the smaller.
1: Copy. I'll take you over to the stack.
2: To the stack one.
0: Baker 20 on a
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0: Crescent One broadcasting possible traffic hazard for subjects on motorized scooters riding in the street with no lights on. No description for these subjects other than being on motorized scooters or last seen on Shepherd towards Bryan.
1: Point 2, Cassini.
0: Cam 2, Cassini.

0: Station Fire, engines 7 and 8, zone 57595, railroad across the Golden State.
1: For reckless driver, Shepherd and Fryant, four subjects on a motorized scooter driving in the street with no lights on Shepherd towards Fryant. 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Northeast is doing an area check. 22, it's worded like a BC and cancel, but the call taker has put an area check, so it looks like they're requesting an area check. Figure 22 is en route, advising and advice.
2: Copy, DT request an area check. We'll be route to you and cancel the other.
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0: 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Last of Goose Bar. 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
1: Communications in 3. Engine 3, go ahead. We found the building to be unsecured. We made access. We've not yet been able to make contact with any RV on site. There appear to be some cars outside, but

10-3, Fire Fighter 3. Go ahead. Located somebody, Bravo, Charlie Corner. Copy. You can bring him out towards the alarm panel. Confirming that's up, Bravo re-entered. That's up, Bravo.

0: Fighter 4 to Frank 2-2. Go ahead, Serge. Yeah, the K-9 just arrived. We're going to be searching in a second. Just stay clear on the path, just in case.
1: Copy that, Serge.
0: I'm making note K9 announcement made to the system.
2: 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Go ahead and stay south of us and take the south link. We'll take the north link and make our way towards you.
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1: Frank 23, last four, 1292, 1292. Personal tip, order 21, that flight comes back clear and current on a 2025 Han Hyundai out of Washington County, showing to be a rental vehicle.

0: 4, Frank 23. 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
1: I was just on landline with 205 about this call. I gave them all the information about their refusal. He's asking us to stand by until she can get back to the address if she's still willing to return.

0: 5 4 5 Frank 2 2. 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
1: Negative. They're going to be garage door.

for Tiffany Lopardi, Wilford Check, 4704 West Jennifer Avenue for an unhoused male. I was asked to leave the property, but seemed very intoxicated, stumbling in the roadway.

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0: 3, I'm sorry, did you say 1292?
1: Address is going to be the suspect address. Our PC is going to be security at 8:25 East Belmont. Long time data.

0: Lancaster, 1 Faherty, 1639 North Fresno Street. It's going to be a welfare check and a D6 exposure. I'm advising there's a male subject that keeps taking off his clothes and appears to be trying to open cars and doors to the businesses in the area. Possibly be here. Hi.
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0: based on the Washington 1 just advised. It looks like the call just got merged. It was for Inspire 459 to RB's home. The ex-girlfriend who broke into RB's home previously is now at the location. Showed up on foot, last name wearing on black.
1: Go ahead.
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0: 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She has a gash on her head.
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0: go on to Fort Edward 21. Your license plate is returning back clear and it's current. 2001 Ford, it's out of Fresno, left to Hernandez.
1: One Baker 22.
0: Baker 22.
1: Yeah, Castle 1 George 30, I'll take that call. I saw it.
0: I copy.
1: North London.
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0: ALS Force 1215, 1215.
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4: Sweater, jean shorts, and the other is going to be wearing black shirt, gray pants.
6: Roadway, Fresno Street, Clinton will be southbound Fresno between Clinton and McKinley under the overpass.
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0: Copy. They screaming all day, Nina.
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0: Vegas 31, come. Vegas 32. Adam 20, can I get my last four? Adam 20, last four is 1299. 1299.

0: 3, Frank 31. Standing by just one block to the north.
1: Copy. I'm checking right now. Play through a prayer with Mary from a, like, just on the 7.
0: Frank 31 to David 22. We're going to go ahead and roll in.

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1: Go ahead, complete.
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2: copy.
3: Copy,
2: we're going to be out with that vehicle.
1: Copy, code 4.
2: Welcome.
1: Copy.
4: There's a line of 4, Edward 2 in.
2: Go ahead.
4: I'm from Virginia, located in expired DL. She's negative all around. Not an excellent.
1: Copy. When's the expiration? What year?
4: It expired January 21st of 2010.
1: Copy.
4: Lola from Wolf Protect, RP Maester, grandson. Grandson will be 18 years old. Any hit?
2: 5231, send it.
4: First three, one.
5: Second, everybody can start me.
4: Copy. Hey, Northwest Sergeant, copy.
5: 5-4, copy.
4: I am fighting. There's a female on the line now. They're trying to get further. Still getting further. So I'm going to break you for the higher any units as well.
2: 2171. Take it to one, my body's on channel.
1: Thank you.
2: Alright, and I call through.
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2: I copy, I'm standing by.

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0: Walney, he is at Edward Street with 9 Sam Robert Mary 474 to the Gray Accord on the Boyd Boulevard.
2: One for a welfare check.

0: 7-0, there's no answer on callback for the RP, just use reading.
1: Medical aid unconscious patient, engine 15, zone 52631, Whittier, crossing Miller, 265 North Whittier Avenue.
0: Check welfare on a 5-year-old passed out.
2: Take over 31, send it.
3: 3 George 31, I copy.
0: 130, 4704 North Augusta for a check welfare. Any unit?
3: RP's currently doing a breathing test.
0: You copy? Other unit?
2: 4 Edward 31, I'll go.
0: I copy. RP is requesting a check welfare on her 80 years of age aunt at this location. She lives alone, has not been answering the phone or door for any of the family members. Patricia, born in 47, she's a black female, 5'4", small build. We do have her phone number. Possibly has a small friendly dog, unknown if it'll be in the backyard or not. Has a car, but parked in the garage. No vehicle in the driveway. And when the RP's mother went by to check. Copy. 4 Edward 32, just for information, CT attempted to call her, got no answer, and now we're checking hospital.
4: I copy, thank you.
1: Whittier, Casa Millard, 265 North Whittier Avenue.
2: 42, can you rest on George 30, call me.
0: King 21.
5: I'll be in round 2 of the local. Got a question. RP saying grandson won't let her separate from her. What's that mean?
0: I think the CT meant let him separate from her.
5: Yeah, if you can clarify that.
1: Last apparatus, heavy static, repeat.
2: Yeah, communication is in 15. How do you copy?
1: Engine 15, loud and clear, go ahead.
2: I just wanted to let you know we didn't get any down information for this call.
1: Copy that. It has been being weird on my end too. It may be my console. I'm going to look into it.
0: The advisors emerge. Sister Servant, RP states his friend Maul pepper sprayed him and beat him up. No other weapons that RP saw. Looks like the RP will be severe to Jamal. Correction of the grandson.

0: Charles Litton West.
1: Correct.
0: Do we still have Xavier on that line? Line?
1: We can check. I'm around Patricia Miller. She's in Exxon. She's showing a valid DL negative all around. I'm also having CP call EMS to make sure they didn't transport.
2: I love it, thank you.
0: Frank 31, can you put myself and David 31 on that one that just came up?
1: Frank 31, David 31. Guardian Frank 2562 West Cambridge for suspicious vehicle to occupy, but I don't have many parts on the side of the address.
0: David 8304761 on WMA.
3: Someone asked for contact RP. This is a guy that we got a late bill and used to force with a few weeks back.
1: Thank you. ID card negative 1.

0: good.
1: Pursuit, William has a Valadion if you want.
0: Copy.
1: Roger, Mike, I see you one for Wolfer check, 46008 Butler. There was a brief 911 line with a female cry.
2: David, 22, copy.
3: Call 21, can we find the responsible party for their information at all?
2: Copy.
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0: Can you update the location of occurrence of that, please?

0: employee difficulty breathing, squad 4, zone 5592, Haston, cross of Huntington, 325 South Haston Avenue.
1: Engine 20, go ahead. Could you also advise PG&E?

0: 304. 304. Is there an active disturbance going on? Is the disturbance, the accusation going to be made?
1: I'm confirmed with the call taker.
2: Priority 2816 North Blackstone for prior assault and will overtake of RP.
3: The location to use the ATM. We'll see if he's still there or not. RP on the sun. RP keeps whispering that things typically carry that her son says he wants to see. I'm running the mill right now.
2: Pretty great to look up. Adults had assault here. RP was mumbling, hard to understand.

0: 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Can we confirm if any weapons are involved? Here, Bank 1, can we advise RP to separate yourself as well?
1: I'll be standing by to the west on the other side.

0: broadcasting one priority at Dakota and left my ads for a large stubborn in the middle of the street that was struck by a vehicle. 1100's been advised.
1: In the rear of the structure, we're just going to stand by and wait for PG&E, but and it's worth looking at. It's a stretch and a cop, a couple backyards here.
2: Copy, do you want us on echo or do you want us to check down? This is behind it. What would you like from us?
1: You guys can look up on the address. It's going to be, if you want to check that house, just do the west and ensure that they're aware.
2: Yeah, copy that. Your address is 1525, correct?
1: That's a firm.
2: Copy.
3: Copy. RP stated her boyfriend hit her and then disconnected. RP did provide this address. Is there a cilantro callback?
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5: Are you on the call?
1: Where are we?
6: Is David Robert Edward Mary Edward Lincoln Lincoln? Last of Jones. It looks like they called from St. Louis.
1: Frederick, did anyone copy? Yeah, female over here is code 4.
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7: Good.
5: Yeah, that call the Amazon, we cleared from that. There were two other key units on it.
3: I'm running him right now. He does have multiple prior one, right? Most recent is going to be from 326 of this year.

0: Center Summit 30th Acre, 195 West Muncie, for 911 open line from a internet phone. Initial answer to hear some movement, but no longer hear anything. Just an open line. And
1: 32.
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1: Go ahead.
0: Can't see that zero.
1: Copy. Can you do so? Sure.
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0: You can send us to 1395.
1: Adam 22, I'm going to have you fill with 2 Adam 21. It's going to be at 4026 North Freedom Department 121.
2: But refusing EMS, that will be a Clinton call us.

0: 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I'll be telling to call back.
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3: First and Dakota with 8th, George Lincoln Robert 769 to the Tesla.
2: I copy.
4: Northwest, can you just send the request for animal control to respond? The dog is injured and still alive though.
0: I copy. We actually do have a call pending for that. I put you on it. 1100 has been advised already.

0: 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Final stop's going to be 1st and Dayton.
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0: 1121. Can you put me on a 1 Nora and the D-10 off the Jensen, please?
1: Charles 2-2, copy.
0: I will not be staying

0: Presenter 200 to 1 and 32. RPE's advised to be a male, first available Hispanic male with a red shirt, blue jeans. Does not have access to a vehicle, but is currently banging on the windows. RPE advised that she's locked in the residence with her kids, and on a prior incident, he did kick the door open. Involve her.
1: X-ray 9, chamber to 9 mil. Serial number is going to be 3500718 45.

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1: Baker 31.
0: Then Lisa's name around the call.
1: Good.
0: Copy, you just have an ID, I don't need your turn.
1: I'm sorry, can you repeat?
0: Can you just add an ID number? I don't need returns.
1: Copy, go ahead.
0: Adam 889-9938, should come back to

0: 2032, there's Spanish speaking.
1: Hey, Spanish speaking, Oscar 2032.
2: And also the location that he's on probation is upon the government.

0: Broadcasting one holding 2525 West Andrews, number 204 for disturbance.
1: Alright,
2: David 22. Yeah,
1: 1-1. Affirm, go ahead.
2: Posting is the last of Hank. Connecticut is in the yellow Adam, Nora, George. First of Jason, coming to Kelly. 1210 of 06 is in Illinois.
1: Out of Fresno, clear around.
2: Got it, thank you.
0: Negative ROs on both parties.

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1: 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I'm on the phone.
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3: 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If you're hearing them out yelling, he's going to kill someone. He's going to open up the door. Southeast units will be around 2 Vine and 9th Street to assist in this.
2: 909 on a 4.
4: 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Got it. 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
1: Okay, good.
0: Come on.

0: vehicle's clearing expired 18/23/05 Honda out of Oakland. This could be a penny basketball in San Jose.
1: No idea, I'll take it out, please.
0: Our Bill and parents for a check, sir. Any units?

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1: Flex 43, Captain. Flex 43, just for information, the male is on median crying and yelling at Bugles. They're on Somerville between Perrin and Shepherd. He's a white or Hispanic male, 5'11 to 6 foot, medium build, wearing a black shirt, white shorts, white tennis shoes.
0: Copy that. Frank, did you confirm me that you just said lights are on? Upper.
2: She's showing the piercing on her right eyebrow. The subject is an issue, your ID card match clear all around. A prior 2023 prior incident with the GI for the one near you back in 2025.
0: One Charles 4, I can beat her off.
1: Charles 4, come.
3: Charles, when you come in, we're going to be right to your left. First permit to your left.
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4: We'll take it, we're still on the mainline with the RP. Did you guys make contact?
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1: I'm sorry, 2 seconds.

Captain 1, Engineer 1, PG&E is on Echo.

0: 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Engine 1, do you have traffic for communications?
1: That's affirmative, can you relay to PG&E and have them arrive to our location? It's going to be the 1525 North Echo.
0: Engine 1, confirming it's 1525 North Echo.
1: That's affirmative.
2: That's going to be homing number 9.
0: Flyers in the backyard of this address.
3: This address is coming back to a business and there doesn't seem to be an active disturbance or people. 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
4: It'll be road blockage. They're going to be the southbound lane to north of Ashland, which will be northwest. Watch out for motors.
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1: 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First HP, we'll need at least one tow. There's a disabled vehicle in the turn lane.
2: There's nothing in it, please go to the front. Preferably a double.
1: Copy, this is Franco 2, Mark Signal.
3: One Edward Jones.
1: Edward 2-1.
3: Can we get an additional unit to assist, please?
1: Copy, unit
2: says that
1: Elmond, California.
2: Adam 31, send us wherever he is.
1: Nielsen, just pull the two marks at Nielsen. Unit 2, fill with Edward 2 in Elmond, California.
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0: Copy.
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5: Frank 30 to Edward 31. 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Yeah, King units are going to get set up in the back and relieve you guys. You meet us out front.
6: 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We are north of this.
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0: anyone got the AOR? Repeating breathing problems for engine 12 responding zone 44538, Deland Avenue, cross of Ashland, 4052 North Deland Avenue, apartment 102. Break, repeating chest pain for squad 9 responding zone 47551, Simpson Avenue, cross of Channing, 1007 West Simpson Avenue.
1: CSIB, 7 degrees 64.
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0: 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Negative turn at DCB with an expired deal.
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0: Repeating small vegetation fire for engines 7-4, responding to zone 53567, Tulare Cross of E. President PD Officer drove by and advised of a brush fire on the northwest corner.
1: Black, not even blinking.
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5: 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She's an AFS for one weapon.
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0: We're going to go to the hospital first. We're pulling into CRM soon now. Ending miles is going to be 66.
1: Original address of 460 might be incorrect. I'm looking at DMV, it's showing 462 North Yosemite, apartment B is Baker. Also, excellent, shows the same thing. I did find it in phone number 4 as well.
2: Plane fell off of the vehicle, trying to get further. 8 Adam in Henry, 480.
1: 462 North Yosemite, apartment B is Baker for the female Mandy.
3: Copy. We just made contact with her probably about 5 seconds before. So we're good, thank you.
1: Okay.
4: MH23.
1: Good.
4: Can you log me off there?
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0: 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Metro Marquez, you 1, one for check Camari PC, 629283.
1: To the female half now, she's advising the male half is not here. Would not allow us to check.
0: I can go to 1452.
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1: 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RP is reporting a light color sedan, possibly a Toyota, heading eastbound Kings Canyon with eight passengers throwing eggs out of the window. RP has normal PD contact.
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0: Dollar Broadcast, Sina 1 Pretty, 5669 North Fresno, for a disturbance at this location. Any units?
1: Fort Johnson 1, you can break. Fort Baker 3-1, I'm with them.
0: Fort Baker 3-1, I copy. Fresno 1 to Fort Charles, Fort Baker 3-1, RP here stomping, a female yelling, get out right now. Hispanic female, late 30s, live at this location, unknown description of male, possibly 2 to 3 kids, has been going on approximately 30 minutes. And RP's only hearing, RP lives under the apartment.
1: Baker 3-1. Correct. EMS station. Adam 3-1 to Fulton 2. We're coming from the
0: terror
1: end. Adam 6-1. Hey, Adam.
2: 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Check welfare of a motorcycle rider down. Know their vehicles nearby.
0: Broadcasting further on that 0 RPC, there's a rider that's down on the sidewalk. Flight
1: 31, where is that at?
0: McKenzie at number 9.
1: Kevin.
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0: 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Central units are out to 2417 East Belmont, possible DB. Pardon me, sir.
1: Two George 227.
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Extension 4 responding from 51583 East McKenzie, crest of 8870 East McKenzie Avenue. FP is advising that they saw a male on the ground near a

0: Mount Clarity for possible 409 to Radisson Hotel, 1055 Bennett Avenue. Subject to going in and out of the commercial building. 4954, employee affirming 101.
1: Okay, I got it.

0: going to Fort Edward 32, no answer for either of the responsibles on the call.
1: So check the location. I think Steve in the lobby. He is hearing someone possibly inside the lobby or kitchen area, hearing things moving around.
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1: 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Okay.
3: 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Yeah, can you advise, we're heading south.

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1: Couple of things.
2: Basket full of trash on the sidewalk now.
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0: President Vasquez, San Juan Party, Autobahn and Fryant Road, wrong way driver, vehicle speeding westbound lanes of Autobahn, eastbound towards Fryant from the area of 41, vehicles traveling eastbound, vehicles of light colored Nissan sedan, unknown plate, our piece not following, President Vasquez.
1: Charles
0: 2-1. For Charles 2-1.
1: You have to arrive me on them in the area.
0: For Charles 2-1, copy. President Juan broadcasting a one party, 3955 North Toll House Road for one shot heard. Any unit and Sergeant, copy this call.
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0: RP is now stating possible hearing two subjects healing, then it went all quiet. Further on broadcasting, a runaway juvenile, 5548 North 10th, Department 202. Any unit?
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0: Charles 21 Autobahn of Fryant. Alien 41.
2: Copy. Route to 3243 North Hill Avenue for the same pickup. No assistance is needed.

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1: 304.
0: Can I get DL by number, please?
1: Okay.
0: Frank 205-5971, last of Ramos Tapia.
1: Copy, and also just be advised there's a motor around here.
0: Copy that, thank you.
2: 3 Frank 31.
1: Frank 31.
2: Can you update the address for EMS? That'd be 3430 East Madison.

0: Go ahead.
1: Person Miguel has a suspended or revoked EL. He has multiple prior DUI charges. Negative hand search and identity.
0: Copy. Any DUI corporation or anything?

0: Yes, prior DUIs, not, he's not on court probation. Most recent is going to be from 2021.
1: Copy, thank you.

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1: Copy to control 317.
2: Motor no, I'm actually going to take him back over to where the motorcycle is.
1: Copy. 73, copy. Special 1 in Charles 31, RP's advising he was contacted online with the location of the vehicle. An unknown male told him he would be waiting for RP at the location. RP's not sure if it's the setup. RP's going to be in a white Toyota Corolla with his hazards on.
2: 300 or
0: 2-1-3-0-4. 304, go ahead. I'm not here with the motor officer.
2: He's
0: saying he'll go over to you right now.
2: Don't worry about it. He wants to go back over there to his bike. I'll bring him.

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1: Three, 4, I'm gonna ride back at McKenzie in 9.

Houston, 1-8, Indian Units, UAV, Assistance Southeast, Delmont Adler.

0: for the landing unit with the UAV, switch to 3 in the unit with the UAV, switch to 3.
1: Fort George
0: 2-3. Fort George 2-3.
2: What is this? 5035 East Palma is going to be for a possible location of a 10851.
1: Copy. En route from Northeast. Do they want code 2 or code 3?
3: Code 2 is fine.
1: Copy.

0: Charles 3-1.
1: 4 Charles 3-1.
0: There's a gate going into this complex that I can't get into. The key lock doesn't work. Can you call the RP back? I tried once. See if you'll want contact with it by phone.
1: Copy. If so, do you want us to patch her?
2: Yes, affirm.
1: Copy.

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1: 31.
0: 2 over 31. Myself in control, 200, go to 1490. Frank 31, take control 31's call, please.

0: 31 and copy. Are you familiar with the female half? I don't.
1: Last name Kennedy, Henry's Union, Robert, Tom, Adam, David, Ocean, first name Christopher, giving the 22189 advice on probation.

0: 说。
1: 你好
0: ，Number one. I'll be standing by for the UAV on Belmont, just west of the road.
1: Copy.
2: Charles, when I copy, I'm standing by on Belmont, east of Willow.
0: Put some notes in there, we'll leave it on the queue, maybe day shift can go out there in the daytime and get through this gate.

0: 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We'll send an officer down with her.
1: 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Venice, Mariposa.
2: Adam 31, one round.
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0: 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Hey, when you get here, if you just want to pull in behind Charles 21, so the, on Belmont, east of Olive, east of where the vehicle's supposed to be. Probably launch from there.
1: Copy.

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0: open door just to the west of it, Mariposa. 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Let's see.
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1: 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I'll be speaking with her.
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0: 上中午，我也不记得这个康泰几点的。231 is on the telephone now. They're still standing by. Okay, copy. Are they going to be in the alleyway with the vehicle, or are they waiting for help? It sounds like they're waiting on the street.

0: can you send me the Amador call, please?
1: George, looks like Gizmo's back on landline again. Now it's showing 3049 North 10th at 7.2 meters, 90%. No speaking, just pressing buttons.
2: Go again with the location.
1: This one's showing 3049 North 10th.
2: Copy. How far from us is that?
0: King 21, what do you have?
1: King 21, are you available for a call 431 West Amador? It's going to be for a trespassing subject, male on camera, keeps banging on the door. Army police is attempting to break in.
3: 31, the vehicle should be about 40 feet from the street between the apartments and the another building.
2: Charles, go on.
0: Alright, copy that. I'll be in route.
1: Confirming, King 21.
0: Hey, Paul.
1: Fort Greene, Fort George, the address, the 3049 is going to be right next door to 3105.
4: 1322, I'm sorry. What was the last four again?
1: Right, 22, 1477, 1477. Prison window all units broadcasting prior physical disturbance occurred at 5211 North Fresno, apartment 209. Looks like suspect showed up, assaulted the RP, and then left about 5 ago in a black Ram pickup.
5: No one's running the call.
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7: Copy, and what else did you want?
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2: We're asking for sure if I want for a DD.
7: DD disturbed.
1: Fort George 32.
8: We're going to be out with
1: you. Copy. We can disconnect.
8: Stay for me.
1: Copy.
2: This is one of my B. Go ahead and send me on that zero.
1: Copy. I'm going to units on the zero there. If you're seeing the male made entry into the room, asking what she's doing, she's telling him that she's on the phone with her mom.
7: NCN number 9.
3: Copy. I'm in route from the unit.
7: Copy.
3: 089 HFA, no ID.
1: 62589.
3: Affirmative.

0: control is calling expect 31.
1: Good.
0: Did the RP actually have visual of this vehicle? Because we're not seeing one on the drone.
1: Call 31 to 21. He saw it earlier. He didn't want to stay back there just in case the mail came back, so he walked back to his car in about 15 minutes or so.
2: So would all units central units responding to ambulance Esther for a welfare check?
1: Call 31 to Frank 31. When do you guys want to come over here where the RP's parked? There looks like there's an opening between the business complex and the apartment back here.
0: Charles 1 to Charles 31. Does he know if maybe that male drove it into one of the apartment complexes?
2: No method, left text from the 2302 hours, and that's for a response back then. Units are covering Studio 30.
3: Can you get a name and run them all the way around, please?
2: Copy. Any other unit with traffic?
4: Passed up and down the alley twice. It doesn't look like there's a single car in the alley on thermal, unless it's parked in like a parking stall. Therefore, there's like an overhead canopy. I can't check without I can't check on thermal. I'd have to light it up with a spotlight to check out its plate. Like, but nothing, just nothing lying in the alley.
2: Mario, I think wearing black shorts, black t-shirt, camo-colored bikini, and chips in his hand. He's walking last few more sound first to the location. Possible petty dust.
0: We're going to have the Honda just north of us. We're just north of Belmont. We're going to have a line of fire to the north. And just for info, the vehicle won't be visible from the alley off of Helm.
2: Copy, it's going to be an emergency traffic, line of fire to the north.
0: Going, we don't need there. Be careful for now.
2: Copy, channel secure 2355.
5: Kind of hard to tell right now, we actually just heard some banging from the adjacent property.
6: Alright, copy that. I'm on 180, and that's 166.
7: It appears as if he at least made it past the barbed wire gate fencing off the property, just maybe not the actual building within the property.
6: Cover that.
2: White SUV parked out front, belongs to her daughter who's currently out of town. No prior suicidal attempts, but she has been mentioning suicide for some time now for the RV. Business name Monterey Mexican Products.
5: Distributors, but we're kind of hearing the noise from the property to the east. I think it's 321 West Amador.
2: So that address here?
5: 321 West Amador.
2: Copy, and what's the business name?
5: I'm not able to see it. The one that we're arrived at 431 is showing DC Quality Distributor.
0: I think we found you guys.
6: I'm bringing up a car now.
3: We're 32, I'm breaking from this one up in there.
2: Copy.
3: 12 to 1, send it.
2: Copy. For a suspicious circumstance, subject possibly attempting to break into RP's home.
1: Chinese massage parlor, 5039 East Belmont.
8: Is going to be the brother's boyfriend. RP advised he's now fighting with their father and cousin, but they have him pinned down. And unknown on any weapons.
3: Edward 32, can you remember the names that we have any on stage EMS?
8: Copy. All we have right now is the name of Angel. I'll check prior to see what I can find.
9: Adam 2-1 to Charles 2-1, there's the white pickup dog that just rolled up to.
5: Copy, I see Bobby contact right now.
8: Adam 2-1 and Charles 2-1, that should be the RP. Advised he was in a white Ram 2500.
2: Back with Axon history. I'm not showing any firearm bearings, just a couple of few rubber.

0: start out one day for the place call.
1: Confirm a one day?
0: Yeah, for a medium flow, you're just one.
1: Copy.
0: Close all I can have. Can we get a hold of the response for 321 West Amador, please?
2: Copy, and if we do, have them patched to respond out.
0: They make sure to respond out. Once the K9 gets here, we're going to secure 431, and if the suspect isn't apprehended here, we'll probably take an allocation if the responsible wants that.

0: Adam 22.
1: Adam 22.
0: If you're unable to find a responsible under that other address, you can also try 311. Looks like it's going to be the same property, just two different addresses. Thanks, 31, careful fire.
1: Okay, copy.

0: Hang on, 30 over 30. For the mail house, Sunny, he's going to be valid DL. He's going to be on county probation for PCs 139.1 Charles, negative hand search and DCB. Copy, thank you. Your volume's low. I copied 9 David Mary Victor 171. It's clear and current, 22 Honda out of Fresno to that address.
1: Good. Are you guys going to need help for the blood draw? Most likely, yeah. He chose blood, but not cooperative. Copy, Fresno 1. Can you put myself 47, 75, and 45 on the call?
2: Staying at the annex or responding to the scene?
1: I won't be at the annex with you.
2: Copy. Baker 2.
3: Can you write me on that even call? I'll be checking one, just north of location from Australia.
1: Why is that 14? What's that 14? Put me on 101 Blackstone and Grant.
0: And can you confirm spelling on the last name again? I'm sorry.
2: 4.
3: You can cancel the wagon for now. We got him in the car. We're just going to transfer him down there. We may restart the wagon to the annex later.
2: Copy.
0: One five zero zero.
1: And that's with yesterday's date?
0: Affirm.
1: Copy.
0: Charles 1.
4: 3-5, should be a first to call. He should be the renter or the owner of 321.

0: 22, I'm Sukhja Iran, Victor King, different in person.
1: Confirming for identifier?
0: Yeah, like tattoos or markings or something, just a picture of you.
1: Fort Edward 3-2, on the subjects run so far, Ortega and Hino and Angel, I have negative ones matching a D on both.

Tattoo identifier, it's going to be a Hispanic male adult, 5'7", 225, brown over hazel.

0: Sam 10, that 14, was it HMA or BMA? Gonna be BMA. Copy, there's an HMA with a satchel just on the north end of Dickies. Copy and run. Eastbound or westbound on Divisadero?
1: I'm trying to flip around. It looks like he's going to be in the alleyway just on the north side of Dickies. He's either going to be going up northbound or westbound.
0: Copy.
1: Looks like taller HMA with a shite seat.
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2: 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Copy. Sounds like the boyfriend left the apartment for Cincinnati, black male adult, last seen wearing a black tank top and jeans. DK or high, started in RP. DK is advising RP to keep the doors and windows open until units arrive. DK can hear the male yelling and pounding on the doors.

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1: Southwest route to Valeria and Grant, County for DB. Baker 31 and Adam 31, no weapons and no access to vehicles.
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0: We got no answer for Kyle. We left a voicemail with the event number. We also attempted the responsible for 321 and 311, and we were in jail.
1: Edward 2-1, Charles 2-1. Go ahead. Where do you want us to come in at? 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
0: 9, Union Queen, yellow, 702 on the Volkswagen.
1: Copy. Really softly with crossover rain out to be physical disturbance. David 30, that plate's coming back current and clear on a 2017 Volkswagen. It could be at the Fisher location to either Sunny or Diana.

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1: Hi, Frank 22, I'm Mr. T. Charleston 0, 2208 South Lee for a physical note. Physical possible DV disturbance. We'll find you a film. Frank 31, I'm Mr. 2 to film. Baker 21.
0: Baker.
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1: Fort 2 traffic.
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0: Your radio cutoff code, the last three.
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1: 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Repeating 1504.

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0: 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It's like an object was stolen inside. Not sure if injury was made.
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0: 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Copy.
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0: Adam 31.
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0: 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I copy. Just to confirm, we're being canceled. 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
0: Name Blackstone and Beechwood for a welfare check. A wheelchair in the middle of the street. Looks like a white female, gray hair. I think wearing a blue turquoise shirt, black bottom. I'll see you guys, she'll look at her. Broadcasting info, only Northwestern Road to the area of Blackstone and Beechwood. It's going to be for welfare check.

0: secondary two updates now, stating our people are going to be going against traffic and there's no reflectors or anything on the wheelchair.
1: Copy.
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0: Ashland to all units. Central units are responding to Ashland first for a welfare check of a female or a teen in a wheelchair in the middle of the street. They're advising it's going to be on first south of Ashland, going southbound in the northbound lane.
1: Random calls for engine 6-bound 46584, Peter across of Garland, 3641 North Peter.

0: Nissan Compact on base for the CT deadline. I will DCP for a possible passing of a Nissan Car Hill. It's unknown for sure if he's related, but I'll send the call to you.
1: Do we have the name for the sister?
0: The name is RPO is refusing to give any information on the sister.
1: Copy, thank you.
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0: 7 broadcasting A1 Clarity 6306 East Greeley. We for suspicious circumstances. RP advising she's currently locked in her room. Advised the security alarm has been going off for the last 3 to 4 minutes.
1: Just accept it.

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1: はい。
0: Everything checks okay over here. She wants to come to the front door.
1: Hey, copy. Let's take the CT disconnected. Did you want us to call her back?
0: Negative. I was still going.
1: Copy. Vice number one, I'll see for our violation.
2: Something for a violation of restraining order 3572 North Line.

0: Unit 40. First and one broadcasting information only, Northwest units from out to Blythe. 35 and 72 North Blythe for RO violation. Information only, Northwest units responding to Ashland and Blythe for a deep RO violation.
1: Charles, I don't want you to say it.
0: Copy. There will be a black mellow doe wearing a black hoodie, green sweats, possibly in the backyard, via Joshua Hill. DCT was knocking at the door, an unknown carrying weapons. We'll run him.

0: George 21.
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1: Going to be 1438. Repeating 1438.
0: Very static on my end, but did you say 1438?
1: Affirm.

0: back 31.
1: Bye.
0: Just confirming the RP actually saw the mail.
1: We'll confirm.

0: Summit Zero, it is Brendan. I'm looking at Axon. He has a Florida DL, I know, a California driver's license. And he's clear to Hampshire Trinidad DCB. There's a PO on file. He's a restraining party. Protected would be the RP.
1: Frank 31, I got.

0: And so the Mel does have a non-extradition probation violation. You are out of Florida. Is extradited to Florida. There's a note that he has violent tendencies.
1: Got it. Available to come and relieve me out of FCJ.
2: Copy.

0: 3, what'd you code for?
1: Charlie, I'll go for it, 1 to 10.
0: Copy, 1 to 10. Charlie, 3, land to 3 info, FSO confirm that RO is valid, FDR is stay away.

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0: Press 1 broadcasting further. It's actually being assisted for request in the welfare check.
1: Charles 3-1, so that's going to be ours here in Blackstone 100.

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Pipeline with Robert, it's for disturbance. Please state you can hear a lot of commotion. And the RP disconnected. We ask that this was her address or the neighbor's address. Can I answer and call back?

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0: fighting the BC, but our scale is just going to our verbal.
1: Hey, Dana 3, here at Seattle, I'm Betty.
0: Did our
1: scale just go over? Negative, she just said she can hear a lot of commotion, then she hung up.

0: Fort Charles 31, Baker 31. For clarification, it appears that it was a welfare check out of Northwest initially at the Garden View Inn, 17117 North Blackstone. RP was calling in regards to her sister being abused by her boyfriend. They're now saying that the male has left that hotel and is now at the hotel and then called Motel 6.
1: Okay. We need to get a hold of actual victim who's the girlfriend. How do we do that?
0: The call here states that if you have any further questions, 5 Baker 31 is the primary on the other call. He would be able to.
1: Okay, I'll call.

0: David 32 her RP, she said it was a disturbance. She's a neighbor against the house 4551 with Roberts. CT advised, they tried to clarify if it was disturbance at that location or if it was her address. Like that's when she had disconnected.
1: 531.
0: 331.
1: Yes, sir, step out.
0: Copy.

0: forecasting a walk party 4205 East Butler Avenue for suspicious activity.
1: Frank, they don't extend it.
0: Frank, you're welcome. Unit to Bill.
1: 3 out of 32, extend it.
0: Coming up. Present one units responding to the one. Third party information. RPD, we received a call from another employee who states that there's someone inside the store. There's no electricity inside the location due to a short circuit, and RPD is advising no one should be inside.

0: Broadcasting Central Units responding to West of McKinley. Check the welfare of a female.
1: Route to Zero Priority West of McKinley. It's going to be for a welfare check for a possible suicidal subject. RPWC located in Sister, now not coming to the line. Present to any available unit to start with 2 Charles 32.
2: 2 Edward 32, that's going to be related to my last call. I'll go with him.
1: Copy.

friends that went to the units in the zero, the RP's advising the females on the floor. I don't know if the RP's screaming or if the sister's screaming. Broadcasting my party in Frank at Parkway in Bali for disturbance. RP's advising she's homeless in her tent and a male named Sam. He's bothering her and trying to get into her tent. RP's advising Mel had a knife and dropped it inside the tent.

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She does not want to. Hispanic male, bald, black vest. 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
1: Copy. I'm parked across the street. There's a vehicle that's parked in the parking lot with its lights on.
2: Yep. Fresno 3 Adam, did you? That might be our RP. RP's waiting outside. Blue shirt, light green pants. He's saying there's a ladder on the side, but I didn't see anybody.
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4: She's advising FEMA of being violent, no weapon. Seems intoxicated, believe she's on some type of meds.
2: Last unit, go again.
4: Alright.
0: I'll advise until the big unit is stable.
4: Copy.
0: David, I want you to send me.
4: Priority 1130 O Street, we've got some air close for disturbance. 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
0: Item 30.
4: Copy. Our feature is now RP advised that the civic surgeon is intoxicated. That was him in the head with a metal pipe. Let's make sure he and our civic surgeon.
0: Affirmative, 30 O Street.
4: Affirmative, thank you.
0: The PA, SL response.

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1: I'm coming in from the east, on Butler.

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1: Good.
0: 8 Charles George Victor 677.
1: Coming up.
2: Green pants, no further. Come on. This is RP song. In unit.
3: George 31,
2: George 31, copy. You have a unit?
3: Edward 32.
2: Edward 32, copy.
4: Flydare 32, copy.
2: David 32, copy.
0: I guess the front door.
2: Call. RP said briefly, it'll be near San Jose Villas. RP had no further.

0: George 2-1, can you do my last 4 again, please?
1: Victim was injured pretty quickly. EMS on this stuff.

0: 130.
1: Another unit on my call, can you handle this? Just north of the location. Suspect left in a bicycle.
2: Copy.
1: 130, you're secure for EMS.
0: Copy.
3: You have EMS roll in and secure. Can you help me bring up some points?

0: Thank you. We are code 4. Can we get another unit? Maybe 2, code 2, just in case family gets riled up if she does come out of.
1: I copy. Can we need 2 additional units to assist at West McKinley?
2: Cooper, come on. To David 32, extended.
1: David 32, I copy other unit.
2: David 31, sir.
1: Confirming David 31?
2: Confirm.
3: Suspect is wearing a navy jacket, navy pants, and a hat that says U.S. Navy, and he is still armed with a Colt.
2: No signs of a shooting out here, Sarge.
0: Copy.

0: John.
1: Come here, Freeman.
0: Can you look with the John?
1: Negative.
2: At Walmart calling in for a mail saying he was jumped and stabbed. Items were taken. By the way, you copy?
3: Oh, wait, I'm copy. You get to my unit. I'm with the RP. The mail is, TOA.
2: Alright, copy. 5-3-3, everyone, I'll start you towards that way. 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
1: How did you get this address initially? Was it lat long or did the RC write it?
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1: 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Gonna be for brush on fire, it's gonna be located on the east side of the Taco Bell.
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0: units on the Millbrook call. Just be advised, EMS confirmed no transport in the last month.
1: I
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1: David 30.
2: Okay. Fresno 3, Spring 31.
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1: Lock me off. 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

0: repeating citizen assist for engine 8 zone 53595, Butler with crest speeder 4205 East Butler. Law enforcement on scene requesting you for use of a ladder.
1: Four doors, 32.
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2: George 212408. 408. Okay, sir, just want to let you know I'm going to be held over for report writing on the main call that I just took.
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You're being advised, HMA, gray sweater, blue, or black pants with

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0: Franklin Broadcasting, the one priority Shepherd at Maple for a stranded motorist. Vehicles in the middle of the intersection with driver door open, the subject seat. Older model black, possible Chevy Tahoe. Doesn't appear that it was in a TC, possibly just stalled, unknown plate for the vehicle.
1: Hi, David 31.
0: David 31.
1: Just for info, this is not going to be a 211 or savvy. It's just extremely decayed.
0: Copy. And wait, you have that.
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0: 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The driver said they called for a AAA tow sometime ago.
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0: 1 Spring 31 on channel 2. For info, the male suspect should be a Hispanic male, medium build, wearing a black tank top, black hat, black shorts. The female that he was chasing is a Hispanic female wearing a white shirt and jeans. They were last seen going northbound on Abbey.
1: City of 32, cancel that out of area units to myself and Steve for you.
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0: was rebroadcasting the heated verbal at the Clay Brewing. It was changed to one priority. RP stated that they were calm down in the parking lot.
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0: 031, I arrived. Is there any more info?
1: Negative. The only info gathered was that there were 8 to 10 subjects arguing, calmed down, and were next to a white vehicle in the parking lot.
2: EMS is wanting to confirm if you'll be inside or outside the airport for contact.
3: We'll be out by the flagpoles on the front curb next to departures.

0: Roger, Dave 32. Does RP still have eyes on the male people?
1: Negative. The call taker is no longer on the line.
0: No disturbance here. Advised by some people in the parking lot that all parties had left. They were arguing with a transient male for an unknown reason.

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1: Alright, copy.

Repeating convulsions for engine 11, zone 41573, Fresno with cross-browning. 56659 Fresno, to be at the Renaissance Apartments, apartment 108.

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0: EMS is on scene. You can go ahead and clear it. Subject is turned over to EMS on self-command.

0: Pulsar engine 17 is on 33591, Plymouth Way with Crest Boy, 1684 East Plymouth Way.
1: Hey gang, can we get patched into my cell phone? I got one somewhere when you're ready. Sam, Ida, Frank, Union, Edward, Nora, Tom, Edward, Sam, first of Anthony, he's going to have a middle name of Joseph. DOV is going to be 11, 13 of 88. Static male, good ID. David 31, I want someone here.
2: Go ahead.
1: Be last of Blanca, Baker, Lincoln, Adam, Nora, Charles, Adam, Sam, first of Sierra, Charles, Ida, Edward, Robert, Robert, Adam. DOB 814, 1995.
2: Adam
1: 32. 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

0: 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She should have a tattoo on her left shoulder. 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Adam Victor, Robert Ida, Edward.
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to Baker 36. Just for info, we're going to attempt to make contact with the suspect at 4080 North Voxel, Unit 117. We don't need the air.

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1: 1-2, Baker 6-2, yes.

Baker 32, Cooper 30. Can you ask him if he has his car keys? Cooper 30, he has them in his pocket.

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0: initial SDJ, but the radio transmission is ID. I caught him, no answer. Hey, I'll call him myself. Copy that.
1: I'm walking in there in a second, I can check on.
0: Come in. Triple three way to come. You sure I'll do it?
2: Yeah, sir, we're kind of combative in the SDJ, but we're going.

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1: Copy, Fresno One Broadcasting, one priority 911 open line. We've received multiple 911 calls from this number within the past 15 minutes, 3049 North 10th. CN 12, 4 George 32.
0: 4 George 32 is the phone number, the same phone number that was calling earlier tonight.
1: I'm checking now. 4 George 32, I'm showing this to be the first call for service made up for this phone number.
2: 5 4 3 I'll go with them.
1: Copy.

7, for custody at 130, 52 East Weldon for disturbance. RP advising, juvenile had run away, returned back and was damaging the bathroom door.

0: Personal Broadcasting for Enfield. Southeast units will be en route to a physical disturbance at Jackson and Tulare.
1: 135 south of Jackson.
0: Tulare, sir, physical disturbance. Only something serious by an attraction in Tulare for physical disturbance.

0: They're advising that the buttons are being pressed as if they're trying to dial out, possibly, and no response to any TTY attempt.
1: 4-32, I copy. The earlier call for service was going to be marking at one house north. I don't remember the address.
0: Copy.
2: Frank 31, it's going to be 3049 North 10.
0: Happy, thank you. Ezra on rebroadcast, make Freddy available next to the one holding.
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0: Presenta, Fort George 32, Blackstone 43. For that prior call for service, it was at 3105 North 10th Street. It was a juvenile, autistic juvenile who was playing with the phone.
1: Paper.
2: Because I don't want to be around.

0: 3031, 3031. We don't have too much information. There are patients surviving, six people fighting at this location, possibly your children. I looked up the 911 disconnect number. I found a possible match to a female and a son-in-law. I'll put them in the call.
1: Okay, Charles, how you doing?
0: Good.
1: 10-0, Charles.

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Be advising they were sleeping, heard a boom, heard someone in one of the bedrooms coming through the window.

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0: 031. Make contact with the male in the front yard. He's detained. Can you try to contact the RP and have her step out so far as I can answer the door? Coming up.
1: 4792 Edward 31, I'll start you towards the 1. Any unit still?

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1: Yes.
0: And that number is actually on 911 designated. We can't call her back.
1: Copy. We're at Sandor Lake. 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
1: Go ahead.
0: George 32, we have this caller back on landline. Call taker could possibly hear you guys knocking at the front door, but the caller is still just pressing the button.
1: They're knocking on the bedroom door, trying to get the pump.
0: Copy.

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2: 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Prior assault occurred at Topanga Ridge Apartments.
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Charles Newman. Are you there for an info for Brittany? He's trying to have a felony to rob her for PC 496 David Adams. LADL negative Sharon, have you given?

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0: Southern Broadcasting is Zero. It's going to be in Baker at Dickey Park, 15 North Calaveras at Vaughan. Report of a DD disturbance. Female was assaulted by her ex-girlfriend. Any unit to break and respond for the Zero?
1: Adam 31, one route to Zero.
0: One, Adam 31, copy. Just getting info, they're still trying to get further. It occurred near the park, but RP took off running.

31. 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
1: What?
0: I'm out with 3, trying to figure out what's going on. Pistol.
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any units for zero welfare check in Frank, Beaumont, Van Nuys. Continuing, it's going to be one married brother in and out of the middle of the street, Kadem Wine, born in 98.

0: 2 frame 30, start me.
1: Copy, unit to fill with 2 frank. He's going to be on Belmont and was trying to get hit by a vehicle. He has on blue shorts and a brown shirt. 2 Charles, he's not coming up in clutch. But the most recent one, John, was on May 7th. And that case ends in 1434 from the 7th. But yeah, he's not coming up in MUPS or anything in clutch.
0: Copy, thank you.

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2: Big 31, sir.
1: Big 31, I copy. Frank 30, now they're at Belmont and Yosemite by the canal. He's been to Exodus before. He's supposed to be on meds, but won't take it when he's on H&S. Unit to go with 2 Frank.
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0: to Frank RP telling him to get away from the canal. 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
1: Copy, I'll send it to you. It's a 0.

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1: 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Butler and Peter.
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0: 3 Frank 31, copy, cancel. I'll send you back.
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0: Sorry, 2 Adam 32, repeat.
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0: To Frank, EMS advised to stage. Also, he's back on the street, then he went on the sidewalk.
1: Copy. Belmont, Yosemite.
0: The last update was Van Ness and Belmont, I think, but let me check.

0: 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Trip on the emergency exit. Multiple trips.
1: Frank 30, I found them.
0: Copy.
1: On Belmont, in between Venice and Fort.
0: Copy.
1: Same 30, Frank 30, Unico 3, I'm coming from Dakota and Tillman. Yeah, just come code 3. Not wanting to stop for me either. I'm gonna talk to the RP and get more info. I got it.

0: Any units for a zero welfare check at Echo and McKinley. A male bleeding profusely from his arms. Unknown what happened to him. They're going to stage EMS. RP is working for PG&E, and the male sat down nearby. When he left, there was a pool of blood on the ground. 208, you copy.
1: 208, I copy. Are they going to step around that, or are they going to roll in?
0: It just says we'll start EMS in stage. You want me to check with them?
1: Yeah, I mean, we're checking advice, and it could just be medical aid only.

0: 不是说。
1: Two Edward.
0: You can answer me.
1: Copy. Unit to fill with Two Edward to look for the man with the bleeding arms. Echo and McKinley.208 for the call taker, EMS is staging, due to unknown what's going on.
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0: Rogers 1 broadcasting 130 video alarm at Princeton Square, 2701 North Blackstone. 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
1: The bike in a metal box, type of object trying to break it open.
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0: Chief Frank.
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0: 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I'm in. Let me read me.
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0: white shirt and basketball shorts earlier, possibly has been seen with a knife.
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0: 2 Charles, 2 Frank, is it code 4 for medical to come in? They're right here at McKinley and Bouchon.
1: We already have an EMS rig out here with us. That's probably going to be for something else.
0: Copy.
2: The 1 for 2 Edward 31 is staging.

0: Charleston 2 Frank. It's the ambulance staging here at Echo and McKinley.
1: Yes, they're staging.
0: Charles, see the ambulance for me. I haven't located the guy, still looking.
1: Yeah, affirmed.

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1: For Frank Edward.
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1: Go ahead.
0: West of Garden is George, Adam, Robert, Tom, Ocean, Noah. First of Brooklyn is Baker, Robert, Ocean, Ocean, King, Lincoln.

0: units on that one on 11th Street. Just be advised, sir, if you call back, saying that the male just pulled up in a stable with the lights off.
1: Versus King, Yellow, Lincoln, Ida, Edward, 426-06.

0: 0-3-1, copy, update. What's that location?
1: The merge was 659 East Home. Suspicious person ringing the doorbell. RP went to look. And now there's blood by the front door. He wants a phone call from police with dispo.
0: Good, I copy. What was the time on?
1: It came out 1 minute ago, 0406. He called, or if he waited, do you want me to confirm?
0: I'm contacting that on the phone.
1: Okay.

0: 2 Edward.
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1: To Charles.
0: I'm at Pine and Wilson, and there's a blood trail leading northbound on Wilson. I'm going to check it. I also had a second RP flag me down.

0: southbound.
1: You reported to be northbound 41 at Venice. Exit.

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0: Transferring two juveniles to 7625 North 1st Street. Mileage is 24.2.
1: Recovery time is 0414.
2: Haven't found them yet. They're going to continue to stage. Unless you want me to tell them it's secure.
0: 2 Edward 31, they can continue to stage. We haven't located them. And there's a couple blood trails, so they stay for a little bit longer.

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Sorry, mileage 82.

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Charles Lincoln, David 3194, USA.

0: Sky Charles 31, but outside is coming back suspended on a 2013 Toyota Corolla, blue in color.
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2: 40115. Title 31 arrived, any mileage the same, 82.

0: that last update for the ending mileage. That was, again, for the ending mileage. So the transfer was completed.
1: North Wilson. Can we try to find a number? They're not answering the door.

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0: Engine 7, just confirming CHP still needed for traffic control.
1: That's negative, we're about to be really up. This should be fine, we can handle.
0: Copy.
1: Engine 3, Engine 7, you guys want to back down there? We got a backer for you if you need one. Copy. We'll back up.

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0: Should you start a CSI for swabs or?
1: No, I don't think we need to do the anesthesia at this point.
0: Copy, thank you.

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0: Can I, we start CSI for some blood swabs?
1: To the 1547 North Wilson.

First one broadcasting a 1 ND David, 1516 East Princeton by Glenn, at Recreation Park. A window was smashed to the bathroom. There's an opening in the fence. I don't know if anybody's still in there. It's the restroom by the swimming pool.

0: Charles. 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I don't know if you jumped the fence and went to the backyard.
1: Copy. Have we not yet?
0: Not yet. I hear stuff going on in the backyard, but I don't know what it is.
1: Okay, once CSI is done here, I'll head to you.
0: Copy. Can we find one more unit for a 2 Charles?
2: Any unit to be with 2 Charles on Carmen? Where are you at, 2 Charles?
0: Carmen and Echo, the southeast corner.
1: So you can send us with control.

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1: Can you shoot us out at 600, Carmen?
0: Copy.
1: Check for a drone operator.
0: Person 110 EDFR, unit on this channel, identify.
1: Or
0: just a UAV, not a DFR, right?
1: Yeah, just a UAV should be fine.
0: Person 110 unit with a UAV.

0: Hey, friend, we have a good window set.
1: Copy. Is it Lafayette Park, do you know? Oh, because it says Recreation Park.
0: It'll be Lafayette.

0: Julie.
1: Can we try to find a phone number for responsible at the Carmen address?
0: Is it just 600, Carmen?
1: Yeah, that's what the placard says outside of it.

Any units, 401 Priority in G. George, 775 North 1st Street by Thomas at Pizza Factory. RP arrived for a delivery and the door is propped open. Unknown. Who's in there? They called the boss, who said to call police to check the building.

copy. Unit to go with 2, Edward 32. Are you double? No? No, yeah, unit to fill with 2, Edward.

0: the 32 Chicken Hill channels for a fill for you. Also, the delivery person's going to be in the back of the building in a U.S. Foods truck, and it's going to be the back door that's propped open.
1: We can probably just wait for a central unit. But there's no signs of force entry right now.

0: to David and to Edward, to David 32 and to Edward 31. They left a message for the responsible with the event number. There was no answer.
1: I got a 2-car report up for Daddy's side of the window.

0: This guy may have been picked up by somebody and been transported to the hospital. Not been listed as a victim of, like, battery or assault or whatever. Can we check the local hospital and see if they had somebody check in recently with, like, any kind of severe laceration?
1: Copy.
0: The only description we have at this point is Hispanic male wearing dark clothes.

0: Charlie Charles 32. Do you want us to pass you, there's Clifford on the phone, the brother of the resident at 600 East Carmen. Do you need to speak with him? I don't think he's there.
1: No, I don't think so. We had a trail on the sidewalk that just went up to their house, but we checked the backyard. There's no evidence of him going back there, so disregard.
2: 208.
0: 208.
2: If he's on landline, can we check to see if they have any cameras? They have like a Ring doorbell on the front of the residence. I don't know if they've got anything else.

0: units on the bleeding mail call. Someone's calling in saying, well, maybe another original RP named Steve. He says there's a black male, 5'5", long black hair, thin build, black shirt, black pants, staggering back and forth at Holman Echo. Unknown if related.
1: Copy. We'll head that way.
0: Copy. Also, in regards to the cameras, there might be, but then he said probably not. He's not really sure, and he doesn't have access.
1: Copy. We're going to head over to that Holman Echo location.
0: Copy.
1: And is that RP still have eyes on?
0: Let me check. I'm sorry, you were 2 Edward 31.
2: Yeah, affirmative.

0: The RP Steve said units were arriving and had lights on the subject.
1: Yeah, he's going to be northbound, turned in from home. Okay. 2 Charles, 1508. There is a good blood trail from the corner here leading to your direction. Yes, and he's covered blood.

0: guys want to go up around the corner with Clark? Hey, Purple.
1: Julie.
0: Yeah, Clark.

0: 32, David 32. They want to know more on the standard window. Is it like 6x6, 3x5?
1: David 32, looks like, to me, it looks like a 3x5.

0: Spring 30, that's 208.
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1: No, I'm just confirming you don't have a crime out there.
0: Negative.
1: Copy, looking at it.

0: Charles 15-08. Did he stop for you guys?
1: Negative. At this point, there's a lot of delay, and we don't have a drive, so we don't really have much to grab.
0: Copy. I'm out on foot trying to catch up to you guys.

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1: David 7.
2: Adam 31, negative on last request, we'll contact Water PD right now.
1: Okay.
2: QTL, and keep it before.

Frank 30. Can we go ahead and update the call to 1547 North Wilson? This is where everything started.

0: Edward 32.
1: To Edward.
0: Sir, I'm just now noticing this address isn't good. We don't have a Pizza Hut here. I'm sorry, Pizza Factory at the location.
1: Yeah, I'm going to move it. Because when I look it up on Google, it's 7775 North First.
0: Copy. Yeah, definitely not a Pizza Factory here. I don't think there's even one in Central.
1: Yeah, I'm going to take you guys off and repent it.

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The factory for speech activity. I'm the delivery driver. 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

0: broadcast to you 1 priority at 455 EC for vandalism. Zero turning up a white four-door vehicle and standing the tires.
1: This request, but she did respond utility for checking with CRMC. Do you want me to have her just forget it, right?
2: Yeah, I mean, did you grab that flip? Thanks for checking.
1: Copy.
0: Here, wearing a dark green shirt, possibly shorts. Standing near the corner of, in the corner by the Arca. He wasn't threatening anyone with the gas.
3: 431, you can break me for

0: Julie.
1: Good.
0: So, can you look at event number holding from yes or the 10th? It ends in 1157. It's a 2. It's a 3 Baker. So, originally it was some type of disturbance and somebody TA'ing into the RP's garage. Anyways, everybody was gone, then they lowered it. Now they're saying, they're calling back in saying that the person is back in the alley and that they have video to prove it. Do you want me to make it a 1?
1: I'll take a look at the call real quick.

0: Charlie?
1: I know there's a lot of notes in here. Just to make sure I'm reading them correctly. So now the RP is saying that he does have video of the original PC. Shows that this chick is our suspect, and now she's back to location.
0: Yes, that's how I'm taking it. Saying that she's in the alley.
1: Yeah, I mean, if we have evidence of a crime and the suspect's there now, make it a one.
0: Copy. Any units for one priority, 2346 North Fruit, number 101.
2: Charles 32, I'm in route.
0: Unit to go with you, Charles. 2 Charles, so the RP says that he hears her in the alley talking to other males, and he says he has video of this, which originally he said was like teed into his garage, and then they're saying, and her also trying to run over other people prior, I guess, when she hit the garage.
2: 2 Charles, I got

Northwest 114th and 40516. McCaffrey and Escalon advising the bench in front of the baseball.

0: want contact, and they were not happy.
1: Copy. Do they have any vehicle description?
0: Originally, the call text says it was a silver Mercedes SUV. She ate into her garage and damaged her vehicle. That was on the 10th at 20:40 hours.
1: I copy. I'm in the alleyway. I don't see anybody at it. I'm still checking.
0: Copy. 2 Adam's gonna come fill with you in a minute.

0: Charlie Charlie Charlie Charlie Charlie Charlie Charlie Charlie Charlie Charlie Charlie Charlie Charlie Charlie Charlie Charlie Charlie Charlie Charlie Charlie Charlie Charlie Charlie Charlie Charlie Charlie Charlie Charlie Charlie Charlie
1: Charlie Charlie Charlie Charlie Charlie Charlie Charlie Charlie Charlie Charlie Charlie Charlie Charlie Charlie Charlie Charlie
0: Charlie Charlie Charlie Charlie Charlie Charlie Charlie Charlie
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Hello, Baker's through us. Can you copy a bit? Two Charles, three Charles, David, X-ray, Charles, Tom, six King, Henry, 608, 270.

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1: Go ahead to the plate.
0: 9 Yellow Eagle. George Edward 912. On a Dodge.
1: Copy is coming back here, encourage 282-19 Dodge out of Fresno, Rasta Garcia.
0: The address?
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1: Rider 31.
2: We're going to be clearing the building, we do not need the air. Border 31 to Zamora. We're going to be making entry to the Cisco.
0: Copy, you want me over there or do you want me to hold here?
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0: 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Female with a 82-year-old child, plate 9, Victor Ida Edward 000. Vehicle left is Nugget Westbound on Ashland. George 31, copy, this is home.
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I see the caretaker for a patient with dementia and advise the unhoused male on the location 15. I told him to get out and then all this cussing and yelling.

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0: 911 into McDonald's. I'd be advised the subject went across the street now, was screaming and yelling in the lobby. He had BMA, long sleeve shirt, blue scrub pants, black shorts, no weapons were seen. He did have his hands inside his pants and almost got hit by a vehicle as he was crossing the road.
1: I got it.

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1: Flight that has been placed on me. Can you give address and hang up?

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0: 4, Edward 3, Tim, I'm breaking you on stretcher 20. Unit to Solis 4, Edward 3, 2, Ashcroft, and Clark.
1: Port Charles 3, 1, I'll go.

Adam 3631. Good. Gonna be that guy over there with the truck. There's no crime over here. I'll be able to...

0: for Edward 32, he is not on the staff ERP anymore, and he's no longer in the area. The victim filed with them.
1: Thanks, Albert. Thank you.

0: Charles 3-1.
1: Port Charles 3-1.
0: So the victim that is bleeding, we don't know where they went, and the RP is at the Ashcroft address.
1: So the victim provided the Ashcroft address. The owner of the phone number is no longer in the area. He was afraid. The suspect is possibly driving a white Honda.
0: Okay, we'll go by the Ashcroft address and see what we find.
1: Copy.
0: Edward 31.
1: For Edward 31.
0: Send me Edward 32.

0: someone to break 30. Unconscious, squad 9, so 49561, Echo and Carmen. Information only, central units responding to Echo and Carmen, right as well for check of a malfeasance coming in.
1: What was that last traffic?
0: Central call for a welfare check of a male bleeding on the hand.
1: Is that close to our call?

0: Frank 30, I'll be back in drop. Merge it in mine.
1: I got it.
0: Go ahead and stay JMS. Today's 30, I'll be with him.

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1: Okay, what's going on?
0: Glen 9, they're requesting that we stage now

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1: Where's the
0: phone call? You're going to make a couple of

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0: EMS is all online, not specific here.
1: Yeah, they're rolling in now. I got fire. Flag down fire.
0: Unit number?
1: No, they're individual numbers.

0: 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Disturbances between the roommates. Any units to break response?
1: Broadcasting first, only Southwest units responding to White and Warren for physical disturbance.
0: 1 George 30.
2: Separated.

0: you to Frank 30. 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
1: Okay.
0: I'll go ahead and, is it okay if I give you an ID?
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0: Just advising you that you're holding no units anyway.
2: Black shirt, all black clothing, laying on the porch of RP, locking the door from our getting out.

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1: I was just saying, yeah, thank you.

0: Fort Charles, 31.
1: Fort Charles, good.
0: We found a possible resident, Joanne, from Fire Call Service. No answer.
1: That's copy, thank you.

0: Central about testing and one priority at Chestnut and Bayline Room. FCC says a younger mother doesn't seem well. Disoriented.
1: Third, EMS for down and out.
0: Copy, Cortura code 3, and it's secure.
1: It is secure. Let's start on code 3 for now.
0: That's one podcast, CO1 priority at SK County, let's say non-injury, DEC involving a city vehicle.

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Denver, Ashland Theater, vehicle driving westbound on Ashland, was driving erratic, moving in and out of traffic at some point, put off a motorcycle, and had a near miss with it. Vehicle was a Toyota Corolla, plate 8, Sam Edward Adams, 699, vehicle last week, continuing on westbound on Ashland.

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Maximum Broadcasting, one priority runaway juvenile from 2135 South Winery at Geary. Matthew Pena, born in 09. Left to go to his girlfriend's house near Duncan High after school and hasn't returned.

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Does have positive ID. 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

interactive one. Woken. You are just advising the RP said that there's a female sleeping or laying on the ground. I'm sure if they're an adult or a minor. Last seen wearing red shirt, blue jeans, curly hair. RP advisor is going to be on the northwest corner by the baseball diamond.

0: Battle 31. 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
1: Go ahead.
0: Last of Mary, Adam, Lincoln, David, Ocean, Nora, Adam, David, Ocean. First of Baker, Robert, Hello, Adam, Nora, 6-3 of 95.
1: Repeat the first name one more time, please.
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0: Happy.
1: George Lemming, just tell me who the one might be.

0: three doors to 11. You can come right to the one that might be.
1: Subjects that are blocking the wheelchair access advise that they have their items blocking that access. Subjects are not injured in case involving a city vehicle. Press no one to that bus unit. I'm not showing anyone else other than Charles 11 locked on.
2: Charles 11, it sounded like three George, and there was one in. Copy.
0: Oh, so I don't even...

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1: You want to confirm further?

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1: That's number 2401, vehicle 079.

0: 11, can you get 1-for-1?
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0: Can I get last accomplice with an S? First of Brevet, Phonetic Baker, Robert, Edward, Edward. Libra, Adam, Edward, 13001. Can I get an HFA, no ID, I'll take it in a car, if we have any.

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1: 1 North Chestnut. And I also called his dad, who was also en route to the location.
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1: Ashland 4294 North Hughes, this is Sunburst Apartments, Unit 120.

0: 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It's going to be on DMV court probation through December of 2028. Does state submit property slash person to search. Negative QCAD, hairnet, negative identifiers, icon. She's going to be the protected party on a restraining order.
1: What's the address of showing for her?
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1: There in here, support by 10. 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
0: Okay. 1 George, 12 Pat. Appreciate it, thank you.
2: Last name then. West Union, Mary, Edward, Robert, Yellow. Mail it out.
0: This water tower or this transformer tower?
1: Frank Tacoma.
0: Go ahead.
1: You out there by the wire tower near the pump?
0: Affirm.
1: Yeah, myself and Navarro handled a call out there towards the end of the shift. We contacted the company out there. Maybe they can look at that prior call. You can get that information.
0: Copy, thank you.

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1: Frigate Bird, it's going to be a blue Chevy Silverado with Oklahoma plates, a George drawn X-ray 065. Transit almost PC to several vehicles. We're going westbound Gettysburg, then northbound Fresno. RP's requesting you to...

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1: Four Baker 13,
0: Coming. 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

0: Workers on Vodka 2130, 3955 North Toll House Road for suspicious activity. RP advises a white male in a white sedan throwing trash, yelling, possibly having a one Mary episode. Part of 11, I'll be spotted that way.
1: 4 Adam, are you going to send me the call on my own beat?
0: Copy, 4 Charles 11, I'll switch you with 4 Adam 11, Sergeant Short the 1.
1: Okay, copy.
0: Unit to build 4 Charles 11.

0: Adam 11, stand by. It's pretty RP. 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EMS was in route.
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1: 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Information only, Northeast responding to a burglary in progress, Angus and Barstow. Copy. The neighbor's residence from the backyard. Looks like he jumped the fence, is now at the sliding door. It's going to be a BMP.
2: Do we have a drone that can assist?
1: Where's the 120 unit with the UAV on this channel?
3: Port David 10 en route from North East Coast, right? Copy.
1: Yeah, so zero, it's going to be a BMA. 60, medium build, lots of like a black shirt, black shorts. Looks like he was pounding on the garage door with an unknown object.
4: Middle of the roadway pulling a child. It's a black male daughter, black male juvenile.
1: Do you know what traffic?
2: Before Charles 11, can we work on getting info from that for that apartment? Who lives there?
1: Copy. Broadcasting on the zero RP was seeing the suspect through her camera. Advice you no longer see the suspect, and if he got into the apartment or he left.

0: 好，我给你再来一杯。
1: Office, or is it a building number?
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3: Have you just have the WMA?
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2: Hi, I'm coming off the 99 at Ventura at a red light.
3: Got it.
1: We're at Ventura, Vegas.
4: They're now saying that the agent base with ARF is walking off towards Broadway. I'm not sure which direction. Lane, a check on letters.
0: For Marston.
2: Yeah, somewhere in here, 5435, one of these buildings.
0: Okay, copy. So far, nobody matching black and black shirt.
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4: Copy.
2: Or Baker 11. Certainly towards the one off the phone.
3: Seeing anyone make a description in the area?
4: Copy.
3: Or any desert?

0: from emergency for a slow run. This driver heard it in Chestnut. The advised vehicle is swerving erratically and almost hit RP's vehicle. It's to be a red Corvette, 9 William Union Robert, 513, up in Gwyn, northbound Chestnut.
1: 7060 North Park. This is 11 responding for a fall, on course 2578, updated address, 776 East Shaw.
2: Date from that parking lot, can you clear that?
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0: Edward 10, that your plate is coming back clear and expired 4826 2010 Toyota with a release of liability out of Oakers to Alas of Cazares.
1: Last thing going down Broadway.
0: Yeah, it's just been walking off towards Broadway, but they didn't give a DOT.
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1: Copy. From my angle, I can't see anything.
0: Can you put me off the unit, sit around the underpass, please? 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And the overpass.
2: Copy.
0: Blackstone 21.
2: Go ahead.
0: Can you hold this to put me out with a 2 Henry 3 at the McDonald's? Here at Shields at Blackstone.
2: You're Baker Love, England.
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4: 21, 20.
0: Hey, can you come by my stop at, I'm on Shields just east of Maple. I have a refusal to sign and just trying to drive off.
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priority. It's a fire disturbance with the daughter of the Vagabond Inn. They're going to be in room 113.

0: still want us to call back the RP, or no? Information only. Since responding to a subject, knife, Effie and Pontiac.
1: 1-4, disturbance to Effie and Pontiac.
2: North Effie for a armed disturbance while they do Philip Lee, who's trying to stab RP and others trying to get further.
0: Last unit, yes, static.
3: 5, David 11.
0: Copy unit to Phil.
3: Frank 11, you can come in.
0: Frank 11 and David 11. There's a female falsely yelling at someone, then hung up. Those don't answer and call back.
2: The male's in the hallway. RP advising a female and two other males are in the house.
0: 13.
2: Good.
0: First of Moses is clear with the matching and fired.
2: Copy.
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4: Copy. 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
0: Negative, she's already taken off.

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1: Copy. That's your Brick 11, just another update from the witness. 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
5: Yesterday when you were out here at the same location, was there a name around that, Nicole?

0: 11.
1: David 11, go ahead.
0: Hey, 11. Buzzing. Still waiting on an answer for a DV advocate, but episode did confirm the restraining order is valid and serves the 100 yards to stay away.
1: I copy, thank you.
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1: 24.
0: 24, go ahead.
1: California exempt, 163-6710.
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0: That's clear and current on a 07 Honda out of... 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
3: 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So, 39533, Valentine Cross, Vernon, 6744, North Valley.
0: Baker 11, stand by clearing current to a 2000 Toyota out of Fresno, stand back to a Randall Williams.

0: 911 to all units broadcasting a traffic hazard. CHP's checking on a couch and a barbecue pit in the fast lane of southbound 99 just south of the 41 interchange.
1: The vehicle is in a toll house. And the suspect is on the, I guess would be the southwest corner, right next to 3955. See the passenger side door open. I don't know if there's anybody in the driver's seat. I'll wait myself.
0: Okay.
2: Been advised of debris in the roadway. Southbound 99, just south of the 41 interchange, for a couch in the first lane of the 99.
0: Two left of Galvan, and the second one. Valid to left of Valenzuela. So I'm broadcasting information only on a traffic hazard, 99 and 41. There's a couch and a barbecue pit in the fast lane. 99 just south of the 41.
1: Run that person,
2: will you?
0: Copy.
2: 8-3-3-3.
1: Do they still need negotiators or can we cancel?
2: Can you make sure we went cancel?
1: Hey, John, we can cancel.
0: Copy. We're clear and current, that's on a 20 Nissan, I presume.

on broadcasting, officer safety, traffic hazard. It's going to be a couch and a barbecue pit in the fast lane of southbound 99, south of 41.

0: Frank 11, Fresnoy.
1: Frank 11.
0: Fort Baker 11, car, does it come back to a William? It does. Fort Frank, you were cut off.
1: Fort Frank 11, affirmative to William Randall.
0: Fort Frank to Fort Baker 11.
2: Go ahead.
0: Frank guy is a local homeless guy in the area. He sleeps out of his car. His reg is usually good and he's legally parked, but his car does not run.
2: Copy that. It looks like he may be having a mental breakdown. He has trash all around his box on roller road.
0: Yeah, we had him yesterday morning at the Save Mart. Apparently he got beat up by a couple guys.
2: Copy. Were you able to run him?
0: Poor David did. I think it was event 0212. I'll look right now.
2: Appreciate you.
0: Frank 11 to Fresno 1. Can you run him? I think it's 41 of 83. William Randall.

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1: 2-3.
0: 911-544.
1: 2-3, clear and current, that's an 18 Dodge out of Italia.

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0: 240267. 0267.
1: What? I'm Adam 11, copy.
3: Wagon 1, go ahead.
1: It's going to be two adults and a child inside the home. Looks like he just took off running. A light blue shirt and blue shorts.
0: Possible armed subject at Herndon and Willow.
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0: Vanessa Marcus Singer, Zero Party. It's me at Walmart, Herndon, and Willow for heat sensitive activity.
1: Four David 10 Center.
0: Copy to Melbourne, Utahville. At Walmart, pretty RP, there's a male subject threatening to shoot her. No gun was actually seen, he's following her. It's gonna be a BMA 5354, 150 pounds, the last wearing a red shirt, red shorts, black shoes, carrying a black backpack. For the broadcast, it's gonna be between the Walmart and Burrito Place. And the other units on the call. I did run the brother, no matching ID, nothing in that.

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1: Copy, thank you. Any prior one, Mary?
2: 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Broadcasting information only, Northeast responding. Group is at Herndon and Willow. Also broadcasting Northeast responding to a panic Jones and Bond. Animal shelter will be responding out for the dogs.
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0: 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I just come back to North Central.
1: Copy.
2: Man turned into Willow. Do you have a direction of travel or a vehicle description?
1: The last EOT we have, it's going to be a male subject is walking towards Herndon from Walmart. It's going to be a BMA 5354, 150 pounds. Left him wearing a red shirt, red shorts, black shoes, carrying a black backpack.
0: Copy.
1: 6 on a 14 Toyota for them.
2: Stop, 22 Travis.
1: 22.
2: Wallaby and F. Frank, 9 out of 10. Charles Robert Ocean, Sam Sam 3-2 on a BMW.

0: your vehicle's clear and current. That's a 22 Kia out of Fresno. Right 31, your vehicle is clear and current. That's a 19 BMW out of Cleveland.
1: Bike 11, your bike 15. Good. Any other questions? Hello. Bike 11, can I get on someone?
0: Go ahead.
1: Massive Aguilar, press the Robert, call 1580.
0: Copy. I'll have jumped the fence behind the business.
2: David 10, is the RP following the subject?
0: I think it looks like the subject was following the RP. The RP stops at Maui, Hawaii business.
2: Okay, thank you.

0: Tower David 10, where's the RP for contact?
1: Let me confirm.
2: Four David 10, copy.

0: Mike 11, are you clear for info?
1: Confirm.
0: He has a felony no bill for the PC-34558 Adam. He's also on 8109 for the charge of PC-22810 George 1. And I put the 2 Robert in the call.
1: 101 either. I got it. You come into the complex, just make your first right. It's going to be the first building right there on the right.

0: 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Clerk is advising a 6-year-old who has a knife. Fresno 104, can you copy this call?
1: 104, copy that. What was that?
0: Right, I'm assuming at 374 East Marwood Lane, a 6-year-old is armed with a knife.
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3: Right, with this.
2: Can you get a direction of travel from your location? Is that what you're talking about?
0: Bottom 11.
1: We in the home and can everyone exit the home and get away from the 16-year-old with a knife.
0: Copy that, right, the phone taker.
3: TF1 requesting direction of travel.
1: Yeah, it was the same information that was on the call. It was last seen on foot heading eastbound toward Valentine and from there to unknown. And he doesn't have access to a car, so he should be on foot somewhere.
2: TFR 1 copy. Did he go through the complex, or did he go out towards the gate?
1: She says she last saw him. He was inside the complex, heading eastbound, so she doesn't know if he made, after he made it out to Valentine or not.
3: Place into 50 out of service for

0: is on Rocket Single and Freddy for another disturbance, 4844 North Diana. A 3 mile subjects are yelling at another when it has a chainsaw. 402, do you copy the call?
1: 402.
0: Five people in the house, 3 adults, 2 juveniles, no one was injured.

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0: 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It looks like Liam is going to be in a living room with a stepdad. 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The stepdad is holding on to the juice.
1: It is served and active with peaceful contact allowed.

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Looking for an RP who crashed their radio-controlled glider into a tree and the batteries ejected. The RP is about 15 minutes out.

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0: 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Other unit, was that 1 Frank 11?
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0: Subject that I'm here with, William, is requesting a code 2 for a cut that he got on his hand yesterday.
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0: 24, I'm getting that record not on file. You said 8 Tom Lincoln, 4, Frank Union, Nora?
1: The beeper Tom Lincoln, 4, Frank Union, Storm.
0: Oh, okay, copy. Volkswagen out of Clovis.

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0: California 7, Adam Lincoln, Henry 000.
1: I copy the storm return.
0: Please.
1: Should be clear currents on a 2013 Chevy. Address is 1037 East Sierra, apartment 103 to O'Brien. Bortimer, Dan?

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1: Mike, Italian 3, out of service. Chinese headquarters, approximately 2 hours.
0: Italian 3, I copy that traffic.

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1: Casting a 1 for a possible assault. McKinley Elementary, 4444 West McKinley. 1 did have a chainsaw. First one to be a white male, 5'10", tattoos on the forearms, lastly wearing a white t-shirt. Second one to be a BMA, lastly wearing a black, orange, blue t-shirt with a black backpack. For the broadcast, we know there's going to be a unknown male, lastly wearing a black hoodie. Time lapse is about 20 ago now.

0: Michael, you get the middle one.
1: Hey, bro. She has a local misdemeanor to Robert for $500 for petty theft. She also has one out of county showing out of Madera. It's a traffic warrant. And the unit is clear. DCV is also clear. She's a restraining party on an RO.

0: 1 Edward 12 1 Frank 11. We're going to be inside the complex to your right.
1: Copy that.
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3 George 11, good. Can you hold my call? Just put me out with the ACT team. We'll be at the same entrance.

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1: Last of Mendoza, first of Rafael, this is going to be Robert Adam, Frank Adam, Edward Minkian. Stand by on this show. IG 12901, should be on the FDD.
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2: 9 Henry 11, go ahead.
1: Male subject last of Haley, phonetically Henry Adam Lincoln Edward Yellow. First is Samuel, DOV of 311-1995.
0: Walked into RP's home, stated that someone tried to attempt to 261 her that occurred over the bridge near this location. Female's gonna be at Monique Estrada, 12-1-81.
3: Copy. And the unit is still keep scanning the clothes.
1: Three out of

0: 3 Baker. North Coast. And that subject at the laundromat is probably Joshua De La Serta, and he could be violent depending on what mood he's in.
1: Michael.
2: Haley has a valid CDL negative all around.
1: Copy, one in custody.

0: David 11, I did find a prior one, Mary Verstrada, 54, 6 of 24, and she was also trying to report a 261, but wouldn't give any information.
1: Copy that, when was that reported?
0: 4, 6 of 24.

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0: units on the one at Terrace and Fresno. It looks like female didn't want to stay at the Arby's for contact. She's walking towards the Veterans Hospital. Black team wearing a camo print, baseball cap, striped gray shirt with blue skinny jeans.
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1: Copy. For information, CHP is checking on two large dogs that are on the freeway near the Divisadero off-ramp off of the southbound 41. Up 31, it's clear and current, 2011 Chevy out of Fresno.

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0: Yeah, Mark, I'm sorry, Mark Sembord with temporary play, sorry, prison license play, John Adam, Tom 4 or 5.
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1: 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Just outside the circle, but I can respond to some.
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0: He's clear with the matching expired.
1: 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Are there any ROs on file?
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3: 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Then RP disconnected. There are similar calls about an armed disturbance with this phone number.
2: 34.
4: 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I've got a white Dodge Avenger with no plates.
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one at our cell tag at once in a second. Last name McCray, phonetic, Mary, Charles, Robert, Adam, Yellow, first name, Adam, David, Edward, Yellow, Mary, Ida, date of birth, 12/21.

0: 502.
1: 502.
0: Yeah, I'm going code 3 to that. Do we have any other calls coming in?
1: Negative. We are contacting Siege here right now to confirm.
0: I copy.
1: Fresno 1-2, Zebra 11, MO2.
2: Alarm, engine 17, phone 31606, International Coast of Chestnut, 2770, East International.
3: One letter 12, I have a governor by number.
4: I found her, looks like she just has some misspellings on her first name and last name, but she's showing to be on sure for PC-496D, David. She is going to be open to search, negative, on hand search, and ECV with a valid deal.
1: Copy, just be advised, he is advising they have no info on this and no units in the area.
5: Dated 4-9 of 26 in a pending master file, 2011 Dodge out of Fresno.
4: March, it says northwest, it looks like it's going to be for possible GSW that they have.
2: 70 East International at the Clovis North. Alarm company is reporting a sprinkler water flow at zone 16 with no reset.
6: Communication engine 17, confirm the alarm company is on scene.
2: Engine 17, that's a negative. It's just showing that the alarm company is requesting to cancel or stating full force. Engine 17, that's a negative.

0: Southwest, possibly.
1: 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Repeating, GSW, engine 19 responding, zone 48545, marks close of Clinton, 2070 North Marks, pull back, scene up to care, how do you copy?
2: Currently trying to break into a medicine cabinet.
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0: 5, Adam 11.
1: I'm Adam.
0: Hey, just confirming, I know there's a mention of getting some false reports on this number in the past, is that correct, or?
1: There's been 6 priors where she's claiming that her son was shot.
0: Okay, copy that.
2: That's on a 2018 Chevy, out of Fresno.
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4: 502 to DFR. How are you taking anything out there?
5: Negative, I didn't see anything. It was just too far outside the circle and had to return back.
4: Copy.
6: SDA, one priority near the EPA. One for check of a female, appears to be homeless, claiming Big Bump TV.
4: David 11, that's going to be our female. We'll head that way, you can merge it.
6: Captain.

0: Frank 11.
1: Hi, Frank 11.
0: You put us in the zero, Frank, we're about to run.
1: I copy. Engine 4, that's a negative. We've contacted premise. No answer.
2: Copy, it's naked. We're going to be available.

0: Wagon 1.
1: Wagon 1.
0: Wagon 1, there's a new transport call for you. It's at FCJ. Permit says it's for SVB, and says if you could call 6 Henry 14 for further.
1: Okay, I'll pick up. Engine 19. As of right now, it's still showing the same address, the 2070 North Park.
2: I'm making contact with the mail at the residence. He's sitting there. There's no one shot here. We'll be checking out.

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0: 502, I reduced. 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
2: Casting 80 for a disturbance 6167 North Cornelia.
0: It's going to be lots of Ramos, common stone, versus Anna. It's going to be 43064, male, if you're seeing kids, one very issue.
2: Copy. Her last one, Mary, 42626.
3: Property. RP's advising he's in location with the agent. They were supposed to do an inspection to the house that's supposed to be vacant. Arrived and found someone inside the property. RP and the agent are waiting outside.
2: Week 11, she has a valid CDL.
0: I copy.
4: Heavy static. Can you repeat your traffic?
0: Heavy copy.
4: Engine 17, copy loud and clear.
0: I copy that. Can you put what you have in the run car that you were trying to call so I can confirm it with the people on site?
4: Engine 17, copy.

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0: Brother Zero holding. It's clear and current, 15 Toyota, Fresno.
2: Five Edward 10, if you're not already arrived, I'm going to preempt you for that zero.
3: 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We have two adult dogs and four puppies here, and their owners are in custody.
2: Entered through the backyard. He's out in the garage breaking things. He was armed with a lighter and was trying to light the house on fire.
0: Copy.
2: Trying to open the window to his bedroom. RPCP's gonna try to barricade himself.

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0: entertained by a female is now inside his bedroom. He locked his window and he moved a chair in front of his door.
1: Lieutenant, copy, copy.
0: Well, if you can break the unit for me for the zero to fill, the subject barricaded himself. He's gonna light the house on fire.
1: Yeah, that's a firm. Somebody's breaking right now.
0: Thank you.
1: Fire with 10. Can we stage fire? Fire towards the most of me. Wait a minute.
2: So far, nothing in the backyard.
3: With 7 Mary Paul, X-ray 20104.
4: And you said that cross with the garden?
3: Alva, Adam Lincoln, Victor Adam.
4: Copy.
0: That's your clear for landline.
1: 11, send me that out to the
0: 5 Edward 11, I copy.
4: Sorry, 220.
1: 5 Edward 11, you can send it.
0: Copy. Edward 12.
5: Can you update our location?
0: Go ahead.
5: We're going to be at 2881 Huntington Boulevard, apartment 114.
0: Copy. Do you guys need a fill?
5: May I look for
3: it? 539.
4: 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And what was the last 3 on that plate number?
3: 320.
4: Copy.
3: Came from.
1: Alright, I'll be around.
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0: 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We've heard check on a female walking in the roadway at Fowler and Shields. Southeast units are responding.
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3: That is the call that I'm on, then 0410. Thank you.
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3: 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Okay, second responder.
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1: We can stage EMS as well.

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0: problem that side, friends, in 15 zone 5 6 2 2. Call McCuff, Larry 15 here in Wisconsin.
1: Hey, we're up. 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
0: Repeating carbon monoxide inhalation for engine 15, zone 562, Selma, crossing from Beverly, 150 North Selma. 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For Victor 20, copy.
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broadcasting for units code 311 for that possible GP disturbance. We're on Kings Canyon. GP, can I copy? Henry Cole.

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1: Nine ten recall. Just advising FSO confirms the.

0: 31.
1: Yeah, Shepard and Polar with 8 Frank. Question 8, Edward David, Edward 676 on a Toyota.
0: Blackstone crosses of El Paso, 7458 North Blackstone at the Burlington. 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
4: Okay.
3: If you want to meet us,
4: we'll be behind the pilot.
3: Yeah, why not? Sorry, I couldn't cop the left. Behind where?
4: Behind the planet business, Casey and Wiring.
3: Copy that.

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1: We drove around the complex. We were unable to locate the patient. Is there any way that she could wave us down?
0: We can... It looks like we're still on the phone with the patient. She's outside near a white pickup truck.
1: Copy that. We did go around the block and we were unable to locate. And now that we're doing a second lap, we're not seeing a white pickup truck.
0: Copy. We'll try to get further.

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1: Copy. Someone broadcast, you need one priority, 302 Fresno Street. For possible disturbance at the location, there was a female on the line that was telling someone to get away. That's the disconnect.
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0: Yeah, why don't you put me on David 15 on that Fresno call? We'll be in Rome.

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0: Has a rev dated 9/30/25 and a pending master file and an 88 Toyota system.
1: Traffic with that, Ashland and West, southeast corner.
0: Copy.
2: Broadcasting a reckless driver, Sean Palm, driving in all three lanes, cutting vehicles off of Goldish Lexus. 9 George, Baker, Frank, 535 is lasting westbound Shaw. RP's going the same way. Motors are...

0: Cessna broadcasting a reckless driver, Sean Palm, apparently weaving from lane to lane and cutting vehicles off. The golden-colored Lexus has a plate of 9 towards Baker Frank 535, heading westbound on Sean.
1: Castine Wolf Coyote, Broadway, Nevada, for possible assault. EMS is advising they were flagged down, but it be no.
2: 4 Adam 11, did you want to fill?
3: If you have one available and they'd like to go, that'd be fine.
2: Any unit to fill with 4 Adam 11?
3: Communication, Lincoln 10. EMS transported the patient, but we're going to remain on scene to air out the apartment.
2: Copy. Communication copies.

0: confirming the last apparatus to remain on scene to air out the apartment. 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

0: 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Can you tell me that code 2 is secure for voluntary? And just advise them that we'll be on the ER side of the VA.
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0: go ahead.
1: Okay, start with towards the one, it might be.
0: Adam 11, I copy. It looks like Mel's going to be inside the house. No sure which team. Looks like he's screaming, saying he has nowhere to go. Now what is he going to do?
1: 3 Adam, I copy. Can we confirm with FSO that are also valid? And start me additionally getting code 2 and 1's available.
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3: Okay, copy. 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
0: And Adam 11, just be advised in Corpus, I am showing a temporary elder or dependent adult abuse order that has not been served.
1: Showing up, I'll contact FSO right now.
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0: on contacting NASA, so I was just reading what they said on Carpo.
1: Copy, an officer served him 2 weeks ago. I just haven't been updated in the system.
2: Can you show me transporting one female from my location to 2171 North Vine? 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
0: I copy your flight time. It's going to be 952.
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0: 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I'll check you anyway.
1: President broadcasting a traffic collision. It's good, Jensen and Clara.
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0: 701 broadcasting 01 front area check of a suspicious subject, Bullard and Millbrook.
1: Control is 11, my computer is down. Is there any 702?
2: I'll be checking. Charles and two at Rick Device. Orphan did, was able to make contact with the juvenile. She keeps saying she needs help and she's crying. RP Device says she doesn't appear to be at location alone.
3: We're Charles with all sides on that.
4: Suspects returned back to that location, pacing back and forth. It's a male wearing a gray hoodie, appears to be agitated. Any unit to fill?
3: Great. Edward, so copy.
4: Can I have some walking back to my car? George, hold that, copy. Go ahead, stick me on it. Copy. End of 14 available.
2: Charles provides last call for services on the 4th of this month, involving a child as well, described as 11 years of age, and advised that she's autistic, nonverbal.
1: Charles, Washington, I place your call.
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0: Take Lincoln 21545, kept cutting off vehicles in the turning lane. Eastbound Shaw, time left is 2, RP's not following. 402, copy that call.
3: 402, sir.
0: Unit SSO.
3: Or Frank en route.
0: Frank, come.
5: Victor 13, I'm Frank 11. It's going to be a black female passed out unresponsive.
2: Hey, David 11.
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5: Copy, it's clear and current, so it's a 22 Dodge at present. Prison broadcasting information only of a reckless driver, Shaw and West. A white Ford F-150 has a plate of 8 Lincoln 21545. Apparently kept cutting off vehicles in the turning lane, heading eastbound on Shaw.
0: 9 Charles 11.
1: Good.
0: Would you like a patch BRP that works?
1: Super.
2: Thank you.
1: 2 Adam. Are there any premise issues for Alex or Candace? A phone number or something we can contact them?
5: Go with your second.
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5: Coming. 2-2, the first one is valid to Veronica. The second one is valid to Jack.
2: Sellers or a Chandler Baker.
5: Copy.
0: Engine 1, go ahead.
8: Place Engine 1, Slider 1 on a 2-minute delay. Battalion 2, Battalion 1 has been advised.
9: be delay for how long?
8: 2 minutes.
9: It's hard to get a description. She's partially under the dumpster and the EMS will be rolling in. How long did you want to be on the delay for?
5: It's clear and current, that's a 24 Mercedes out of Fresno.
9: Yes.

0: 47, clear and current, that's a 25 Hyundai out of Madera.
1: 34 is on scene.
0: 34, copy.
2: Charles 11.
3: New Charles 11.
2: Random mileage, 669.
0: 458.
4: 0498 or 58?
0: 0458.
5: I don't know if you were notified, but we have primary custody.
0: Marks and Clinton. Apparently the vehicle fled, RP followed for 2 miles. Got him to stop at Marks and Clinton, but the male seems very out of it. We have a red Toyota Camry as a victim vehicle. Other vehicles, a Ford F-150 with a trailer. Any unit for them?
5: Copy that, utilize back one. Yellow
0: 0199 and 0. Sorry, 01.
5: Upper
0: 5, 01. 24 valid to first of Sam Mary Baker out of Tom.
3: Last unit.
1: Yeah, this is Cap 86. Just want to make sure I'm logged in according to my phone number.
6: Can we check the video?
7: Control available, just assist us for Mr. Beverly.
0: Copy.

0: at 11. Are you able to run out and over?
1: Go ahead.
0: I have a date of birth, but that first and last one that's on the premises street where the prior call. Are you able to run it?
1: I'm copy, I'll check. 9507 Riverside, cross the Palo Alto, 6455 North Riverside.
2: The white Sumo adult in her 40s, 5'6", 130 in all black clothing. She was last seen going southbound on Broadway.
0: Okay, copy.
3: The one that's holding for the welfare check at 3308 East Olive.
4: Hey, Carl.
3: Go ahead.
4: Yeah, I'm finished here. I can hit that way.
3: Come in. Dad's around. There. It's going to be a 6-year-old named Bethany. It looks like mother picked him up in this location, but looks like stepmother's concerned due to mother making remarks of wanting to harm herself.
5: 4 Baker 13, EMS drive.
3: Food or toothbrushes and child seats on the floor.
2: Sprinkle it like a meter.
6: Copy that. And it doesn't say where it actually occurred at, but again, Marks and Clinton. I think it says they're by the Little Caesars. Domino's.

0: Charles Romeo, can I have a GS as well? Adam
1: 0858 895025. Copy. Thank you, 11. Thank you, 11. Can you put us on the signaling on in the area and Merced?
2: 957.

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0: I copy.
1: It has negative wants, current reg, 2025 Toyota utility out of Merced.

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1: 47.
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0: First flight is Don Don, Charles, Edward, Nora on Kia.
1: Copy, break 47. Your vehicle has negative wands, current reg, 2024 Chevy out of Clovis. Break 31, yours is negative, and current June of 26 on a 2021 Kia four-door. Are you needing assistance with a female? I think she's calling in.
2: She's just refusing to leave the park. Not aggressive, just verbally abusive.
1: 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For David 10, I'm going to break you from report writing and have you assist it for Robert 12.
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0: 36, go ahead, what's up?
1: 9 Palm, Zebra North, 769.
0: Copy. That first plate comes back clear and current. That's in a 13 Ford out of Elk Grove. And the second one is clear and current. That's on a 15 Toyota out of prison.
1: 4-1 traffic.
0: 4-1.
2: One of them is maybe 25.
1: Affirmative.
2: Avery 25, it is showing current and clear, 17 BMW out of Oakland.
0: It's clear and current, that's on a 21 Subaru out of Clovis. 36, go with your deal.
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0: Its last name starts with an I, Ida Frank, Yellow, Edward Frank, Ocean Baker, Ida. And the second one is that expired for Hudson and Cush.
3: Traffic.
0: 2-4.
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0: Okay.

0: Northwest Unit. 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She's completely nude.
1: Poor Edward, copy. I'll take a fill in. Let's get the EMS started.
0: Copy. Any unit to fill? Just confirming for Edward 13, you want them to stage for this for now?
2: Paper.

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1: 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And Fort Baker 11-8 from Francis.

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2: 47, that vehicle is clear and current, 2016 Chevy out of Fresno.
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2: Go ahead.
3: Okay, I'm arrived on the UTL, so I'll be checking. Do you have a DOT?
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0: 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Vehicle is going to be a 2016 Nissan Quest Black in color. Texas license plate, X-ray David Lincoln 7175, taken from Pratt and Laverne.

Southbound broadcasting, Freeland 10851, ticket from the area of Grant and Laverne out of Southeast. It'll be a 2016 Nissan Quest, black in color. License plate out of Texas is the X-ray David Lincoln, 7175.

0: possible 1051 out of Southeast from Grant and Laverne, 2016 Nissan Quest Black, plate out of Texas. X-ray David Lincoln 7175. 41.
1: Chestnut, Marsdale, 2546, 1 Tom 3 on the Chevy.
0: Freeman 7851, taken from Southeast. Vehicle is a black 2016 Nissan Quest. The plate out of Texas is X-ray David Lincoln 7175.
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0: Copy any units for that 04095 North Golden State. That's Crappy Foods. The two subjects are simply fighting inside the store. Black in color with Texas plate. X-ray David Lincoln 7175.
4: He's on Quest. Black in color. Plate out of Texas. X-ray David Lincoln 7175.
0: I've got no copy units at all. Golden State and Ashland.

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2: We're going to be on Dennis Lawson Venez with a Cowboy 9 William Mary Lincoln 174.
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0: Mary 26, go north too.
1: Mary
0: 26. I'll be on Elm, just south of North Avenue, and I'll be with 8 or 9 Nora Union Tom 008 with the BMW.
2: Ammo pants appears to be arguing with a female block.
0: 1 Edward 12, can I get once on 1 by CDL?
1: Stand by just one, please. State Mary 26, your vehicle is expired July of 2025, 2011 BMW. There is a release of liability out of Fresno to a first of Justin. Edward 12, you can go if you want.
0: Copy, it's going to be Nora 712834.

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0: Pollen. Were we able to get a description of the people involved?
1: 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And when he called back, he just said that, where was PD at? 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

0: 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It's going to be at 2991 North Park Isle. It's going to be for a homeless subject burning some type of material.
1: 1-12-11.
0: Go ahead.
1: Can you run this kid? CP's in up, please.
0: Okay.
1: 311. That's going to be a bad address.

0: 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We'll try to call back and confirm.
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0: Pete David, Charles Adam, 999 on Honda.
1: It expires 3/16 of 26 with a rip dated 5/8 of 26 on an 18 Honda out of Fresno.
2: The male female walking out onto the street heading towards Ashland. Going to be in the center median, brawling Ashland.

0: plate. 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
1: 8 Paul, Lincoln Paul, 326 on a Nissan.
2: 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It just expired 3/18/25. Has a release of liability dated 10/13/24 on a 04 Nissan out of Shafter.
1: Copy. Let's copy that vehicle.

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0: RCR and Ivy. 9 Victor David John 513 Black BMW 1.
1: Copy. Tanker's trying to reach Motor Sergeant. Are you available?
2: I'm on the bike right now. I can be in a minute.
1: Copy. And just on your cell phone?
2: Yeah, from.
1: I'll tell her to give you a few.

0: get 41 to 5 Adam. I don't got much battery life. He's in front of the store now.
1: Copy. Yeah, we're right here at the light. We're almost arrived. Just waiting for the light to change.
0: Copy. Mail went inside the store.
1: Copy. Thanks for the help.
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0: KFR1T, unit arriving. He's going to be outside. Just right along that wall right there on your right.

0: 14, traffic complaint at Bullard and Polk. A white semi is parked in the westbound lanes of Polk, blocking the bike lane, so the bicyclists are having to go into traffic.
1: Bike 11, no, bike 15.
2: Sure.
1: Hey, can you make your way to
2: us? Yeah, I'm up.
1: ACO 5.
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1: Showing 3520 East Ashland, apartment 133. That's subject Elogio, coming back with an expired DLO preso. He's got three misdemeanor or two Roberts, but two are bench warrants, one is showing red. Charges are 602, and it looks like a Baker Paul 22435.
0: I got one. Hey, John, 58.
1: 8758?
0: Can you put me out contacting two transients? I believe it's called Basin F Park. It's just south of our college. And let me give you. South of 5506 North College, the park.
1: Copy. First of Freddy's clear with an ID card.
2: I
3: don't think AAA is asking for the color of the vehicle.
0: Black.
3: Copy. Looks like Sierra Toy is going to be around 20 minute ETA.
0: Copy, thanks.
3: Redavid 11.
2: We have the RP stuff out, I'm not getting no answers.

0: 43441 North Sandrini, new development at Dakota and Hayes, second-hand info. Status to Tavi speaking, called ARP, says contractors working on the house, cussing him out and threatening him, but couldn't elaborate any further. The dad hung up on him. RP's en route now to the house.
1: One Charles 11. One Charles. We left the voicemail for the ARP.
2: This is going to be a homeless cooking fire. 41 can handle.

0: Mars 13 David 11, there's no answer for the RP.
1: I copy, thank you.
0: Mars 1 broadcasting a no detailed traffic collision at Clara and Jensen. Two two, it's going to be a black Dodge and a four-door Chevy truck. Appears that one is... Sorry, last unit?
2: All right, Jensen for a two-vehicle TC.
0: It's possible. It says that there's no driver in the black Dodge and the Chevy pickup has a female driver. Is that what you had?
1: Yes, that's going to be your husband. They were standing by for their own self on the side of the road.
0: Okay, copy.

0: 6-11, what's on?
1: Give me
0: 3-11. That's phonetically Frank Edward Charles Henry Tom, first of Russell, he'll be 926-62, went out on ID.

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2: Right next to Lorena with 6, X-ray, John Tom, 146. Let me see a blue Hyundai, and I'll have 1-1 when you're clear. Sorry, it's going to be... Stand by.
1: Just the one you're on, check right in the camera.

0: Cass, DNA 1 Priority, 4141 North Blackstone, apartment 209 for a welfare check. For BBC eBound.
1: First, they wanted to evaluate first.
2: They didn't say. They just said they needed us for a one-minute eval and for assistance in restraining the patient.
1: Okay, well, we're going to need them here if they want the patient restrained.
2: Okay, we'll advise them it's secure to roll in.
3: Mike 11.
2: Mike 11.
3: Can I get a misdemeanor site, please?
2: Wednesday, September 9th.
4: Female's walking east on Ashland on the frontage road. She has no top. She's a white female, tattoo on her right shoulder. Black pants.
2: Has a twin sibling?
1: Yeah, big one.
2: So first of Keyshawn is clear with the matching balance.

0: Ambulance over to City Hall for unknown medical.
1: Code 2 or code 3?
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1: Copy, they can just come out front, right?
0: Hey, from City to Folda, in front of the water front, I'll be underneath the awning up in the front door.
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0: Yeah, Edward, oh, go ahead.
1: For less of Downing, he's clear. 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
0: Go ahead.
2: William 9231605.
5: There was a 911 Hank call here. Do we have any record of that?
1: So someone entered a man, but that was back at almost 10:30. 36 minutes ago for medical aid, and then we got a call from EMS at 10:46, and they gave us all that information about restraining the patient and that they had an open line at the location.
5: Copy that, thank you.
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0: Go ahead with that.
1: 2600 Fresno.
2: One at Oriole Loving, you can attach me to City Hall traffic. Union 11, MAD68 is en route to you also.
1: I copy, thank you.
3: Was I put on an event for that call?
2: Negative.

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0: Sean first with 9 yellow, Henry David, 582 on a Chevy.
2: Edward 11.
3: Good.
2: SWB is heading up to City Hall doors. We need you. We'll just take you for involuntary.
3: Copy. Do you want to close?
2: Negative quick detour for now. EMS arrived.

0: Alpha Bucket 2, I'm ready to speak for disturbance, 3128 North Avenue. Can I get the units for the one?
1: Great, George, you can start it that way.
0: Any units still 3 George 11?
1: Great, Charles, let's have the one.
0: I'm just going to preempt you guys for the zero that just came in, Butler and Orange for a disturbance.
2: 3-4, copy.
3: 9-12-11.
0: 9-12-11.
3: No answer on either of those numbers. The freightliner is not obstructing the roadway at all.
0: Copy.

0: Nine twelve eleven.
1: Nine twelve eleven.
0: But it is in the bike lane.
1: Charles 11 at Polk and Bullard. The traffic comes up.
2: 21, copy.
1: The handicap plate covering partial plate. We've got a partial of Tom 360 Chevy Trailblazer white. License plate frame that said Curb X. It's a black mount holder. False with glasses, medical mask. No DOT. They're requesting an area. On that.
3: Okay, in the alleyway with the baseball bat, but he wasn't threatening anyone with it.
1: Metro 11.
0: Go ahead.
1: 7 Tom 2 4 out there.
0: Copy, thank you.
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1: 5, Edward 10, copy.
5: One is 15. Can I get my last 4?
1: Valley Children's. Mom brought in a patient. She's about 5 years old. Inappropriate touching that occurred at the school, the Wallace Elementary.
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0: that address, or can you put it in a narrative?
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0: Hey, bro, we'll come back.
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1: He is inside.

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1: 23.
0: I'm at Fulton and Thomas with 9 Sam William 399.

0: 3, it's clear and current. That's a 2016 Hyundai Anacoma. That's one broadcasting possible traffic collision Jensen and Clara. Reporting another traffic collision at Jensen and Clara. This time they're giving a white Camaro.
1: Copy.
0: 22?
1: Put that call on my screen.
0: Copy.

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1: Good.
0: On that prior Jensen and Clara event, had a plate of 9 John John Victor 075. On this new one, it's saying that RP can only read the plate 9 John Victor 075, so I'm going to clear it out of the tube.
1: Yeah, I'm on the phone with you.
0: Copy.

0: 21, I copy. 3 out, copy, thanks, sir.
1: David 11, you
0: possess a 1. David 11, I copy. It looks like this is spending a little black shirt and a pants. They're going to be down. He's exposing himself. Landing going southbound on 4th from Huntington. Units still with David 11 at Huntington, of course.

0: Fortress 19, Zone 45547, Griffith, Cross of Crystal, 1950 West Griffith Way, Apartment 127. Rizzo and Browning, 9 Sam Victor Henry, 414 Honda.
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0: Copy. 7-1, Sussex, Cross of Effie, 1950 East Sussex Way, apartment 127 at the Blackstone Acre Apartments.
1: 23 Mercedes out of Clover.

0: George 11, are you clear for unavailability?
1: Yes, I call, please.
0: Affirm. George 11, are you clear for univariate info?
2: Yeah, go ahead.
0: I guess a 2 Robert for a VC charge is out of Madera County. And also one out of Kings County for a HNS charge. They're both misdemeanors. He's clear locally.

0: 1 George 11, I copy. Does he come back to that Gettysburg address?
1: His most recent on his DL is 4780 North Colt.
0: What year was that one?
1: That's from 2016. I can check his Axon.
0: Okay, thanks, though.

communications, 13.

0: Blackstone 21.
1: Yeah, a manager from McDonald's came out and approached me. He said the lady's still here. She's at the south end of the parking lot.
0: Copy.

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0: 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You can send us a zone. I
1: mean. The Transwestern is current. The beach.
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1: 9 Charles 2-2.
0: 0617, please.
1: Now, juvenile assault. Is there any age on you out there?
2: East Illinois, this is going to be for a homeless subject that entered RP's home through a window. The RP's on camera. They are home now, but they have not cleared it yet.
1: Down for Fort Miller.
0: Oh, negative, sorry.
3: 2-4-3-11, you cancel. I have a code of force.
4: Four zero 11, you copy, cancel. Fresno 1-4-0-11.
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0: 8 John 36, Hunter.
1: 8 John 36, are you available for this juvenile and juvenile assault at Fort Miller Middle School? Copy. The juvenile should be in the office. Kiara.
2: Yeah, I'm aware of it. I know that they called it.

0: 上来。
1: 喂。
0: I know you've already been in this call back to cancel it.

Communication, Squad 3. Squad 3, go ahead. Can you please place Squad 3 out of service for about an hour for a meeting at HQ?

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0: -37, negative once. Expired 2 of 26 on a 2012 Honda four-door. There's a RIV dated 2/23/26. 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
1: Start working on that name and see if we can

0: Drive 11. It looks like a Cisco command on house mail. He was inside the building, and now he's outside. Hispanic male adult. He was banging on the door. Unknown clothing.
1: Hey, George, I copy. I'm sure that road code 3 for now. 5 out of 11.
0: Good.
1: You can send that north. Can you send it back? Send me that call.
0: Fresno 1. Go ahead.
2: Do you have a unit available to assist a couple other units? At 505 East Shaw, it's the UC Merced building. We have a violation of restraining order occurring now. Our units are about a minute away.
0: Copy, Fresno 1 units to assist 505 East Shaw.
3: Keep at a distance, so you might still be in like a center courtyard.
0: Here, 2-0. 47, copy.
2: Those units, our units are black and white, so you can't miss them.
0: He's calling in for his patient, client, Adrian, made the to go home and kill his brother, and he owns guns. Anyone? 5 Edward, I'll start to go in. Here to go with 5 Edward Levitt.

0: one. Is the RP reporting that the male is still banging on the windows?
1: Let's see, we just got a merge for a welfare check. This male saw a child tied up in a chair inside this business, and that's why this reporting party for the therapist calling on was hitting the window.
2: Okay, we're going to have a stall off 211. Suspect description is going to be a Hindu male, approximately 5'9", 180 pounds, heavy build, with a beard, a black wrap on his head, and suspect vehicle description is going to be a two-door green van. Last known DOT was the 180 West.
1: Was a young male in his 20s, maybe a purple shirt. 41.
3: 5555 North Barstow. 9 Sam. I'm sorry, 9 Victor Sam Nora. 890 on Hyundai.

0: 37. Taken.
1: I'll be taking is $100 bill.
2: Yelling at the male in suite 104 saying, I see you in there.
0: It looks like for Union 21, for Frank 11, for David 10, they're all on it. Do you want me to put you with them or cancel them all?
3: Ed, break.
0: I'm going to merge you in with them. Is that okay?
2: Me there.
3: Okay, I'll try to pick up later. Can you broadcast for another back here to come up with me, please? Down to.
2: Copy. First and one for Flex 2 at Westfield, Flex 2. Remember, I didn't have... Building. Additional merge for disturbance, Hispanic male adult, sunglasses, blue shirt, yelling, told someone that a person is tied up.
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2: When we did get a last for Christian, but no action history for that person's last name that he gave. I'll keep looking.
3: Back 12-4.
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6: Once the unit is about to arrive, he's going to be walking out to the sidewalk. He's got a light blue shirt, a blue joggers with a white stripe, glasses on his head. As soon as you turn right in that driveway, you might see him.
0: Towards narcotic calls to be at 4242 East Illinois. Subject seen smoking out of foil behind the alleyway.
4: Get it outside the post office. Patient is going to be in a wheelchair in the vacant parking lot.
0: Illinois suspect. 47.
7: California, Adam 0634937. Last of Chris Stofferson.
0: This show's valid for Barbara.
6: And up here, I can head to, the call on my beat. W. Edwards.
0: On a strong arm 211, Clovis and Belmont. Continuing, a strong arm 211, suspect a Hindu male, 5'9", 180, heavy set with a beard, a black wrap on his head. Suspect vehicle's a two-door green van. Westbound 180, property taken was undisclosed amount of cash, victim can ID, time lapse an hour.

0: 5711. Did we get a last name on a COP for Christian?
1: Negative, I'm a COP, sir.
2: Copper River and Maple.
1: R-O-S-I-O. Confirm. We got a last of Robert Ocean, Sam, Ida Ocean, first to Christian.
0: Give me a last of the CEO, Baker Union, Sam, Tom, Ida Ocean.
1: Copy. I will run it the correct way.

0: 8448.
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0: Okay, you logged me off for the day.
1: Got it.
2: I'm just showing back 1990 code only. He's gonna go all around. I'm not showing anything at this. Okay. Wonder if he takes her kids outside, she's gonna jump her. Go ahead.
3: Go ahead and break me from this. Sounds like they got that under control. Start me to 0659 on the 1, and I'll advise.
2: Thanks, sir. Available for that unit to fill with 1 George 12 U70 in Franklin.
3: 1 Charles 11 will be in route.
2: 1 Charles, copy. I just speak to him after the lead, but he ignored him. Now laying down near the back gate entrance. We do not have a description.
3: Copy.
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1: 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Are you code 4?
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2: 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Shaw, Borough. 9 Henry William X-ray, 736, Hawaii Subaru.
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2: If I'm not, can you claim your residency?

0: 5811. Can we check for any Tower 1 Mary Cooper Steel?
1: He's negative, sir. We don't have history on him all around. It's 2024 Subaru. And that's all. Sorry, I already gave 47. You already got the deal on Christopherson. Christopherson, correct?
2: Yeah, affirmed. You can just clear this out with a ticket.
1: Copy. Correct. I'm sorry. He's an expired CDL out of Turlock. Lovely.

Marquette information only is it deal out of style. He's strong arm 211 suspect, Hindu male, 180, heavy set with a beard, black wrap in his head, left in a two door green van, 180. What's that? Probably taken $100. 10 miles an hour ago. Getting left from Clovis and Belmont area.

0: Charlie Lund.
1: Is that going to be something?
0: Yeah, Furman, I've been on their side. The victim's on our side.
1: No.
0: But I'm trying to get Southeast to go.
1: Got it.
2: Come to 5-4 in the left, you're dead, 4 Neil, 2389, we confirm with that assembly.
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0: 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I just ran her with the correct cell number for me.
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0: 4, engine 11, engine 2, ladder 9, Italian 4, zone 38566, for Cross of Ingram, 453 Westford Avenue. Operations will be on Fire 1, TAC 1. First on scene will be for command.
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RP stating roof was on fire, but he put it out, unsure of any extension. Operations will be on Fire 1, TAC 1. 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
1: Any additional units, Grace and Florence, for an RV on fire. They don't know if anyone's inside. Multi unit.
2: One Edward 12, we'll take it.
1: Edward 12, come.
2: The fire,
1: they're already conferencing in that room.
2: Copy.

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1: Further on that RV fire, it says someone knocked on the door to see if anyone was inside it. The doors are locked, parked in front of a vacant lot, and it just started.
2: Repeating vehicle fire for engine 7 responding zone 55574, Grace, Crescent, Florence. Single report of an RV on fire in a vacant lot, unknown if anything, any correction, anyone is in it.
0: X 15.
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0: Hi, Vader, go ahead.
4: Is that MH unit Joseph?
1: Any little MH in the channel?
4: 1 David 15.
1: 1 David 15.
4: Just, can you change location for 1 George 11 and I to 3069 West Gettysburg? And can you change the location of this call to that address as well?
1: Okay.
5: 1 George 11, I'll be switching the 5 for this as well.
6: Hey, Abram, you're going to the possible 459 call in Illinois, right?
1: 3370 West Alamos.

0: Lincoln, what did you do?
1: George 2-1.
0: Go ahead. Charles 11, copy. Well, what's going off inside?

0: Junior, responding to the 459 call on Illinois, correct?
1: Negative Alpha, platoon, alleyway.
0: Copy that. Prison 1, which unit is going to the 459 call?
2: See if I can have it. Alright.
0: 333 to 3 Bank 11. I'm behind, I'm in the alley to the south here. Looks like there's a broken window in the rear that's open.

0: Intelligence of and Communications. Engine 7, I have a report of a residential fire in the area 2315 South Orinda. They're stating it's going to be the RV as well.
1: Hello.

0: Roger, he's just parked right there for now.
1: So, sorry, good.
2: Got it.
0: Santa Clara and V is in Baker, 9 Victor Victor 0491, Orange 6 Cobalt 2.

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1: Fresno, north of Browning, 9 David, Zebra, yellow, 567 on a Ford.
0: Copy. Four one, that's Lynch showing current and clear, 2014 Ford out of Madera.

0: Roll check by name and Doobie.
1: 47, good.
0: The last, Victor, Ida, David, Adam, Lincoln, Edward, Sam. First name's going to be Paul, Adam, Ocean, Lincoln, Adam. Date of birth, 02-07-98. Could be, Santa Fe.
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3: 1 Edward Falcon.
4: I have an open front door here. Myself and Baker are going to clear it. RP doesn't think there's anybody inside. We'll clear it from the house.
2: Copy, that'll hold the back.
5: Edward 11, 303, you still need me out there?
2: That's up to 312.
5: I'll be walking up, I'm arrived.
3: Side in the area of Martin and California, see if we can get further for you.
4: According to RP, it's just going to be a single bedroom.
1: Lasa Vidalis via Kana, but it's out of Salinas.
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1: 7F14 to 5 Edward 10.
2: There's a canine inside the room. RP staying, it's not hurt. Not aggressive at the moment.

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1: Battalion 4, go ahead.
2: Communication, Battalion 4, you can assign me the Element Jensen 1. I'll go check that out.
1: Battalion 4, I copy. Just confirming you don't want me to assign the engine.
2: Yeah, you can assign an engine too, but put me on it as well, because I'm really close to that location.
1: Copy. There's a female standing outside the school screaming at the kids, recording them, taking pictures. Not a female wearing a tan sun hat, orange shirt, brown pants. Outside for engine 4, zone 57571, Hellman Jensen. Rising southeast, intersection about a block and a half away.
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0: 2019 eastbound out of Fresno.
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2: Copy.
4: Are you available? We have an assault that occurred, actually about 30 now. That occurred at the bus stop at Ellen Walling, but she's at ATQ.
5: Yeah, I'm
4: on the
5: Copy.
4: Go
5: 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John, can you copy?
4: Information only, northeast units route, international airport, vehicle versus pedestrian.

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1: Battalion 4, go ahead.
0: Communication, Battalion 4. What's the location of West Fresno Middle School?
2: Covert pedestrian. It says right at the airport where I guess a person can be picked up by a vehicle.
3: Copy, on the fire dispatch. 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
1: 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Zone 445-48, west, cost of Emerson, 4321 west, northwest, department number 101.
0: Louder.
1: Engine 3 communications. Was outside screaming, yelling at the kids, recording them, taking pictures.
3: Copy.
1: Hispanic female, pants, sun hat, orange shirt, brown pants.
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3: Back to 12-1-1.
1: Back 12, were you available to assist Back 11?
5: Yeah, I'm with them now, ma'am.
1: Go.

0: all the way down to whatever the next major street is, south of your guys' location. I'm going to clear. You guys making contact at the school.
1: Yeah, we'll make one lap. I'm thinking they're looking at the RV 5 and 7 times.
0: Copy that.

Echo Mike, just 1387 North Wapoma, across the Clinton. Hold for check of the RPE's patient. So it's missed several dialysis appointments. Anyway.

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1: 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I'll put you guys on it.
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0: Tower.

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0: 8, Lincoln, Edward, Robert, 773, to 100.
1: Go ahead.
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0: I think it's from the same as before, tan sun hat, orange long sleeve shirt, brown pants, is going towards Tuolumne.
1: 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So far, UTO.
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4: Kern, and F as a Frank. A, Victor, Henry, Edward, 785, on Acura. One Frank 11.
1: One Frank 11.
4: I located this female with a sun hat. She's going to be at the corner of Fresno and Fulton. I'm going to be contacting her.
1: Copy that. If you want, are you code 4? You want an additional unit for now?
4: I'm code 4 for now.
1: Copy.
5: Traffic for 510. Okay, from 502. You guys can be on that call much longer.
1: Last unit, go ahead.
4: Emery 25 traffic.
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5: Five David 11, myself and George 11. We'll be clearing, so you can start to zero.
1: Copy. Your plate expired 326 of 26 on an 05 Acura. There is a pending master that is dated 312 of 26 to Alaska Plumber. Mary 25, you're current clear on a 24 Nissan Espresso to a Horta.
6: I'm going to be at 4863 Clinton Way. Can you start me at 1460 and then see if cadet or see if the volunteer is able to?
0: Copy. It sounds fine.
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0: 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Stand by at Clinton and Wayne 3.
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wasn't

0: 1, broadcasting welfare check. He's going to be subject banging on walls, having one mirror issues, Hispanic male, 5'11", medium build, brown hair, blue tie-dye shirt, subject walking around the corner towards liquor store, 2384 East Gettysburg.
1: Forward with 13, I'll be in route.
0: Copy, unit 2 film. Not issued out of front though. He's got, looks like, 3 warrants. One's going to be a felony. It's for a bench warrant, failure to appear, PC 594. He's on, looks like, a probation violation also.
2: I copy. Can you confirm those for 836 and see if there's an available unit for transport?
0: Copy. Any unit on the show that can transport?
3: Can you sort of approach you for complaint of pain to the front of HQ, please?
4: With the patient, he just doesn't want to go. Doesn't meet criteria, he's clearly the other, he's just on the call.

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1: You said 983 to the last three?
0: 183.
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0: go to your first line?
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3: Still for Fresno and Browning with the Ford.
0: Oh, that can be a ticket, please.
3: Copy. You want me to do dispo for First and Barstow with the Toyota?

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0: 502. Can you run a Michael Cervantes with an S?
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0: Standing on back 11.
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0: I'll be good, Captain. Do you have a change of mic? Okay. Hey, Sergeant, I'm advising one in northeast with George 11, just doing an attempt pickup. No assistance needed. Copy that, thank you.
1: Back with a non-issued and she has a 2 Robert and misdemeanor for PC 148.9.
0: Do you have any identifiers?
1: Can I bio check?

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1: 45.
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1: Repeating, Smith and Assist for Engine 8, responding, zone 54601, Chestnut, cross of Butler, 1717 South Chestnut at the Pacific Corrections, Fresno Pacific University. RP is going to be meeting you off of Heaton and Garden.
2: Have gray shirt and jeans, hospital wristband, and hospital property bag. RP states the family lives there, but they're not home right now.
0: Mike 10.
3: Cancel that wagon request. I'll be transporting.
0: Copy.
3: Copy. Can you see if we have a CSO or something that can come over here? We've got a bad spot right here.
0: Copy. We're testing a 1. It's going to be a CRMC for a victim of an assault.
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0: 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Currently waiting for the gate.
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0: Be Sean Moreau. 9, Union, Victor. 6 of 5. That's over Honda.

0: Broadcasting Unit to bring response. It's going to be for 555 East Browning at the Robinson Elementary. It's going to be two parents going to be fighting out front.
1: On that one, John.
0: Thank you. Call is going to be black female, black, possible collection of gray shorts, and then it says black shorts. Looks like a baby in a stroller, black female, both appear to be leaving.

0: All units be advised. Channel 4 is a 0 dB. Robinson Elementary, Browning and Augusta.
1: Details on that?
0: It just says two parents fighting out front. Black female with a baby in a stroller. And it doesn't say anything else.

0: then it says they're both females and they're two parents. So I don't know if it's a DV. They both live near each other, is all it says now.
1: Lives at 5124 North Knight, number 118. The one that had the black shorts on, so correction on that, has a gray shirt.
0: Okay, so cancel the CSO and the nitrile?
2: Affirmative.
0: Copy. 2 Zebra 12 and nitrile 15, you can disregard.

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1: It was 76 toe.

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0: Fresno, Alluvio, California, play. 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
1: Copy.
0: David 11, can you copy it, Jim?
1: Go ahead.
0: Charles, 4-2-3-2-0-0-2, left the ground. How do we do?

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0: Max 15, arriving mileage 142.
1: Go ahead.
2: I see the update. I'm here, but where is the male located? Because I don't see him here.
1: They said he's behind that location, and now he's walking towards Tulare on foot.
3: Well, he was, but they just put Clinton in winery.
4: Victor Williams, 370, the parking lot, drinking beer in a vehicle, next time park on Dakota.
1: Go ahead.
4: Last 17 minutes, 1st of Louise, 723, 1906.
3: Copy.
2: I pull a case up.
1: Yeah, affirm. There's a case. 0727, 0727.
3: Suspect vehicle pulled into the address, 1526 West Bullard, and refused to exchange. It's a white Toyota RP's in a dark blue Nissan Altima. Just told the RP I'm going to eat lunch and walked away.
2: Copy. And confirming this happened in county?
3: No, I guess he made the call here because it occurred at Bullard and Blackstone. But then he drove into the little county pocket, drove home.
1: Advised, there's a male in a four-door gray Malibu in the parking lot drinking beer, no shirt, with a hat on.
4: I see he was trying to 187 her. Again, the subject took off. The star facing in a direction. I'll be still in the vehicle with the children. He misses being refused.

0: be advised on chakras. The FEMA's going to be in a white SUV van in the Chase parking lot. The Alexander, photo subject 83092. Medic male, black shirt, jeans, possible black van. The weapon subject is going to be DK.
1: Copy,
2: thank you.
1: 7-2.
2: Took off, female's in a vehicle in the Chase parking lot. Female was screaming. Then she called in, said he was trying to kill her. And he took off walking.
3: Behind the school on the freeway embankment. But he was last seen walking north, correction, south, towards the Visadero, behind the complexes. Can we advise CHP to the mail buses?
1: Do you want them to come out?
3: No, not at this time.

0: Transport a female from this call over to Fresno and Clinton. Get her out of the area. Dave.
1: St. Charles 13.
0: Can you go to Buniata Miss 0503, please?
1: Thank you.
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0: service is 20 back in service, or back going channel 4, sorry.
1: 4 Victor 20, copy.
2: 128-73, suffers from... Copy, 4 Victor 20, continue on third. Subject suffers from severe TBI and PTSD, has symptoms of ease.
3: Yeah, we are.
2: He was stuck by a, correction, struck by a car on a bike recently. Now seems to be paranoid.

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1: Suspect is still nearby at Fresno and C Street.
2: One is a zero party assault at Fresno and C. C like Charles. Victims laying on the floor was kicked in the head.
1: Suspicious subject.
3: One at 11. Send us on an RBN.
1: Number 11, I have a zero. I need to send you guys to that one first. I'm sorry. Whatever. Property of IZ. Subject came up to her door asking if she was home. And RBC came with her through the camera. Female is going house to house. Possible Hispanic male in a red shirt. There's a male in a vehicle, gray car. And they're still in the area just south of RBC's address.
3: Parked in Chase parking lot. She's going to be upset due to male was flirting with a girl. Subject also got in a physical arrest in the past. She did have a restraining order, but it's not active anymore. Subject possibly walked towards Walters Elementary. She's scared he's going to get them

0: 1, I would love it. Do we have any suspect people and a direction of travel?
1: Affirm, your suspect is a Hispanic female, all black clothing with tattoos on her arm. Looks like she went behind the Little Caesars and she also has a backpack on.
0: Press 1 last, you know, were you trying to contact dispatch? RP and the daughter, Rachel Smith.
1: Yes, on the Fresno and C Street call, the victim's gonna be wearing a blue sweater and she's near the bus stop.

0: 1-9-11. Do we even know if she's awake and conscious?
1: I'll check. I'm trying to see where the RP is going to be for contact since they witnessed this entire incident.
0: Reed and 70.
1: Copy. HL 43.
2: HL 43, go ahead.
3: HL 19, HL 43, about this. Can you come over to Garza's front office just so you can?
2: No, you're looking for HL 41. That's about it.
3: I copy, I apologize. HL 19, HL 41.
2: Been around.
1: Broadcast information only, Southwest Unit's time out code 3 to the assault. 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
5: Still searching for the suspect. Your victim appears to be conscious at the bus stop.

0: I'm broadcasting a one priority at Rosen Elementary for disturbance involving a parent that's trying to attack staff members.
1: This is one now for Edward 13. I'm going to put you on the show first call. You need to go for Edward 13.
0: There are people, the ad people that are trying to break out the windows.
2: This Baker is drill 7.
0: Further, it sounds like a male was kicked out by a female, and now they're upset. White male, black shirt, jeans.
1: Just plan for a photo of Alexander Chokiesa to Robert. $150,000 out of Tulare County. Coming for traffic offense. Negative on the our fairness in our answers.
3: Five Edward 10.
4: Get an update. What's happening for the family member to arrive at the location?
3: Copy.
5: One Edward 11. You can go ahead and have EMS rolling.
4: Copy. Well, then, you can tell me wherever I'm needed.
0: You put it out the patrol that I guess there was some kind of domestic dispute between a couple in front of Bullard High School. So the white four-door sedan, the black male driver, female got out, also a black female, and started walking northbound on Palm with her baby in her arms. Unknown drawn further.
3: Do I have anyone that assists on this?
4: Five with ten, we're clear and go to that call.
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9: 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I'm pleased to turn in clear 26 Toyota out of Kermit.

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1: Copy.
0: Following that, 245.
2: You have a lot of static.
3: Go for H-John, 19.
2: H-John, 19. H-John, 19, you can disregard. It was the MH unit.
4: Vegetation fire for engine 13, engine 4, zone 50577, Highway 180 eastbound, cross 41.
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2: 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Will be related to an assault that occurred at a bus stop.
3: 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All of my units are tied up. I'll call them.

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0: TFR 121, Everett 11. I checked from Merced to Tulare and then to Kearney Park, ETL.
3: Copy, thank you. The RP called back to advise that she wanted to confirm that she was going to return back to 2042 Kern Street to make contact.
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4: Well, I'm in route, I'll take care of it.
0: Wonder Blue, no, facts, well. When you arrive, you just want to circulate. We got all the tickets.
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0: only North Montana, Time to Zero, report a new vehicle to EC at Sean Drew.
1: Hello, Brian, casting another one, Jensen at 41 for indecent exposure.
2: Just going now.
3: Silver Ford F-150 and a small black vehicle involved.
2: Copy code 3.
3: I copy. We just got another merge that the subject in a black Honda sedan is unconscious.
0: First one to 4 Charles 11 and 4 Frank 11. Just for info, while running the mail, I did see that he was taken by EMS yesterday on a 5150.
2: Charles, I copy.
0: Unit 2-11 at Rooney Elementary for the disturbance. Confirm, I believe it's the same complex. That address they have is 6616 North 3rd.
2: Yeah, they're all individually numbered.

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1: 1 David 15.
0: Can I get my last four?
1: 0513. 0513. RPs are advising it should be in the eastbound lane of Shaw, close to the intersection.
2: That's on 105.
3: 105.
2: Just advising, I'm not getting an answer citywide for the 0 and 31.
3: Got it.
1: Baker
3: 11. Responsible, just call me back. I'm on the phone with the phone.
1: Captain. Present
3: 23,
1: Adam
3: 11. 3, Adam.
1: I need you to switch to channel
3: 1400. Pull up that roadblock here. Eastbound.
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0: for engine 11, zone 38576. Fresno, cross of Fur, 7127, 4th Fresno Street at the Town Place Suites.
1: That we're seeing eastbound, we have no further on that as far as place.
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0: 1 broadcasting a 1 priority for a heated verbal disturbance outside the CVS at Fresno and Shaw. It's a black female in a purple shirt and a black female in a yellow shirt. And they're arguing with each other, saying to come to her house.
1: Mary 26 traffic.
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0: Canary 216, you're on the street.
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0: Do you have one additional unit to assist on this call?
1: Any unit coming in to assist on that at 1st and Shaw?
2: Point unit 2.
0: And his location is showing somewhere near Denny's on Shaw between 1st and Millbrook. And Fort Baker's going to respond to that, but he'll need a fill, and I'm stuck here.
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0: Fort Davidson, can we get a physical description and clothing of the suspect, please?
1: Fort Baker 13 to Fort Davidson. I sent you a photo from an ID. He's wearing blue and black and got a tattoo over his eye.
0: Copy, I got the picture, thank you.
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3: 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It'll be 9 Nora David Charles, 903.
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3: 913.
2: And what was your cross with Michigan?
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1: 4 David 10 to 4 Baker 13, are you en route to the Denny's?
2: 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Denny's at first.
1: Copy. We're coming up now.

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0: of
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0: Airborne to last unit. Last unit, identify.
1: 4274 David 10, same there. Keep leg going.
0: I copy. We'll be on emergency traffic.

0: Central, this is coming. We're going to be on emergency traffic with the Lakevale, Denny's, Shaw at first.
1: Lakevale, at the Denny's, Shaw first.
2: Thank for Lakevale, that Shaw first at the Denny's.

0: described it. It looks like two teenagers starting to fight.
1: So, Diego Delgado, looks like he has a restraining order against him. Can you, can we confirm, call and check, make sure he's disturbed, everything's good?
2: Charles 6, I'm going to be at a different location than Anna Delta. It's going to be mono intense.
0: Copy. Nine,
3: Charles 12,
0: copy, mono intense.
3: Can you send me Dave to let this call?
0: Copy.
4: John 3-1,
0: just advising of that zero at first in Bullard. Looks like it's behind Awani, where teenagers fighting and a large group coming to watch.
4: Alright, copy. I don't have a vehicle, so I'm going to have to try to walk as close as I can.
1: Fort Charles, I'll be en route as well.
0: Fort Charles 11, copy.

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1: 4 Ever 13, go ahead.
0: Do you want to serve the EPO now? Do you have it started or finished?
1: Just getting started on it with the judge. We're referring to the John unit. You don't have to come out here. There's no fight.
2: Hey, John, zero. Copy, thanks. If there was, I'll get the video tomorrow and I'll take it.
1: Good copy. Three, four, left, go ahead.
3: There's no restraint order between Diego and RP. Andy.
1: I'm sorry, it's going to be for the son. He says.
4: Engine 14, you're being canceled. Medical staff is now with.

Fresno's broadcasting a 1 to check for a disturbance at 5219 North Fresno. With a CHP transfer, RP advisor being followed by two vehicles, then a female came out wanting to fight the RP. She was uncooperative and hung up, and no answer on call back.

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0: evening. I'd like a break for the one holding out at McDonald's, Camping, and the winery.
1: Later, do you see the temperature for physical disturbance at first half alert?
2: Give me a minute, I'll be in Russia.
0: Copy.
2: Charles, hello.
0: Hey, Charles, hello.
2: I could have that way.
0: Copy.
2: 3 Adam 11.
3: 3 Adam 11.
2: Thank you, 1-1.
3: Go ahead.
2: Gonna be last of Ochoa, first of Bertha, DOB 0720-1993. HFA, no ID.
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the phone's currently showing behind the Dollar Tree. Suspect's gonna be a male wearing a white shirt, has green lights.

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0: Restraining order between Diego and Jesus is still good. It's observed, and it does have a possible contact allowed.
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0: 3 George 11.
1: Can we try calling the RP? 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
2: 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It's going to be for a possible overdose. 502, do you copy?

0: 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I'm loving.
1: Three Adam.
0: She's negative all around. Suspender of Oak Deal.
1: I copy. Thank you.
2: 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I advise the mail just came in and broke their coffee machine.
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0: 5, David 11, has EMS been confirmed?
1: Affirmative.
0: How do you copy?
1: 1, David, you're loud and clear.
0: Alright, 1, George 11. Can you try to raise 1, David 15?
1: Press 1 to 1, David 15.

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1: Hey, I just tried on 5, but I didn't get any response.
0: End of description. Yeah, for one copy. I believe they're trying to call back to get further.

0: what George, I checked his camera, he's in the interview.
1: Good, George.
2: RP is not at the apartment. Can, are you available for patch?
1: That's fine, just won't be able to be taken over the phone.
2: Okay. 0704 0704.
1: I copy, can you clear me and log me off?

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1: 5 Baker 11.
0: Upset that the RP called, so he made her cancel EMS. EMS is no longer en route today.

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0: Trail 23. It's going to be eastbound Ashland, just before the overpass. It's a white small truck, possibly a Toyota or a buck in the slow lane.
1: I copy, thank you. Go ahead.
2: Yeah, I got a wave down by your IP, yeah. I told him to stand by at the McDonald's, and they pointed me to the direction behind Ross, so I'm gonna take a look. I got it.
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1: 34 traffic.
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1: 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Flight George 11, that's going to be clear and current on 21 BMW out of Alaska's Grant.

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1: Units, this will assign Edward 10 at 2627 West Lake Van Ness Circle. Frank 11, what was your traffic? You were covered.
2: I can be on Edward 10.
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0: Baker 11. Is that a call? It sounds like the guy moved out of his spot or moved to a different carport, but he's still angry. Are you going to that?
1: Breathing problems for engine 2, zone 38545, marks across the Vernon, 7060 North Marks Avenue, suite 118 at the Pacific Claims Management.

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1: TFR 1, good.
2: I tried calling my RP myself and still got no answer. I didn't see anything around there. Can you put this call back pending so officer can contact?
1: Copy that, thank you. Res 1 rebroadcasting unit for that one at the Holiday Inn, Howard and Fur.
3: Engine 9, unknown type fire, zone 49567, all across Savannah, reports of a dumpster that is now on fire.

engine 2, you're being canceled calling party.

0: What day was 15?
1: Go
0: ahead. Sorry, did you mean the healing center?
1: No, I'm wondering if you talked to Naomi Foster about possibly if they have space for a female.
0: I got it.
2: One priority buffer check outside of the Nike store, 7650 North Blackstone. RP advised that there's a gray Mustang on, and he just saw a female walk away from the vehicle, and there appears to be an infant sleeping inside of it.

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0: 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You could send me 0883 alibi.
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0: Hey, Ken Lee under deck 41, 7 yellow out of John, 279.
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2: 3 Robert 11.
1: 3 Robert 11.
2: My laptop's not connected to the internet right now. Can you dispo my call out as okay and put me on a 2 Baker 3 at Trolley Creek Park?
1: Coming.
2: Thank you.
3: For a disturbance, Harvey said his phone was stolen and there was a loud commotion in the background.
4: Well, Frank, 10 meters 0.
3: Well, Frank,
4: Charles is with me.

0: 7, Tom 40 to 21.
1: Tom 21.
0: Good. Is it 21, you clear for a call?
2: Yes, go ahead.

0: Thanks, Frank. Charles to 3 Frank. Mike 41, traffic.
1: Mike 41, good.
0: Yeah, clear in first. It'll be 9 Henry Pond or a 777 on a blue Mustang. 4 Baker 13. So, the ID of the email. He is late going east to an open field to the east of Willow.
2: South of Willow?
0: Hey, from south of to the Chavez. He's hitting the town apartments. Went through an open field, still heading to east though.
3: Copy, channel somewhere in the traffic.
0: Gonna be a Hispanic or light complected DMA, about 5'6", shaggy hair to about the bottom of his neck, white t-shirt, blue jeans, and a single sling backpack, black.
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1: Mike 41, for your plate on your stop, it came back clear but expired in September of 25.
0: Normal response, AIQ. Light brown apartment on Alta and Willow.
3: Lakevale at Peldos Park.
1: Broadcasting for info, channel 3 is on emergency traffic on the Lakevale at Gillibald Park.
5: Excuse me, showing southeast emergency traffic with Lakevale at Willow and Alta.
1: Roadline coming. Collecting
3: an axon, missing in the DC.
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1: Are they tracking the phone?
2: Hey, I'm out with the gentleman, and I'm not sure if we're going to see if we can relocate it.

0: Coordinates.
1: Indianapolis and West. Template Edward George, 46, William 80, Silver Tesla.
2: Bell on the 0370 North Blackstone for the disturbance.
3: What's the mic again?
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0: Morning, George 11.
1: Yeah, I'm coming from the north end, based on the alpha, I could have bypassed that.
2: I'll be on the alpha here.
3: Copy. 9596. Pomona, cross with Jackson, 4554 East Mona Avenue. Reports of possible PG&E electrical bolt on fire.
1: Go ahead. Hey, just FYI, that was Alma there at the house, and she said she was going to head to your location here in a little bit. Just FYI.
2: Copy, thank you.
0: Traffic.
1: Today we're out at 4030 East Liberty, attempting to make contact with our suspect.
0: Heather, you know the traffic, you're covered.

0: Predator 11.
1: Do you have a request for it?
0: Negative, it was covered. I'll check now.
2: Go ahead.
3: Evan, Sam, Adam, Yellow, George, David, Edward, Edward, Zero, Tom, Frank, 437886.
1: Four Baker 13 to four Frank 11. I saw a gray Mustang drive at a high rate of speed behind Target and Bullard. I just found the vehicle that has a First Street address.
4: I don't think that's going to be it because RP gave us the plate.
1: Affirm, the plate that's on the car that's in the call comes out the first, 5655 North First, Perfect Street.
4: Confirm the plate given is comes back to Fireball.
5: And from the plate I see shows the address on Fireball on a 15 Ford.
4: For Frank to Paley, you copy that?
1: Confirm same vehicle, they have a new address and Fresno, it looks like. Go by and check it.
6: Just the phone. You want the decoy? I copy that. Air 1, keep short.
2: Air 1, copy.
7: Did you want to go ahead?
8: Yeah, can you make a notification to PG&E? It looks like they had minor involvement of a vault here, but they're definitely, their equipment's been tampered with by the homeless, so they're going to need to come check this out.
9: Yeah, it's going to be at the next intersection just south of McKinley on the west side of the street by that taco place.
4: Okay.
9: It just parked there. I don't know if it's a Volvo, it's the only black truck around.
2: West Shaw, it's going to be for H&S activity.
1: Orbiter 13, change my location to 5665 North First, please.
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0: Did you want EMS to continue the stage?

Crestlawn Broadcasting 3-1 is coming in. One at 7685 North Fresno for a welfare check. One at Sean First for a disturbance. Our PSAW group of black male juveniles chasing a Hispanic male juvenile. And the third one coming in is at St. Agnes for a victim of assault.

0: before you can get to this. It sounds like it's going to be a brandishing. There's going to be four suspects possibly at the burger joint here on Sean First, and it sounds like it happened on Sean First, and you have a patrolman that comes with it.
1: Copy any unit, this is that, Sean First.
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1: Thank you. 9 injury TC, shows an FD, looking for a white deep confidence in the coast. 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
1: For a copy, it's going to be a white Jeep Compass and a gold Toyota van. It should be near the Starbucks in the Manchester area.

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0: You need to assist 12 and L Street.
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0: We have none of disturbance at L Shelter, L 12. Do you have a DFR unit that can get up and get eyes? We're not getting an answer from the supervisor.
1: Does it want to any air or DFR?
2: DFR will be around.

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0: Any unit, this is 40 of a 10 at the Blackstone and Barstow Food Max.

0: 124 David 10. Actually, I'll have to send you to 4 Union 21 and 22 on that first in shot call.
1: Well, yes, ma'am.
2: We had to break you from report reading that. You said you're trying to apply for multiple ones holding.
1: Well, yes, ma'am.

0: Roger, Roger, Roger.
1: One George 11.
0: Watch you arriving on that L following call. Is there a better location?
1: Back 2-1.
2: Back 2-1. At the B shelter. You should be in one of the supervisors, I think SUV.
3: Taxi 1101 George, I should be in bus 1616.
0: Edward 10 to the 1 MID. Just Alpha first.

0: the victim, the group of juveniles that Brandon and I possibly headed towards the Starbucks. I'll be checking.
1: Four Baker 13.
2: Four Baker 13, go ahead.
1: Put myself, four Frank 11, on 0925. Hold the service.
2: Copy that.
3: Control, thank you.
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3: 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Sean Polk is going to be for a stranded vehicle. Do I have a CSO work in it for this?
6: Hey, buddy.
3: This is the dumpster area. WMA was in his 30s, 6 foot, medium, and veiled, wearing a black shirt, black pants. Sorry, down to get used to those. One.
5: Three out of.
3: Coming.
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Express on Bar Casino, one priority welfare check at 2262 with Simpson, process present, will be for an 11-month-old, possibly having a concussion. 202, copy that, folks.

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1: Command temporary plate, Edward Hall, 516, correction, 51 Nora 63 on a Toyota.
0: Broadcasting under a priority at Clovis, just that had a report of a reckless driver driving the wrong way. Now it's coming in at the welfare check on a male assistant wheel, the silver Honda Civic. Roger, broadcasting, a reckless driver. Currently going northbound in the southbound lanes of Clovis at Jensen, a white Nissan Altima.

0: pharmacy.
1: Southbound lane or the regular lane?
2: I'll check with you.

0: passing at residential audible 3305 West Bullard. The reckless driver, he is now going northbound in the northbound lane. That's close.
1: I'll take the lane access call now.
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0: First on broadcasting, DOL for a missing person, Clovis PD. They're missing from Fresno, Shawn Recreation at University Inn. Subject, by the name of Jesse Lowry, 312-068. Described as a white male, 5'8", 125. Brown, hazel. Eyes, gray beard. Last seen in a plaid shirt, blue jeans. Present one click.
1: This is our broadcasting DOL for a possible address missing adult. Last seen at Shawn Recreation in Clovis. Subject is Jesse Dean Lowry, 312-68, white male doll with a gray beard, wearing plaid shirt, blue suspenders, blue jeans, driving a white Ford pickup with a lumber rack, 16943 Charles 3. That's on clear.
2: A white Ford pickup with a black lumber rack, the license plate 16943 Charles 3, by the name of Jesse Dean Lowry, date of birth 312-68. Described as a white male, 5'8", 125, brown of hazel, gray beard, wearing a plaid shirt, blue suspenders, blue jeans. No weapons involved. Hands only.
3: Clovis,
2: out with info, they just exchanged information already. 34, copy. A welfare track at 2262 West Simpson, Cross Pleasant.

0: Fort David 10 to 4 Union 2-1.
1: Good.
0: What is the person, who do you have over here? What's the first name for those guys?
1: His first name is going to be Rivaldo. Last name, Garibo.
0: Okay, you don't have a Diego over there?
1: Stemma.
2: David 8133452.
3: Information. There's a subject walking in traffic westbound 180 at Clovis off ramp, going up to vehicles asking if they want to buy a gold chain. CHP has been advised.
4: The Clovis off ramp, going up to vehicles. CHP has been advised.
1: Newbreaker 11, is there any update on the location?
5: Clovis 11.
6: David, send that word.
5: Copy,
6: any
5: units,
6: Bill? Cool.
3: That's CP. CP, well, he's, the subject's trying to wave down cars to have his bike go chain. Good.
7: I was able to contact the gentleman's wife via telephone, and she's going to be en route.
3: I copy.
1: Cool. Well, Daniel, please, the front door is open. There's a silver car parked up front.
3: I want to go. I'll check with her. Take her.
5: This is conference. Are you there?
3: I have utility clearance. I don't.

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1: 22, I believe it's type of the Valero. The northeast corner.
0: Copy, red.
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1: Certainly, I want to provide the same information that we had. Lost visual of the vehicle at 15:11.
3: Okay, I drove Clovis from Kings Canyon to Olive and UTL. You can send me a 3 Georgia call.
1: They didn't have Brian, so I didn't have to double check. They only have to see the same information that we already had.

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1: 31, go ahead.
0: 19, Ocean Robert, 829 on Kia.
1: 31 is clearing current, 23 Kia, out of Clovis.

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0: Prison, Mark, I see information. Mark, you can have the 3520, and see if Mark is murdered. What was this?
2: 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Go ahead and send me 3 doors and call. 459.

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0: 3. 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

do you have an updated description or DOT? 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

0: 5001, see Northeast Circus.
1: 421.
0: 402, just be advised, you have a 0 and 3 1 holding. I'm checking to see what's given.
1: 421.
0: Union
1: 12.
0: She's going to be ID only, negative 1. So I did find her in Axon, no scars, marks, or tattoos, but she should be about 5'5", 100 pounds. Unknown color hair, brown eyes. I can confirm an address with you if you want.
1: Yeah, give me the address you have on there, please.
0: 4048 East Dayton.
1: Company house or apartment?
0: That's showing to be a house, and then ID it shows that she has an address on as well, which is a house.
1: Copy, thanks.
0: You're welcome.
1: Three doors to air one, work with four. You guys can clear if you want. DFR 1. Hey, could you give me a call? This is Sergeant Benny Barnes.
2: Copy your number in the login?
1: I think so. One at 12.

He headed eastbound Olive, time lapse 4 to 5 ago. Subject refuses to leave. RP's got him in cuffs. He's gonna be at the Mayfair self-storage office, and he is for the one.

0: update that.
1: 1-7-0-30, 2491 Flint. Reference D. Charles. ERP with EMS, and they're in route. Criminal broadcasting protocol is PD. I'm a mishandle at res for suicide. It's going to be a Jesse Dean Lowry, 312-68, white male, 5'8", 125, brown hazel eyes, gray beard, last name wearing a plaid shirt, blue suspenders, blue jeans, negative of weapons, last name traveling, or possibly traveling in a white Ford pickup with a black lumberjack rack, 16943 Charles 3.
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1: copy, cancel.

0: Frontal broadcasting a traffic complaint at Peachtree Church. Our people driving in an e-bike went in front of her vehicle. Almost hit him. It's a male juvenile, about 12 years old. Black helmet, cream shirt, dark red shorts. Time left to West Canico.
1: Hospital for a welfare check on 11-month-old.

0: Cafe, information only for a traffic complaint in the area of Regent Church. Traffic for a 12-year-old on an e-bike that the RV almost hit. Last scene, going to the new subdivision on the northwest corner.
1: Good.
0: Just be advised, you have an admin holding. Hey, we're on one by name. Hey, Frank, go ahead. Last of Trehill versus Timothy, QB 214-9393. I copy.
1: Did you copy that time? Able.

0: 样的。
1: 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I tell.

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F Street, approach to Santa Clara, 412 F Street, in front of Pomerillo.

0: 1 Edwards Pulse.
1: 3, zone 54575F, cross of Santa Clara, 412F Street. It's going to be behind the Pomerola House.
0: Edwards Pulse 5, active for 1 Edwards 11, I just have the returns for a cycle. We have the suspended or both realities to barrel around.
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0: 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Roswell 124, Baker 13. You have an update on your call. Looks like the involved female's wife, Rose, is calling, requesting an officer to call her about this call for service. Advising the wife's friend, Michelle, is trying to 207 her wife, and she's all over the place, or whatever's in the mountains.
1: Thank God.
0: David,
1: I can advise.

0: 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Can you call a welfare check? Daughter has a Mary issue to DK. It's saying she wants to 187 herself. Had a knife but does not have it now. Any sergeant come to this call?
1: 4 seconds.
0: For a welfare check.
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1: Indeed.
0: 7-5.
1: 7-5.
0: Can you show me around to the traffic office or vehicle pending?
1: Empty. 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
1: 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Sorry, paper, please. Edward Mary, 80 North, 36 WMW.

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2: Henry Shaw. 6 Henry, John Union, 821. Odyssey, man.
1: It's going to be clear and expired. 4-2 of 26 on an 09 Honda out of Hayward. One broadcasting a zero priority at Salvation Army, 6574 North Blackstone Avenue. The disturbance, the subject trying to steal and pushing employees, armed with a knife. Any subject on this call? The subject. Steal pushing the employees and armed with a knife.
0: 1017.
1: Copy that, you have to vote. Have a zero party, confirm disturbance at the Salvation Army, back to the McGill. 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

broadcasting for them, a Salvation Army call. Suspects in HMA wearing a black shirt, jeans, black hat with SF on it. That's Sam Frank. Taking off on foot. Also has a mustard backpack. He put the knife in his pocket and it folded. He's going to be southbound towards RV. We'll check for air.

0: David 10, to be advised of your call, there was a merge for verbal disturbance. I'd be calling about a customer arguing with an employee. Customer is a white male adult wearing a brown backpack, brown shirt. I believe they're arguing about an item, putting it in his backpack. Looks like they lost visual of the male. Might have went to the RB's parking lot. RB's going to be waiting at the store for contact, and she can't ID.
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0: Okay. Mike Johnson.
1: 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I believe that mail on your Salvation Army call is at Blackstone and Sierra on the northwest corner.
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0: 7 Charles 10, confirm you just have eyes on the male or approaching?
1: I'll try to keep eyes on him until the units get here. He's crossing southbound towards the AMPM.
0: Southbound.
2: Unknown type fire for engine 4, zone 50572, Lewis, Russell Clark, 2202 East Lewis Avenue, reports of a trash can on fire.
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0: Present 1-2, any additional units, that's Salvation Army call, Black and Michael.

front, yes. The other one put priority at the GP3 on the city side. This 149 GP Canyon. Of course, it's a suspicious male, possibly a homeless subject taking the sign. Acting like he was going to hit or if he was going to pepper spray him, the mounted golf running was mounted in the parking lot. Any units for the 120?

0: 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Sharon, cross of Herndon, 7173 North Sharon Avenue at the San Joaquin Rehabilitation.
1: Blackstone, still with the female sitting on the bus stop.
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3: On the bus door.
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2: Down the street.
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3: 7-4, what is that?
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1: Fourth and 13 of 7-12-10, we copy. We're going to wait for the green light and approach.
3: This is 8-Spring-62 on the Salvation Army call. It looks like a bus is coming up right now.
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0: You can start it wherever you need it.
2: Fort Davis 13, we're making contact right now. He's being compliant.
1: Copy that. Channel for emergency traffic. 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Traffic with possibly an armed subject, Blackstone and Sierra. Channel's now secure, and one is detained. Traffic at Blackstone and Sierra, contacting an armed subject, not secure, one detained.

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1: We broke briefing a couple minutes ago. 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
1: 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Fresno 124, item 11.
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0: What tattoo does he have on his upper right arm?
2: He's got quite a few tattoos on his upper right arm. One of them's going to be kind of a tribal design. Another is a crown on the back of the upper arm. He's got some other stuff here. Anything in particular you're looking for?
0: Like a Budweiser V?
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0: 3 Frank to 1, send the 1 holding, please. Yeah, I know there's 2-1 pending, swing clock on now.
1: Thank you.
2: Breathing problems for engine 12, zone 42538, Shaw, cross the sea wind, 3150 West Shaw Avenue at the Starbucks.
1: 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Pay for disturbance with an unhoused subject, outside acting erratic. Present one, broadcasting and lowering. It's going to be a residential audible at 9284 North of Maiden Lane.
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1: At 1046.
0: Copy. 4-12-2-2. You
1: get 71 needed. Copy that. I think you started to the prior DB disturbance, 2099 East Burlingame Avenue, Unit 12.
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0: Can I check if the hospital knows we're coming to the juvenile?
1: 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Present broadcasting at 0 Prairie 6 West Bullard Avenue, apartment 115. It's going to be for a disturbance. 6 West Bullard for a disturbance with the brother.
2: 1221, be advised for your call. It's going to be a white male adult wearing a white tank top and shorts. He's talking to himself, laying on the ground, and then standing back up. Both of these in the front of the gate where the cars right then. They have lots of students that are coming in and out.
1: You have a lot of static. I do not know who you are.
0: 5 George 21.
1: 5 George 21.
0: We go to the higher, please.
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0: 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Charles 1, Timmy, that girl.
1: Charles 1. Yes, well, thank you.

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0: 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RP stating the center console caught on fire, fire is now extinguished.
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1: Four,
0: you can send to 0968. Can we call EMS and confirm where the patient was transferred to?
1: I copy that.

0: notified to restore one fresh to be advised that they did not mention any firearms for the mail, but that's how a few registered to many of us.
1: I drove to one copy. Can we go ahead and say DMS for now?
0: Okay.
1: We also can confirm that patient's name with DMS too. Frank, do you want to send it wherever you need?
0: Broadway in Calaveras, registered with the juvenile.

0: broadcasting at 1:42 AM, South Orange. Have a disturbance with two homeless subjects walking around with a bat and hitting things. An HMA wearing a black jacket, blue jeans, and another HMA in 56 years wearing a light blue shirt. Westbound on Butler with a shopping cart.
1: Three Charles, the door.
0: Three Charles, did you copy? Three Charles, did you copy?
2: Southwest corner at the AMPM, but we're clearing to go back to Northeast. There was no crime today.
1: F4, traffic.
0: F4, go ahead.
1: River Vista and Carnegie, 8 Edward Zebra Frank, 534, number 6.
0: The 7-year-old grabbed a knife, pointed it at the RP. The RP now has the knife, but she's holding the juvenile down so he doesn't hurt anyone else. No one married history. Looks like there is other children in the home. And they missed an enemy station on this. Kind of wanted to David 2-1, I'm going to stretch it to your 1-2-2-2-4 East Peralta Way for a check welfare. Can I have a unit to break it, Bill?
1: The best is on a freeway, eastbound 180, just before Chestnut Avenue.
0: Copy. RB spoke with her. Juanita is refusing to bathe, eat, or take her meds. She's also refusing care from her live-in provider. They're wanting an eval done for a gravely disabled.

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0: Phantom 1, broadcasting information only for a stranded motorist at Lafayette Park, 1516 East Princeton. Looks like the subject's been stranded there for hours. PW Passat, silver in color, unknown plate. They're advising someone took their coils and spark plugs. Phantom 1, clear. Go ahead.
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1: 1 Baker 22, I copy. 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
1: The social worker advised that they did not receive information that you guys were coming in, and they can't pull up any information since we don't have any names or date of birth in the call, but when you arrive, they'll connect you with the right people.
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0: 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I'm issuing two DV orders, section ROs, with a stay away from the 759 East Cardi address, one of the meeting service.
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0: 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Turn the on broadcasting information only. BNSF has been advised of a stalled train blocking traffic near Santa Fe and West. Ingram, is going to be a black male adult wearing a blue shirt.
1: Okay. And last of Martinez, first of Anthony, DOB 0527-1994.
0: Yep. Information, there's going to be a stalled train on the track in the area of Santa Fe and West.
2: Can you show me in service, please?

Southern Broadcasting, for information only, the railroad company advised there's going to be a stalled train blocking traffic near Santa Fe and West.

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1: Bell and Sierra Madre, has it been transported to Sierra Madre?

0: 21 to direction Charles to do the George 2 and Sky had a 4 X-ray on it.
1: Interchange. There's a BFA with the Red Wig running back and forth.

0: 20 for that at 4381 West Santa Ana. I'm showing that to be in Northwest, like a commercial building.
1: I copy, thank you.

tire for engine 4, engine 5, zone 50575, Highway 180 westbound,

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1: Charles, so when I can break for the higher.
0: Highway 180 westbound and north Blackstone. Reports of a vegetation fire on the embankment.
2: Hey, John 39.
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4: Better access would be from Glen and Bremer. Glen and Bremer. Fire will be just south of Glen.
0: Engine 5, Engine 4, do you copy that traffic?
4: Be advised, there is a threat of a structure.
0: 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Patient's going to be located outside the 7-Eleven wearing green and black pants.

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0: Recreation, Crossland Grove, 27, correction 2479, South Recreation Avenue.
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green fire for engine 1, engine 3, zone 50575, highway 180 westbound and north black zone. Operations are going to be on fire 1 at 1.